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Ariana Grande has announced that the video for her new single, Hate That I Made You Love Me, out tonight, will be out on Monday at 11 a.m. She posted a snippet of her riding in the backseat of a car driven by a desperate-looking guy. Just saying. I can't wait to hear it.

Kiss 95, Teddy Swims performed at the AMAs on Monday and was seen in the airport on, like, it wasn't a Segway, but if they made suitcases that were Segways, that's what he was riding around on.

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1: Today's Variety, KS95. 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

Variety, KS95. Hey, it's Deanna. 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She actually says that the criticism is disturbing, and I would have to agree. 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

0: Crisco, and there was a version of me that truly believed walking, running, and anything in between was for other people. But one walk turned into two. Two turned into a habit and a love I never thought possible in my life. And now I'm crossing finish line after finish line all across the Twin Cities, and I'm proud to say I'm down 250 pounds. This year, I'm taking on runs and races all throughout Minnesota to continue to prove to myself and to you that change is real and possible. 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I'm trying to run again and I saw you. It inspired me. All of those things don't go unnoticed, and I needed to tell you how much you all mean to me. 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
1: They say the holy water's watered down, and this town's lost its faith.

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I'm not surprised by that. Not at all. I mean, he's from there, isn't he? 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
1: 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Crisco, Dez, and West in the morning. Stacy and Hutch on the ride home. And today's variety. 2K.

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Also Cheesecake Factory, Chili's, Denny's, Outback Steakhouse. 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
1: KSTP-FM and HD1, St. Paul, Minneapolis. Crisco, Dez, and West in the morning. Stacy and Hutch on the ride home. And today's variety. 2K, today.

was thinking about the band. I was thinking about the fans. 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And the snow outside of First Ave. I just wanted my name and a star. I look away.

5. Hey, it's Deanna. A low of 64 tonight. Increasing humidity for tomorrow, but at least it's Friday, okay? A high of 87. It's KS95, today's variety from 2K to today.

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Move over, White Claw. There's an alcoholic version of Fresca called Fresca Hard, and it's now hitting stores. 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

KS95. I am so happy tomorrow is Friday. But let's get through today. A low of 64. Increasing humidity for tomorrow. A high of 87. It's kind of a given when you live here. The humidity, that is. It's KS95.

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1: 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Bruno Mars currently on tour. This weekend, he will be at Rogers Stadium in Toronto. He's doing a Thursday, Saturday, Sunday show. I wonder why he's not doing Friday. Maybe there's something else going on. It's KS95.

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10: 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And there's good news for those attending. The average rate for a hotel or room rental is just over $1,100 a night during the championship rounds. But that's slightly down from last year. And local real estate agents say rentals are easier to find this year, so last-minute bookers may get a bargain. 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

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What are your plans this weekend? 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Outdoorsy? Indoors? Mall? Shopping? Okay, I get it. It's KS95. I'm nosy.

Teddy swims. I can't wait to see him live. This will be probably the third time I see him. Here he is with Mr. Know-It-All. 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
1: In the morning at 7:20 and 8:20, when you're out and you see that thing that makes you cringe, the secret is, what's something that instantly makes someone unattractive?
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2: You know, sometimes the younger generation, especially Gen Zs, they do something because they're trying to be, you know, start their own trends, start their ways of life, but all they did is take things we did in the 90s and repackage them and
3: they're
2: present
3: like,
2: them.
3: Oh, look at these new jeans and how we're wearing them. I'm like, dude, we are been there, done that.
2: Dez, I don't know if you got to see this yesterday. I know Crisco and I did, but it was something they're trying to do. You know, we always do a sweatshirt for the fair. And I'm just calling it out now because I do not want this at all.
3: Oh, no. I didn't see it.
2: It's a sweatshirt that's a mock turtleneck.
4: It's a mock turtleneck.
3: Oh, yeah. Is there a picture?
4: There's not a picture that you can see.
2: Yeah, they said, what do you guys think of this? And I went, gross, I'll never wear that.
4: I told them. I said, Jess and Rachel, who work in promotions, they do great. They do great stuff. But, like, the sweatshirts are our big thing every single year. And are one of our big things every single year. And it's a mock turtleneck. And they go, Crisco, would you wear this at the fair? I go, dude, I'm not wearing that anywhere. I'm not trying to be a jerk, but it goes back to when we did our...
3: Oh, I actually think it's cute. That's the problem.
4: But it's
3: oversized because I see one also that's real stupid.
4: Wes, you shouldn't have brought it up.
5: Damn it. You shouldn't have brought it up in addition to a regular one.
3: I agree.
4: They're never going to do that.
3: There should be a classic.
4: They're never going to do that. It's going to be one or the other.
2: And
4: radio in 2026 doesn't have the budget to be like, well, we have three different varieties of sweatshirt for you this year.
5: I don't understand that because we're selling them.
4: Yeah.
3: I don't know if it's... Oh, cute. This one from Airy online or offline is so adorable.
4: I want... This is like... This
3: did
4: should
3: it look
4: be a
3: like
4: write,
3: this?
4: No, Dez,
3: I need to know because
4: this should
3: if it
4: be a write-upable offense.
2: Because, thank you.
4: No, this... I need to get this out. I need these words to come out. I don't even want to look at the sweatshirt. I don't even want to look at the sweatshirt.
3: I don't want to look at your sweatshirt.
4: This should be a write-upable offense because you just think everything's cute. It's not cute. Who the hell wants to wear a mock turtleneck?
3: I mean, this is adorable, the one I'm looking at.
2: I don't think that's what it is.
3: But I also saw a really ugly one.
4: That is definitely
3: that's
4: not it.
3: That's not it? Okay.
4: No,
3: well, then
4: shorter,
3: never mind.
4: It's shorter on the neck than that, and it's blue. It's like powder blue.
3: Oh, no. Don't you dare tell me it's this. Oh, no.
4: It's more that's like it than the other
3: one. Okay, well, then I'm out. Peace out.
2: Oh, thank God.
3: Okay, so I was wearing one of our sweatshirts that I love. It's a crew neck. It's for a couple years ago. It's red.
2: You lost me there, too.
3: KS95 kind of looks collegiate. That was really in a couple years ago.
2: I gave that one back when I started. I'll never wear that.
3: But I was wearing it at a store, and I was checking out, and this person goes, oh, my God, KS95. I haven't heard of that station in so long. My sweatshirt looked so dated that they thought I was wearing, like, a
2: retro
3: KS95 sweatshirt from the 80s.
2: That's funny.
3: You do know it's still around, right?
5: I still want to make a throwback shirt. Style shirt, but, like with an older KS logo.
4: Dude,
2: always
4: sun.
2: 95 and sunny.
4: Yeah, always 95 and sunny. That was like the classic one. Well, that should be the hoodie. No, probably not. Maybe not.
3: That's a t-shirt. I've got some of those old ones literally from years and years and years ago.
4: Wait a minute.
3: No, what?
4: Hold on a second.
3: They were vintage 25 years ago when I started.
4: Do you know how many times I get shirts from this station? And it's just in general, because we always have so many clothes. I'm like, I'm never going to wear all these shirts or like shirts from old shows. I'm like, never going to wear that ever again.
3: I don't wear them all, but now it's been fun with my daughter, who's 11 now. She's getting older, and she loves to go through and grab, because, you know, they love all the oversized sweatshirts.
2: You won't have those in, like, 2 years.
3: Oh, no,
2: my daughter, I had to replenish all of my sweatshirts after her high school days, because she stole them all and never gave them back.
3: Oh, my gosh, y'all. I will be like, man, where's that one blue KS95 hoodie that I love? I will look and look, and then, like, a month later, I'm like, huh, it's in her closet. That's neat.
4: And yet, it took you a month to see that it was out of your closet. She's like, oh, shoot.
3: No,
4: it's
3: I
4: been
3: just,
4: out of there for
2: listen,
4: a little
2: this
4: while.
2: This is a fragile moment in her life. Her daughter's stealing her clothes. Don't bring up the closet thing. It's real awkward. We already all know that.
4: That is true, because it's just so messy in there. And
3: okay,
4: I think there's like a third kid that got lost in there or something like that.
2: Rufus.

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25: So they listed the chain restaurants in America. These are national chains in America with the best hamburger. Now, we don't have cheeseburger in there. It's a hamburger day. But these are not fast food. These are chain restaurants.
26: Okay,
25: we don't have to do the guess thing because I don't think you're going to guess any of them on the list. These are all chains that, except for one of them, I don't know if we have in the Twin Cities, but I've been to one before. At number six is the Outback Steakhouse. Is number six on the chain restaurants with the best hamburger in America.
27: I've
28: never had it, but I know two people that did, and they freaking loved
25: really?
28: It. They were like, it is surprisingly good.
25: But you would go to Outback and get a hamburger?
26: Well, but if weird. They're known for their steak, like steakhouses have great burgers.
25: I guess.
26: So that one kind of makes sense.
25: Number five, even more appalling in my opinion, Denny's.
28: Oh, I haven't had it, but I imagine they have to do something good.
26: Right, just a classic burger.
25: Aren't they the ones with the, like, moons over Miami?
26: Yeah.
28: They have it, but I haven't had it in forever. They had, like, the Grand Slams and stuff like that.
25: Yeah.
28: I'm a Perkins guy.
25: I know you are.
28: Tremendous 12. Come on.
25: I would have chose Denny's over Perkins.
26: I think me too. Back in the day, that's where we always went in high school.
28: Embers? Does anybody remember
25: Embers? Was so great.
28: Embers was the best.
25: Embers was so great.
26: And it was open really late.
25: Number four on the list. I think I've had it here before. Don't hate that it's on the list. Chili's. Chili's is at number four.
26: Good burger.
28: Yeah, it's a good burger.
25: At number three, again, I would never choose this going here at the Cheesecake Factory. These are the best hamburgers in America, the Cheesecake Factory.
28: How do you get to that option when there's 375 other menu items on there? Like, that makes no sense to me.
25: Number two, I don't know if we have one in Minnesota. I've been to one. There was one in the Milwaukee area when I lived there, Cheddar's.
26: I've never been to a Cheddar's.
28: I've heard of it. I've never been there.
25: They're huge, I think, in the South because, you know, me and all my NASCAR. And RIP to Kyle Busch, who just died. He had a Cheddar's car.
26: He did.
25: Yeah, so that was one of his big sponsors.
28: That might have been where I heard it
25: where from. Where he saw it, or he probably saw the car.
28: Yeah.
25: And the number one best hamburger in America, I will let you guess on this one. I didn't want to do the whole guessing game. I'm going to give you a hint, and it's going to be so easy for you. Think of a restaurant we're very fond of.
28: Applebee's.
25: No.
26: That's the one I thought
25: great
26: it was
25: guess.
26: Be.
25: Great guess. It's not Applebee's.
26: Buffalo Wild Wings.
25: Buffalo Wild Wings has the best hamburger in America, according to this list.
28: I told you. I don't know what they're like anymore. First of all, I used to get the black and blue burger at Buffalo Wild Wings every single time I went. It was lights out good. I don't even know what they taste like now, but if they're anything like they were, they're great.
25: This is the hamburger that they say is the best hamburger in America. It's a double smash burger with American cheese, which now makes it a cheeseburger. I can't believe you're calling it National National Hamburger Day, but it's got cheese on it. American cheese, bacon, grilled onions, fried Fresno chili peppers, and Hatch chili.
28: I don't know how do we celebrate something without cheese. That just feels sacrilegious.
26: It's a sad day if we're saying...
25: Okay, I'm going to say something also controversial.
26: You don't
25: need cheese on the burger. You can't even taste it. With all the other things, you cannot taste the cheese.
26: Yes, you can. If you have the right cheese or a good melty cheese, yes, you do. I'm already looking up ways and deals for National Hamburger Day.
25: What do you got?
26: Ooh, looks like we got some fast food deals. Looks like Burger King is hitting the top of the list. Shake Shack. What a burger. We don't have that here, do we?
28: Are there any good deals?
26: I'll have to do a little more research, and I will get back to you. You know what? I'm going to bring you some National Hamburger Day freebies during my first What's Trending. Because why not take advantage of a day Yeah, get a free burger at select fast food chains. Again, it looks like Burger King is leading the way in this very important charge.
0: I feel like they need to.
25: As they should. But I think, honestly, I would say Burger King's better than McDonald's in that regard.
28: I would say McDonald's is more consistently themselves, which you kind of know what you're going to get. Burger King had a rough spell there because 10 years ago, I would have agreed with you all day long. The Whopper, double cheeseburger, great. They had a spell there where it was pretty rough.
25: We passed
28: that Burger King mascot really effed things up for a lot of people.
25: We passed a McDonald's over the weekend, and they just had on their sign, $2.50 McDouble. And I said to Marie, that's crazy. Didn't it used to be a dollar for the McDouble?
26: Yep.
25: And she said, it did. But you know what? The McDouble's nowhere near as good as a double cheeseburger. And I'm like, you people in the double cheeseburger to the McDouble is so dumb.
26: I don't even know the difference because I'm not.
25: Okay, we go to Crisco, the master. Remember in the podcast yesterday, we can no longer argue when it comes to food places with Crisco.
26: Okay.
28: Dez, you will always be a double cheeseburger gal over a McDouble gal. Why? Because one has less cheese.
26: Oh, they do not tell me they do two patties and just one cheese.
25: Which is the way it should be.
28: Which is the McDouble. The double cheeseburger is going to have cheese on every level, and that's exactly what you want, especially when the burger's kind of mid at best. You just need more cheese. That's it's a band

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7: Well, Crisco, well, we made it, you guys. Well, we made it. It's Friday. 75617, and I said technically we haven't made it yet because we still have a lot of day left.
3: Yeah, I have 2 shifts. Yep, so you're right. I said we made it, and I still have to get to 7 o'clock tonight. So.
7: Dez and I have some stuff we got to go do. Brooks has got a bunch of stuff. It's a busy Friday, so when you said we made it, I'm like, no, we got a long day ahead of us.
3: To the day.
8: Yep.
3: Then we have to make it through the day.
8: Yeah, to the day. Then through the day, I went to bed last night going, gosh, it's Friday tomorrow. Ooh, ooh, easy. And then I went through my head of just the things and went, oh, it's kind of like a Friday that feels like a Tuesday.
7: Did you go to bed at a reasonable time? Because I did not. You know why? No. Last night I sat on my patio and I'm like, this might be the most ideal Friday night in the state of Minnesota this year, so I'm not going to go to bed. It was perfect in every single way.
8: Was it Friday night for you last night?
7: Thursday. Well, I'm sorry. Whatever night. Perfect summer night is what I meant to say.
8: Yeah,
7: it was so ideal. Like, there not a breeze, no humidity.
8: You're right.
7: The temperature was perfect outside. I'm like, it couldn't be any more ideal than it is right now.
3: When I tried to go to bed, like 8:50 or something like that. But again, same thing. It was so nice outside. And then you lay in your room. And again, there's good and bads to each season. When you're laying in bed at 8:50 and it's still completely light outside, I'm
8: so
3: like,
8: bright.
3: I can't even pretend I'm going to fall asleep. I feel like I'm missing something.
8: And try getting your kids to bed.
3: Yeah.
8: When they're like, but it's daytime. And I'm like, but it's not.
3: But it's not daytime.
8: Yeah. And you know what? In a week, when school is done, we don't have to go to bed this early, though mommy still wants to.
3: Yeah.
8: We don't have to go to bed quite so early.
7: But yeah. Weather-wise, yesterday, I couldn't ask for a better day. It wasn't humid and stuff like that.
3: And you got your boat in.
7: My boat was in. I had to get my lift cover and everything on, so that was just dealing with that stuff. And it was
3: a lot of broken parts. Did you get it in the water, though? I know it's in the water. Did you get to take it out for a ride, or did you?
7: I did on Wednesday. I took it all the way from the launch to my boat lift.
3: What a fun ride.
7: It was grand.
3: Gosh.
7: Last night, I dealt with putting all my lifts and stuff on there and the cover on it and all that. And I'm like, I should go for a ride. And I'm like, you know what I don't want to do? Take that off now, right? You know? So I'm just going to sit on the deck.
3: Okay, dumb question coming from a non-boater.
8: What?
3: Okay. I'm legitimately asking this, and I know it's a stupid question. Does a pontoon need gas, or is it just a motor? They all need gas, right?
7: It's electric.
3: I'm not even saying, like, I wasn't even saying to be dumb. I just didn't know if it's like, where do you fill up then? You just have to get gas and put it in the thing?
7: We got a boat like theirs. They have to go to a gas station and fill it up. I have a tank that I can take
3: off.
7: That's
3: where I got confused. Yeah. Oh, you can take it off. That's where I got confused. Because I was
7: I don't have a gas station on my lake.
3: Right? That's what I figured. I was like, so I knew that part because I'm like, well, there's no place to stop and get gas. Maybe you just bring gas cans and fill it up.
8: Yep.
3: Got it.
7: Yeah, have a removable tank, but sometimes you just have to have like the one you'd have for your lawnmower, carry it down and fill the tank.
3: Yeah, I was always curious about that because my cousin has a pontoon, and I'm like, I'm imagining it's gas, but then I'm like, I don't know.
7: Like my old pontoon that I'm trying to get rid of, if you want to buy it, Wes_McCain on Instagram, I can sell it to you. It had a tank like their boat does, and it was the biggest pain in the ass in the world because I had to have those big, huge cans, and it held 50 gallons. I'm like, you know how much work that is to bring that down? But this just has a tank. It gets 6 gallons. I can take it off and carry it up the hill.
8: Oh, yeah, and it's different because when you live on a lake like you do, and you have a boat that is like that, like growing up, we always would just take our boats, our boat to different lakes in Montana
7: to fill up.
8: And you would just go to the regular gas station, pull up with your trailer, fill that sucker up. Do it every once a month or something and then zip around.
3: Well, let me give you guys an update on my aquatic life.
8: Yeah, let us know.
3: The old hot tub is gone.
8: Sad day.
3: It is gone, yeah. It's not a sad day. I actually looked out my yard and went, oh my God, I have my yard back.
7: Total times has that been used?
8: Oh my gosh!
3: I would say under 10. I'd say probably around 10 to 12, maybe.
7: How many people?
3: Me and my sister and Roman were the only ones. My brother went in twice. But
7: Pidge came over once and sat there with you, right?
3: He did, but I don't remember that. I think I drank a lot that night, and so I don't remember.
7: You slept, right?
3: I slept, and him and my brother had a conversation, and at one point I heard about murder and different things like that.
7: I mean,
3: was like,
7: as you would assume Josh and Pidge would talk about.
3: Right, and I was like,
7: Pidge is probably like, he's for sure going to kill me.
3: He's like, yeah, I'll do whatever you want. You can be my overlord. This is great. I was just, all hail Josh, and I started an army that day. I was like,
8: he's kicking you in the water. You won't wake up.
3: He's like, Chris, go help me. For the love of God, I can't do this. I'm going to murder somebody for your brother. And I was like, that's fine. I'm passing out.
9: Hang on. Chris, Godez, and Wes will be right back on KS95. And here is what's coming up next.
7: It's that brushing the teeth time of the morning, right? And if anyone is doing it this way, you are weird. There's a celebrity that brushes their teeth in the weirdest possible way you can imagine. I'm going to tell you about it coming up next after Imagine Dragons on today's Variety KS95 with Chris, Godez, and Wes.

0: Mornings, Variety KS95. It's Crisco, Dez, and Wes. You know what's better than a concert here in the Twin Cities? A concert when you get to get on an aeroplane and go to a different city and see said concert. We're going to give you all those details on a pretty cool concert here coming up before 6 o'clock. So, Dez, I don't know if you know who Bryce Harper is.
1: Sounds familiar. He sounds sporty.
0: He is sporty. He plays for the Philadelphia Phillies.
1: That's what I was going to say.
0: He did this thing on Instagram, and I got to play this for you, even though we're not a sports station. I just thought it was interesting because of what he's doing. He's traveling. I think they're playing the Padres, right? And he's in his hotel room, and he's deciding he's just going to show Bryce getting up in the morning and going through his morning routine, right?
1: Yeah.
0: And
1: the audio's, do my mornings with me.
0: It's a little tough to hear the audio, and I'll have to explain it after, but here's Bryce getting ready and brushing his teeth. I know audio's bad here. Okay, he says toothbrush, toothpaste. But what he does, I want to know if anybody listening or you guys have ever done this, any of the three of you, he grabs his toothbrush, he grabs a toothpaste. You're like, all right, he's going to put a non-stop brush in his teeth, right? This is so uninteresting. Why am I watching this? And then he takes the toothpaste and squirts it directly in his mouth and then brushes his teeth.
1: Oh, saves you a step.
0: Yeah, I've never.
2: You're all about it.
0: And people thought he was rage baiting. He's like, no, I actually have always done it that way. And then the dental hygienists of America, whatever, stepped in and they're like, we don't recommend doing that. And you know, you only need a pea size.
2: Oh, it's tiny. It's a tiny amount, but like that was never going to not be something Dez was up for. That's how she eats mayo.
1: Yeah.
2: You would. You know what I mean? Like, again, she will take the mayo. And again, no shame in her game. I get it. I love mayonnaise. But she'll take a Jimmy John sub and that already has a ton of mayo on it. And I'm like, oh, that's got a good amount of mayo. She's like, never enough mayo on that sub. She'll take it, and I've seen her pour it on the end of the sandwich, Wes.
1: Always.
2: Or she'll pour the rest of the mayo packet in her mouth and then take a bite.
0: Understand. That's weird. I get it. I get it. Every part about that is weird. I feel like it's weirder with the toothpaste, though, because it's not meant for consumption like that.
1: I mean, he's okay. Let me, it's hard not seeing it, but so what he does, he's like, it's time to brush my teeth. Have my toothpaste in hand. Grab the toothpaste.
0: Toothbrush, and you're like, he's just, because one in one hand, one in the other, you think he's going to put it on there, he just takes the toothpaste, goes right in the mouth, and then starts brushing.
1: Okay, I mean, it saves a step. It is weird. I will give you that.
2: But what time are you saving with that? That's like 15 seconds. It's not like he's saving an astronomical amount of time where he's like, now I can get to play baseball. First of all, he plays baseball. It's like the easiest job in the world.
1: Oh,
2: like, he gets to play baseball. Even Michael Kadire was like, dude, come on. This is easy. We're literally going out and playing baseball. Actually, I think he was the opposite of that. But still, I at the same time, I'm like, dude, you're playing baseball. Like, it's a game we all played as a kid. We all loved it. I get you got to stretch and do some extra stuff because you're an athlete. Whatever. Oh, good. You work out.
1: He doesn't need the 15 seconds. What I'm wondering is, who taught you that?
0: Right.
1: Do you come from a long line of
0: direct squirters? Direct squirters, right? I mean, that would be,
2: We might not have to worry about the rest of his work day. This is great.
1: That is a great point,
0: though, Dez, because, yes, at one point, your mom or your dad stood there, and they handed you the toothbrush and the toothpaste, and they said, this is how we do it. And then we go up and down, and you sing happy birthday to yourself or whatever.
1: There's videos and songs, and it's all the same.
2: Somebody just texted in, TJ's husband does this.
0: What?
2: Ricky does it.
1: Really?
2: Yeah.
0: No.
2: I mean, I've never thought to, like, I'm just so, like, right on the toothbrush.
0: Will you text Ricky right now and say, are you a direct squirter?
2: He might be sleeping.
0: It's all right. Let's wake him up.
2: I'll wake him up. That's fine.
1: Oh, yeah. He's going to love that on a Friday.
0: He's up. Are you kidding me? He's like a gym guy, and he's got to get nearly ready. Almost said Des, because you're kind of the same person. TJ doesn't do anything in the morning.
1: Oh, geez.
0: He's got so much to do right now.
2: Are you a direct squirter? That's all I'm going to say.
1: Toothpaste.
2: No.
0: All right,
1: goodness. Somebody said she posted a video of it. I don't remember that. But you know what? It kind of seems like that could be a Ricky thing.
0: On brand, yeah.
1: Yeah.
2: I mean, he's like 27 or something like that, right?
1: And maybe it's a younger person game.
2: Really?
1: Maybe that's what they do.
2: Oh, makes sense because they're just like a lazy.
0: Bryce Harper's not young.
2: Bryce Harper's in his 30s, mid-30s, something.
0: Well, yeah,
1: that's pretty young.
2: That's young for age. It's old for baseball.
1: Oh, it is.
2: Athletes, anytime you get to like high 30s, low 40s, you're pretty much
0: done. You get over 35, you're ancient in a professional sport.
2: Joe Mauer's been done for how long? And he's my age. He's like 42 or something, 43 or something like that. And he's not old. He's just old for sports.
1: Why couldn't we have been so good at something?
2: Oh, Dez.
1: That we could have been done at like 35.
2: Sweet, sweet Dez. We're still technically babies in radio.
1: Yeah.
2: Because you're in this profession until you're like 90. So
0: we can't actually retire. We don't make enough to be able to do that.
2: No, that's what I'm saying. That's why you're in it for a long time. So like right now, you're just getting started in radio.
1: You know what's funny? I met there was a teacher, a couple different teachers, but one on our cruise that was retiring. And I think she had said she'd been working for like 30 years or something. And I'm like, oh.
0: Oh, because they make that teacher money. You know what I'm saying? They don't make our kind of money.
1: She's going to retire. And I'm like, oh, yeah. I mean, I've technically been doing this for the, oh, yeah. I'm never going to be able to retire.
2: No, not unless you just don't care about traveling anymore and just say, oh, we'll live off of Taylor's job. And that would be it. Like, you'd be like, oh, we're just going to cut out all fun and traveling and get rid of the boat and do everything else like that.
1: What an uplifting morning.
3: Crisco, Dez, and Wes on KS95. Here's what's coming up next.
0: So like I said, you could be going to a concert, not here in the Twin Cities, but a pretty cool city. Ooh, we're going to tell you what the concert is and where you could be going next on KS95 with Crisco, Dez, and Wes.

0: Today's Variety KS95. It's Crisco, Dez, and Wes coming up. She's not ready for this. There's no way she's ready for this, but today could be your child's last day in school, right? It could be your last day ever for school, maybe graduating from high school. Dez, annoyingly, is going to give you some inspiration on the way next on KS95, right after 6.
1: I am.
0: You are.
2: That's nice of you.
0: I planned it all for you. I planned it all for you. Don't you worry. Some inspiration from Dez coming up right after 6 here on KS95. But you could be sitting in an airplane. Think about this for a second. Getting on an airplane, going to a very cool city like New York City.
1: New York City?
0: Picante sauce. But seeing a great show with one of the core artists here at KS95.
1: You guys, Olivia Dean in New York City, Madison Square Garden. You can start getting in on this Monday. So that's why we're telling you now, so you can get set. You listen for the keyword. You enter it at KS95.com. You can do it on the app as well. We do it at 8, 10, 12, 2, and 5. Okay, all these details are on the website, so you can see it. But listeners are going to have 45 minutes to enter these keywords, and the winner's going to be picked Friday, June 12th. I mean, how fun to go to New York City. I've never been to Madison Square Garden. Have you guys?
2: I have not. I've driven by it like 10 times.
0: I've been there.
1: Of course.
0: I had to get an Uber there once.
2: Oh.
0: Well, no, because that's where you have to go when you go to MetLife, where the Giants and the Jets play.
1: You have
0: to actually go to Madison Square Garden to then take a train from there to even get to MetLife Stadium, because you can't drive there. You can't park. There's no parking out there.
2: Oh. I do want to try to go there.
0: So that's the only time I went through Madison Square Garden. I'm like, oh, the one time I get to go to the gardens to take an Uber there and then a train out of there.
2: It's like one of the most legendary, like, arenas ever.
0: Wasn't Billy Joel there like once a month for like 30 years or something like that?
1: Yep.
2: Yeah, crazy residency. Do you think she's a part of the Dean family, like the Jimmy Dean?
0: Oh, for sure.
2: Yeah, right? She's got to have that college money.
3: Paula Dean.
1: She's got that Jimmy Dean money.
2: I don't think she wants to be part of the Paula Dean family.
0: James Dean.
2: Oh, man, a lot of Dean. Do you think all the
3: Howard
2: Deans
3: Dean.
2: Oh, boy.
1: I don't know some of those Deans.
2: You don't know Jimmy Dean?
1: No, is Jimmy Dean the same as James Dean?
0: No.
2: No, Jimmy Dean is the sausage.
1: But why did I think he was started out as an actor and then became the sausage
0: He's
1: man?
0: Dead.
1: I know that.
0: I mean, you died of tragic cars?
2: I asked a dumb question about gas in a boat.
1: So then don't you judge
2: me. I'm not judging you, but did you think that James Dean started off as acting for you, died in a tragic way, and then came back as Jimmy Dean, and then came back in the sausage empire, and he's like, well.
1: Jimmy Dean before sausage.
2: I just think that that's a great show. Like, there's like the Empire, the music show. It should be like

0: The Sausage Empire, the Jimmy Dean experience.
1: Guys, I am not wrong. Before Jimmy Dean became famous for his breakfast sausage commercials, he was a country music star, television host, and entertainer.
0: That's not the same. You can't say you were right. You said he was James Dean.
1: Well, I bet his full name is James Dean.
0: Very different people.
2: Still two separate people, but there was a famous Jimmy Dean as well.
1: Thank you. The one I'm talking about.
0: That's not the one you're talking about. It doesn't mean he was famous for those things. He just did them before he made sausage. What? Think about how talented he was. He had all those professions, and he went, you know what I'm really good at? Packing sausage tubes.
3: What about Bob Evans? Any questions on him?
0: Dude, good side dishes, though.
1: Oh, I forgot about... Yeah, but I don't know. Let's see what Bob Evans did before
0: Look up Bob Evans. Maybe he was, I don't know, Beethoven or something like that.
1: And then he was an entertainment.
0: Probably.
1: Bob Evans.
0: Can you imagine Bob Evans side dishes with Jimmy Dean's sausages? Side dishes.
3: What if they were dating each other?
1: Oh, my gosh.
0: Oh, my God.
1: I got to take it back.
0: Dean Evans?
1: Jimmy Dean, his full name is not James. It's Jimmy Ray Dean. So yeah. I was spreading false information.
0: Now was when you realized that.
1: Mm-hmm.
0: This is the exact moment in this conversation you went, oh, shoot, I was wrong about James Dean and Jimmy Dean.
1: I got to tell you something.
0: What?
1: Bob Evans, I don't believe he's a real person.
0: Oh, no.
1: I think somebody just made
0: Spence
1: that up.
0: For Mesh Besher and Spence?
4: We've been lying about the existence of Bob Evans our whole lives?
1: You know
0: what's next? You're going to tell me Newman's Own isn't him? Paul Newman's not a real person?
1: Also, Bob Evans was a real person. was Robert Louis Evans. He's an American entrepreneur, farmer, and he's from Ohio, and he founded Bob Evans Farms.
0: Why are you telling... We just said that. We just told you Bob Evans has food, and you're like... You know, Bob Evans, he's an entrepreneur in the food category.
1: This is interesting.
0: Well, it is a good thing we didn't play any games yet.
3: Oh, God. 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
3: Though I think we need the rain quite a bit, I'm really looking forward to this weekend.
1: It is going to be such a great weekend. Hot, but really great. 87 degrees today. Tomorrow, it's going to be a little cloudy, so that might be a little break from, you know, the crazy heat, but 84 for the high. And then Sunday, still dry, 82. Monday, 86. Starting to get steamy on Tuesday, 87. And then we get that first chance of rain on a Wednesday with a high of 86. Still, you guys, Thursday, 85. This 80 isn't going anywhere. It is currently 65 in the Twin Cities.
3: How the roads looking, Crisco?
4: The roads right now are not too bad overall. There's just a couple spots to let you know about. There is something I saw that came in yesterday. There are going to be parts of Snelling now that are closed.
3: As they should.
4: To Highway 280.
3: Just make sure we can't make it from north to south at all in the city or south to north.
4: Yeah.
3: You know.
4: I mean it is, you guys, like, it's, so yeah, it's basically saying Highway 280 to St. Paul to Roseville is going to go from 2026 and through 2028 on and off sporadically connecting to 280. They're just trying to redo all of it right now.
1: And could we have just focused on one part and then moved to the next part? Or are they just saying, you know what? I don't think you guys need to get to work.
4: Well, and on top of that, there's like
3: or anywhere.
2: 50 different things they just keep adding, or like one's like, isn't there one in your area, or is it the one in your area, Des?
1: Both.
2: That like,
3: all the above.
2: Like,
1: yeah,
2: four
1: everywhere.
2: Year projects or something,
3: yeah.
2: Like
3: oh,
2: that.
3: Oh, for sure.
2: Yeah. Yeah, I have no idea. But otherwise, crash related, there's just one spot to let you know about, and it is, let me just pull it up here. It is at 94 eastbound, or I'm sorry, 169 northbound, and that's at 36th Street, Minnetonka Boulevard in St. Louis Park. Other than that, the roads are looking good.
3: All right, a $50 gift card to Carboni's. We're going to hook you up with that Carboni's on Randolph. That's coming up in seconds here, or minutes, I should say, not in seconds, with Wake Up and Win. Time for a little inspiration, though, because your kids might be graduating today. Maybe that's kindergarten. Maybe it's eighth grade. Maybe senior. Maybe they just graduated from college.
2: As
3: so
2: we go,
3: I'm going to give you this, too, because it's a cold read. Des is going to give the inspiration here.
1: Okay, where
3: but it's a cold read. I'm going to hand it to you in a second here.
2: I love she's so panicked. I know. You don't have it all prepared.
3: I'm going to hand it to you, but it's a cold read. So, Des, Crisco, I'm going to give you a script, too, because guaranteed, she's going to cry.
1: No,
3: she's
1: I'm not.
3: Going to cry. But Des is going to try her hardest to give this inspiration for you. If you have a kid graduating.
2: Oh, boy.
1: Oh, no.
2: Just the title.
1: The title.
3: Go ahead, Des.
1: Right now?
3: Yes.
1: Oh, my God. It's called The Last Time.
2: Oh, my gosh. She's already crying.
1: Which my one eye has something in it, so the tears are going to help. It'll get it out.
2: Use it. Come on.
1: From the moment you hold your baby in your arms, you will never be the same. You might long for that person you were before. When you had freedom and time and nothing in particular to worry about. You will know tiredness like you never knew it before. And days will run into days that are exactly the same. Full of feedings and burping, napping, or nappy changes and crying. Whining and fighting, naps and lack of naps. It might seem like it's a never-ending cycle, but don't forget. No, why did you do this to me? Oh. There's a last time for everything. The last time they'll fall asleep on you after a long day. It'll be the last time they ever hold you. Last time you ever hold your sleeping child. One day, you'll carry them on your hip and then set them down and never pick them up that way again. I'm already past that. You'll scrub their hair in the bath at night one day, and then they'll want to bathe alone. They will hold your hand across the road and then never reach for it again. Oh, why did you do this? It's so sad.
2: This has literally got tears rolling down her face.
1: They will creep into your room at midnight for cuddles, and then it will be the last night you'll ever wake up to this. And I just complained about that the other day. One afternoon, you will sing The Wheels on the Bus and do all the actions with them, and then never sing that song again. They will kiss you goodbye at the school gate, and then the next day ask you to walk. Oh, they want to walk alone even? No, I'm not here. This is making me mad. You will read a final bedtime story and wipe your last dirty face. Oh.
2: There's still like five lines.
1: They will run to you with arms raised for the very last time. The thing is, you won't even know it's the last time. Why are you doing this? It's like you're sticking a knife in my heart. Oh my gosh, you won't even know it's the last time until there are no more times. And even then, it will take you a while to realize. So while you're living in these times, remember, there are only so many of them. And when they're gone, you will yearn for just one more day of them. For one last time.
2: Hey. Oh, Des. Des.
1: I know. I might need a person.
2: No, I just used the last tissue. I had to blow my nose. I'm so sorry. That's super bad timing.
3: I read it this morning and I had tears in my eyes and I'm like, oh, I'm going to make Des do this for sure.
2: Your kids will for sure have grandbabies. And you'll be able to do all of those first again.
1: I'm so old, I won't be alive.
2: Sure.
1: I'm never singing The Wheels on the Bus ever again.
2: Well, they're too old now. God. You probably won't sing that anymore.
1: River's been annoyingly running and jumping in bed and scaring the crap out of me when we're sleeping. And you're right.
2: For the last time.
1: One day he's just never going to do that. He's never going to need me again.
2: No, he's going to run and jump in bed because he's trying to hide the girl he's with. He's mad. Get out of the room. Go.
1: Somebody said, my God, I don't even have kids and I'm crying. Ouch.
3: I hate you, Wes.
1: My heart.
2: That was brutal, somebody said.
3: Listen, I had to read it this morning before you guys got here. Brooks is in the other room. I didn't even know if he noticed me in here, like, wiping tears away.
2: Somebody said, I'm trying to put makeup on. Seriously, what are you doing?
1: Don't even do it today. Because now all I'm going to think is the last time.
2: Right? What is going on? Somebody just texted in. Another one, I hate US. This is awful.
1: Ditto.
2: That didn't even make it a line.
3: She read the title and she was like, oh my God.
1: My mother-in-law, I remember her saying that when the kids were even littler, I probably was like going, oh, I can't deal with this. And she goes, I still remember the last time Taylor woke up with a bad dream in the middle of the night, came into the room and crawled in bed with me. And she said, for some reason, she thought, I feel like this is the last time he's going to need me like this. And it was.
2: Yeah.
1: I'm like, well, that's sad.
2: Hey, it's got to make you feel a lot better. We've been waiting for our dads to do stuff for years.
3: He just keeps blowing me off.
2: Yeah, what a jerk. 11 years straight. He's been a real prick lately.
1: Right. Guys, they're dead.
2: Oh, what? Wait a second. Next thing you're going to tell me is going to come back and have a sausage empire.
3: That's a really good point. But it's kind of a relief to know they're dead, Crisco, instead of just blowing us off and ghosting us.
2: 11 years later, that's on me. I should have probably known he wasn't with us anymore. Hey, I bought so many Father's Day gifts. This is awful.
1: I need like a whole cake.
3: All right, wake up and win. 651-989-5795. A study shows that 1 in 3 adults will make this financial decision based on this. 1 in 3 adults will make this financial decision based on this. Going to hook you up with a $50 gift card to Carboni. With Wake Up and Win. I'm sorry, Tess. I love you.
1: I don't think you do.
3: Good luck. It's KS95 with Chris Gotessen.

0: Cisco, Dez, and Wes. What's trending?
1: Real quick, congratulations to Stephanie in Roseville. She got herself the Carboni's gift card, $50 to Carboni's.
2: Yeah.
1: She got Wake Up and Win Right. A study shows that 1 in 3 adults will make a financial decision based on their horoscope.
2: Yes, and $50, like you said, to Carboni's and Randolph. They have a $10 lunch special from 11 to 3 every single day. 7-inch pizza. You get a soup or a salad and a soda. $10. Where are you getting lunch at $10 anywhere?
3: Especially something so good like that.
2: Yeah. Dang it.
3: All right. There's some weird things that happened yesterday. We all were just watching actually on TV, on the news. Jeff Bezos' Blue Origin rocket exploded on the launch pad in Florida around 9 o'clock last night. So you might just be waking up to the news. Thankfully, nobody was hurt.
4: Well, back to the old drawing board.
2: Is that the clip that I have?
3: That is not the clip that I... listened to earlier. That's very odd.
2: I'll tell you,
3: there must have been two.
2: Hey, this show.
4: Well, back to the old drawing board.
3: I mean, that. You know what? Save that clip.
2: I got it.
3: Please don't get rid of that because we can use that so much. But yes, it was in Cape Canaveral. And things happen. Obviously, they're trying to figure a bunch out. But again, nobody was hurt. And... hallelujah. I wonder when they're going to be trying
5: it again. Could you imagine if we use this all the time, like in a celebrity has passed?
4: Well, back to the old drawing board.
3: Oh my gosh. Oh. That is ridiculous. But then, okay, there was also something really weird. A massive fire tore through an apartment complex in Dallas following another huge explosion, resulting in some fatalities there. Did you see that one?
1: I did. That one was in Dallas. There was a huge one a couple days ago in like Washington State where 11 people, they only could find two so far. It's pretty sad, but yeah. And then there was almost one that blew up in LA. I'm like, what is with all the explosions going on right now?
3: Yeah, something very, very strange is happening. So
5: it's the rapture.
3: I mean, some days it feels like it.
5: If it's the rapture, you know what Jesus said.
4: Well, back to the old drawing board.
3: Like, start over.
2: Yeah, here we go.
3: Let's see if they make better decisions this time.
2: I was going to say, the second round might be better. We might drive harder in the second round, I think.
3: Well, you know what? Since we were just talking about a rocket, let's talk about a new movie. It's Steven Spielberg's new movie. It's a trailer for Disclosure Day. And you know what? This is about real life aliens.
6: I am much more inclined now than I was when I made Close Encounters to really believe that we're not the only intelligent civilization in the universe. I used to say to myself, wouldn't it be wonderful if all of this turned out to be true? I'm now thinking, wouldn't it be wonderful for people to know all of this is true?
7: Disclosure Day.
3: Guys, this is getting a little too close to home.
2: Right?
3: Like, no thank you. Used to be like, oh, crazy. Let's make movies about aliens and stuff because nothing is real. And I'm like, but guys, I think it could be real. Help! Send help! I mean, the aliens, if you're here, we're here in peace. I hope you're here in peace, too. Thank you.
2: That's so sweet that you think they're streaming us. But they can take us with them on their spaceships with the KS95 app.
5: I don't know how far our app goes.
2: I bet it goes. Well, some people complain about it here in Minnesota, Wisconsin, so I don't think too far.
3: I couldn't get it in Mexico. I don't think it's going to work on the moon.
2: That's because you didn't have the VPN number.
3: Because I don't know how to do it.
2: I wasn't like trying to tell you you knew how to do it. I'm saying you just didn't have a VPN, so that's why you can't do it. That's why you can't watch Netflix there.
3: So how do I get a VPN?
2: Ask Brooks.
1: I really hope our app works.
2: I didn't sound like that.
1: That's the name of that planet.
2: No,
1: dust.
2: It sounded like you were like spitting.
3: It was just he was cleaning his teeth out.
2: Oh, I don't like your sound effects.
1: I don't like your sound effects today.
2: Good. Sick burn.
3: All right, guys, this is interesting. I think I might have a Madonna song over there for you to play. Let's set the scene. Madonna. She's been everywhere lately. Well, that's because she's, you know, gonna tour. She's doing the halftime show for FIFA. But Madonna was asked to name her best sexual partner. Our best lover. Because we know she's had a lot of them. And she said it was John F. Kennedy Jr.
2: Well, no.
3: I'm like, oh, it was in the 80s. They hooked up in the 80s. And, she had to say, oh, for the record, I'm only counting dead people when I'm telling you of my best experience. I'm not going to tell you about people who are still alive. So I'm saying there might be somebody alive that is still better than John F. Kennedy Jr.
2: Hmm. Huh.
3: God, that was a beautiful
1: man. I thought you can mark them off your body count when they died.
3: No, I think you can just talk about him and it's not as big of a deal because there's no threat. You know what I mean?
1: Yeah.
3: So Madonna had done this interview to promote her upcoming Confessions 2 album. So, all right, that's what's trending. It is brought to you by Roku, America's number one TV streaming platform.
1: You ever walk around your offices and you're like, man, what is with everybody? Everybody at the office is acting this way. There I Said It is on the way next.
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1: Spectacular weekend in store. I didn't even know how I said spectacular. 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
3: So spectacular that you can take any letter out
1: it's
3: of it.
1: Kind of like that planet.
3: Okay.
2: Oh, God. Actually, you know what? I'm starting to become a fan of it. Yeah, the sound effects are great.
3: Do you want him to call the aliens to the station today? I don't think so.
2: After this week, yeah.
1: What if it's a fun alien like you saw in Planet of the whatever that Crisco loves?
3: Oh, you're right. That's such a good movie.
2: Planet of the Apes is a different movie.
1: You're
2: talking about Project
1: Rocky.
2: Hail Mary.
1: Thank you.
2: God, I'm going to watch it again this weekend.
3: I want to watch it again, too. It's too nice, though, to be inside watching movies.
2: I'll watch it on my phone as I walk.
3: Okay.
2: I'll just get hit by a car. I'll be like, I love Rocky. Ouch!
3: 87 for the high today. It is going to be really hot and sunny. 66 tonight. Tomorrow, some clouds, still high of 84, and then Sunday, 82 degrees. It's going to be in the 80s well into the week, and it's starting to get steamy Tuesday, and our next chance for rain isn't until Wednesday, but it's definitely coming. It is 65 now in the Twin Cities.
1: Crisco, how are the roads looking?
2: The roads right now are not looking too bad. I can give you a couple crashes to let you know about. There is one at 10 westbound, and that is between Creek Meadow Drive and Hanson Boulevard in Coon Rapids. There's also another one, and that is at, I just got to grab the freeway. It is at Highway 12, and that is between 58th Street Southwest and County Road 5 Southwest. 2 miles away from Howard Lake. So other than that, the roads are looking pretty good. 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
1: Imagine flying away to New York City, going to Madison Square Garden to see Olivia Dean. 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
2: But coming up next, there I said it. There is something that all three of us on this show have noticed in this room particularly that's going on at work, and we need to address it real quick, real right now. Love

0: movie, Monty.
1: We're going to talk about pleasure on the way next.
2: Did I say it like that?
0: It's a war movie.
1: Oh.
0: It's a war movie. There's probably not a lot of pleasure in it.
1: Dang it.
3: It's pressure. I said it wrong. My bad.
0: Oh, got it. There it is. Yeah.
4: That's strange. A war movie called Pleasure. This must be a different take.
0: Yeah.
1: Got the L and the R and other letters mixed up.
0: Yeah, pressure. You sure did.
1: I did.
0: You sure did. I'm like, I'm looking
1: well,
0: right.
1: Maybe I'm going to talk to Movie Mom about pleasure.
0: Okay. Well, this might be the last week we have Movie Mom. There I said it, you guys. And I think this is one we can all agree on. I don't know if anybody else's office place has what we call mopey lions syndrome, but we have mopey lion syndrome around this building. And I even noticed it. And this is why I brought it up to you guys, because even you two were very glass half empty the other day. And I'm like, what is going on? What are we doing? And it was just for a quick little blip. And
4: it was
0: like
4: just about one thing. I can't remember, but you're right. You're like, is everybody like this? And I'm like, you know what? I have noticed. People are kind of like, wah, wah.
0: Everybody.
1: Walking up the hall, a lady that's super jovial all the time and always super happy and bubbly and, like, conversates with everybody in the building. And I was like, hey. And she's like, never even looked up from her computer.
4: I said hi to her yesterday as a test as well. I'm like, hey. And it was, hi. I'm like, wow. What is going on? But then I realized there's a full moon on Sunday, and that can really screw with people because my like river's a
0: Your
4: little
0: kids.
4: Crazy right now.
0: I know it affects people, adults. But like we've had how many full moons in the time we've worked here? I mean,
4: he thinks of butt cheeks.
0: Hey, he's laughing. Last week he was very mopey lying himself, so I need him to laugh and have fun.
4: I wasn't here.
1: That's a really good point.
0: Well, now he's going to talk pleasure with Movie Mom coming up in just a minute here. So, wow, I didn't know I brought out the worst in Wes so bad that he gets mopey lion when you're gone.
1: Now who's the mopey lion here? Come on. Positive.
0: I'm positive that you are annoying right now. No, I'm kidding. No, but like truly, it's not just, I mean, it's even like the girls who work in promotions here, there are times where you talk to them and they're like, yeah, well, could be worse. Could have been my Tuesday. And you're like, wait, guys, what is happening? Or like across the hall, down the hall, in sales, it's like, yeah, but you know radio nowadays, or you know this. I'm like,
1: do you
0: guys,
1: think it's just the climate of the world we're in? Everything's super expensive right now.
4: Probably, but it's such a busy, fun time of summer. The year.
0: I mean, it is, but he's not wrong, Des. It can be fun all day long, but you know it's not going to be fun? Filling up your boat all summer long.
4: No, we don't go very far.
0: But still, it doesn't mean it's not expensive. It doesn't mean you don't fill that boat up one time for the summer and you're like, oh my God. And if it's not, then you are doing very well. But I'm saying, like, you can't go to the gas pump now and do something where you're like, $110.
4: Oh, yeah.
0: I mean, Stacey and Hutch on the afternoon show start the day off by telling you the cheapest gas price. That's the point of the world we're in right now.
4: Really?
0: Like,
1: don't you just have Gas Buddy?
0: I mean, I'm sure they do. But they're excited about it. Excuse me. They're excited about it, and I just let them share.
1: Did you download that app yet?
0: I have not. I need to, though.
1: Yeah.
0: Because I paid like $4.40 for
1: Gas Buddy.
0: Yeah.
4: It just tells you where the cheapest thing is around you.
0: Yeah.
4: Ooh, good to know.
0: Yeah. Well, especially with all you drive. I mean, you'd think you drive by like 50 gas stations.
4: I do,
1: the fact
4: but
1: that you literally pass a Costco every day drives me crazy that you don't just stop when you get to like a quarter
0: that
1: of a tank.
0: That is insane.
1: You drive by Costco every single day.
4: Literally, I don't drive by it.
1: It's a mile away from where you're driving.
4: I have to get off on a different highway.
1: 694.
0: Oh, so tough.
4: And then there's always construction.
0: Do you see how we're all being sucked back into this negative energy?
4: Mopey lion.
0: And it's, I mean, I don't know what it is. And I don't know if it's something about being in your like mid to late 20s. Because the mid to late 20-year-olds that work here, they're like, I don't get enough money to be here. I don't like being here. I'm like, God, I don't know what's happening, guys. I just want this positivity. I want everybody to like live a different life and be happier, and I don't know how to change it.
1: Give one positive thing today.
4: Yes.
1: One positive thing you're looking forward to.
0: I am looking forward to, for myself, is what I'm saying?
1: For anything. Just for some piece of positivity.
0: Well, I think the positivity is, after the winter we had, after the long extended spring we had, after all of the terribly cold weather, we are in it now, guys. This is the beautiful time of the year. Outside, everything is blooming. I've already cut my grass multiple times. The grass is always greener on the summer side, and that is what we have to look forward to.
1: I like that, Jez.
4: I think that, plus if you are feeling mopey or bummed about something, just remember that this too shall pass. You'll be on the other side of it, and really good things are coming.
0: What are
4: Does that work? good things, whatever it is that you're wanting, and put it out there. Put instead of focusing on what could be negative or what's bringing you down, try to put out positive things that you're thinking. Put those things in the atmosphere, because then those good things are going to come back to you.
0: Talking about positivity, people just text in, don't get gas, buddy. Do the Upside app. It pays you to get gas.
4: Yeah. I want to do that.
0: True. That's a good one. I'm a mopey lion at work due to poor management, lack of communication, and the unequal treatment of employees. Rules for me, but not for thee.
1: It's life, isn't it? I mean, it always seems to be that way.
0: Doesn't it feel like, I mean, there are, dude, there's nobody in the world who can walk out and go, oh, my days are perfect, 24-7, everything's great. You all get kicked while you're, I saw Tom Brady do a commencement speech the other day, or maybe yesterday, and he was like, life literally will knock you down over and over and over again. And even when you think it can't get worse than the time you just had, it does. But you have to be the person to get up from it and go, you're not going to keep me down.
1: You know what I try to do every time I feel like I'm getting kind of mopey and kind of just like in a bad mood? I try to change how I interact with people, like that I don't know. If I walk into a store, instead of just going, hey, when you're walking by, you go, how are you today?
4: Or when annoying, I'm leaving, like,
1: say,
4: me?
1: Yeah, or like when you're like, have a good day. And you're like, have a great day. Yeah. You change it up because they look at you differently. They're like, oh, okay.
4: I will.
1: Yeah.
0: Dude, my neighborhood hates me. I mean, I think this is spanned to like 4 to 5 reasons. Blocks around. Oh, I get it. I get it. I see me every day in the mirror. I know, Wes, you're not wrong. But I'll wave at people and they will not wave back.
1: Really?
0: I'll walk right by people when they have their dogs or whatever. And I don't know if I just give a vibe. Well, there's one for sure, but there's a couple. I'll wave and I'm like, hey. And I'll have headphones on and I'll go, hey, put my headphone off, move it over. And they'll look up at me and then look back down like they can't be bothered. I'll never stop waving. That was my dad's thing. It used to crush him inside because he'd drive by people and go, hey, howdy. And one time a person who had come down the block over and over again must have got sick of my dad saying hi to him. He crossed the street, went over to the other side and walked farther away from him. My dad goes, hey, and he still waved because he's like, I'm not going to change who I am because you don't want to sit and wave. Like, how hard is it to lift your hand up and go, hey, howdy?
4: My kids always
1: imagine all the things you do with your hands every day, you know?
0: It's true.
1: Wave would be the simplest of them all.
4: Exactly. My kids always say, mommy, do you know that person? And I'm like, no. Why are you waving at them? I'm like, because it's nice. Doesn't it feel good when somebody like says hi to you and they're like, oh, yeah, okay.
0: This is a great idea for my next tattoo idea. Next tattoo is simple. It will say, I choose happy.
4: Yes.
0: Do I get Be Kind tattooed on me?
1: Oh, for crying out loud.
0: Can that be my tramp stamp?
4: Be Kind.
1: Oh, wait, tramp stamp? Coming full circle.
4: Absolutely.
0: And it looks like a rainbow. It's like, be kind.
1: Because if somebody's ever back.
0: Yeah, please be kind. I'm saying, please be kind.
2: 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Here's what's coming up next.
1: I know a lot of you thought you were going to come here for pleasure next. My bad on that. It's pressure. Movie mom and pressure. Movie mom's not giving any pleasure on the way next.
4: Or pressure.
0: She always gives us ear pleasure.
1: That's true.
5: For all the times that you rain on my parade, and all the clubs you get in using my name. You think you broke my heart, oh girl, for goodness sake.

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1: Today's Variety KS95. It's Crisco, Dez, and Wes. Imagine yourself on an airplane going to Madison Square Garden in New York, seeing Olivia Dean. It is a possibility. We're going to start Monday morning at 8 o'clock. You got to be listening 8 a.m. to us, Crisco, Dez, and Wes, Monday morning. And you can be seeing Olivia Dean in New York. Movie Mom saw Pressure.
2: Soldiers, sailors, and airmen, you are about to embark upon the Great Crusade. The eyes of the world are upon you.
3: D-Day will be the largest seaborne invasion in history.
4: We invade France Monday.
5: I'm concerned that what you're saying is impossible.
2: We will accept nothing less than full victory.
1: So, Movie Mom, I'm going to come clean real quick. I thought the thing said, Movie Mom saw pleasure. And I was like, ooh, Movie Mom saw pleasure, did she?
6: I was like, what?
1: Pressure, my bad.
7: Well, it was a pleasure to watch Pressure. How's that?
1: There we go. Perfect.
7: This is a terrific drama about World War II. You just heard there. It's just a couple of days before what would become the turning point in World War II for the Allies. It was certainly not a sure thing at all. Their dress rehearsal project was a huge failure. It was a catastrophe. And everything depended on the weather. They had all the ships, they had all the airplanes, but airplanes can't fly if they don't have visibility. Ships can't land if the waves are too high. Everything depended on the weather. The American meteorologist said, yeah, it's going to be sunny, it's going to be beautiful. And the British meteorologist said, I think two storms are approaching. I think we need to delay. And it's about what happened then. Brendan Fraser plays General Eisenhower, future President Eisenhower. And Damian Lewis is the head of the British military, Montgomery. And Andrew Scott, who I always love, and who is especially good, I think, at playing characters who are quiet without making them look reserved or boring. He is the British meteorologist who is the hero of the whole thing. It is such a gripping story that I was like racking my brains going, wait a minute, what was the date of D-Day again? When did it happen? I was on the edge of my seat, even though, of course, it's like Apollo 13, even though you know how it turns out. Yeah. You get very caught up in it. I thought it was just a first-class movie. Really, really good.
8: Okay, that sounds... And Brendan Fraser can do no wrong.
6: Especially
7: yes,
6: right
7: his
6: now.
7: His eyes just tell the whole story. You know, the pressure that he's under and the air pressure, you know, that's what the title refers to, is just extraordinary. It's just a great movie. Loved it.
8: I love the best part about any Brendan Fraser movie moving forward now is you get to say Academy Award winning Brendan Fraser.
7: Academy Award winning and one-time George of the Jungle.
8: Yes. Yes.
7: Okay. If you're looking for a nice thriller, this week, this one kind of was surprising. There are two reasons to see it. It's called Tuner, and it's about a piano tuner who has an affliction where his ears are extra, extra, extra sensitive. He has to wear noise-canceling headphones all the time. Any noise is very, very painful to him, but it makes him a very good piano tuner because he's got such great hearing. And his boss is played by Dustin Hoffman. You probably heard of him. And it is a really good thriller because his excellent, excellent over-the-top hearing makes him really good at cracking safes, and he gets mixed up with the Russian mob. Never a good idea, people. Don't do that. And it's about what happens. But the other reason to see it is that the main character, the tuner, is played by Leo Woodall. You don't know his name yet, but you're going to, because I'm telling you right now, he's going to be a big star, and this is his first real starring role, and he's just great in it. And so take a look at that. The Nate Bargatze comedy, The Breadwinner, did not screen for critics, and it may be the worst movie of the year.
6: You know,
7: 1983, they made Mr. Mom, and that was pretty good with Michael Keaton. But in this movie, as much as I love Nate Bargatze, it's just not funny in 2026 if a man doesn't know how to do laundry or the names of his kids' teachers or, you know, what the cleaning products under the sink are.
6: Oh.
7: You know, it's just, and it's so much product placement. Oh my God, it's like an infomercial. Oh, it's just awful. So
6: that
7: please don't.
6: Sucks.
1: I love him.
6: Me too. I was excited.
7: Him. I love him. Don't go. Okay. On streaming, this has never happened before. I don't know if it'll ever happen again, but this is very interesting. Nicolas Cage, who's always wanted to be a superhero. His dream in life was to play Superman. He has finally made a superhero movie called Spider-Noir. It's a series. Sorry, it's a series that's streaming on Amazon. And it is completely filmed, all 8 episodes, in 2 versions. One black and white, one color.
8: Oh.
7: And you can watch each episode either way, or both, if you want to. So
8: I like that. That's a different twist.
6: Why?
7: Yeah, I'm watching in black and white, and I like it in black and white. Okay. John Travolta, who loves flying as much as he loves acting, has made a little movie called Propeller, One Way Night Coach, about a magical flight in the 1960s. Miss You, Love You is a story about grief with Allison Janney and Andrew Rannells. Next week, the live-action Masters of the Universe. I talked to somebody who worked on the film who promised me I'm going to like it, so we will see.
8: Oh, I feel like they have to say that if they work on the film, you're going to move. Mom, you're going to give this an A+.

0: me feel very old yesterday. I saw an interview with Tim Allen, who plays Buzz Lightyear in Toy Story. He was told by the film, "You sound too old as Buzz now. We have to figure out what to do." No. And so he was like, "I don't know how to change that." He had to have a voice coach come in and go, "Your voice doesn't age. You just need to warm up your vocal cords."
1: Oh, my goodness.
0: And so 30 years later, he still has to warm up his vocal cords to sound more like Buzz Lightyear.
1: Well, just like you guys. You all sound fresh and young all the time.
2: Oh, yeah.
1: 200 years old, right?
3: Say less.
0: Okay. I'm so sorry for West Movie Mom. Thank you for being on with us.
2: He's still focused on the pleasure.
4: Chris Moore with Chris Godez and West coming up on KS95. And here is what they will be talking about.
0: If we get a cease and desist from Movie Mom over West,
3: my bad.
0: My bad. She's like, okay, bye.
2: So calling scared. Your lawyers right now.
3: On the way next, proof that we're all very judgy human beings. What is today's secrets? We'll tell you after Olivia Dean on today's Variety KS95.

0: 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We're going to tell you what secrets are here in a moment on today's Variety KS95. It's Crisco, Dez, and West, but you can see her, who was just singing, Olivia Dean, at Madison Square Garden in New York. Starts 8 o'clock Monday morning. All the details, KS95.com, but be listening at 8 on Monday morning. But this is why you can be so judgy with secrets today. What instantly makes somebody an unattractive person to you? I can't share mine because I'll offend people.
1: Oh.
2: Oh, really?
0: Okay, I'm going to say it, but if you're a beautiful Crystal, I apologize, but if your name's Crystal, I don't know why. If a girl introduced herself to me back in the day and she's like, hey, I'm Crystal, I'm like, never dating you. And I don't know why.
1: Have you ever dated a Crystal?
0: Nope. Never had any, like, no, like, three Crystals my whole life. And I don't know why I'm being like that.
1: Yeah,
0: I apologize.
1: I have, like, best friends. I mean, my, like, one and every two time original you say it, I'm like, best friends.
0: That and underpants.
2: What about Crystal and underpants?
0: Oh, well.
2: Okay.
1: Oh, all right.
2: Enroll to the right. Mine is...

0: I mean, I think this one is just everybody's. Even Stacey mentioned it yesterday after hearing us talk about it in our show tease. Smoking of any kind, like cigarettes and stuff like that. I'm like, but like Zins. Like all these things that people like, the little pop in, you just put it in your teeth. I'm like, I don't know what it is. There's something so disgustingly gross about that, but there are so many people who are just addicted to people who do it. And I'm like,
1: Do you know they make caffeine ones now? I have no idea until recently.
2: So it's like tobacco and caffeine?
1: I don't know 100%.
2: Huh. I just say nobody should be doing any of those things. That's not good for you. Mine is more like the attitude. If you're rude to like servers or people like that, or if you're a blank hole, I think it's really unattractive.
1: Why are we such good friends then?
2: I don't know.
0: Yeah, is it weird? And I love that that's Dez's, because she's like, listen, if you're not going to be kind to Jeeves, my butler, then so help me, I am going to be furious. You get out. Jeeves is a part of the family, okay?
1: So send over your secret, 75617, 720 and 820 today. We do that. What instantly makes somebody an unattractive person to you? On the way next, Dez, we've got trending.
2: Okay, the traffic stop that went viral for a very interesting reason, and then what happened next? It's coming up on KS95.
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0: Pizza. Yes, Carboni's on Randolph in St. Paul is a place I have gone to my entire life, decades. My mom and dad went to Carboni's on Randolph in St. Paul on dates. Some of their first dates were at Carboni's on Randolph, and guess what? I am now part of the family. 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
2: Will cry. Just make sure you have a tissue with you because it is titled The Last Time, and it's just as horribly heart-wrenching as you said.
1: You're going to get to sing the title.
2: Oh, my God.
0: She said the title. Wes is like, let's see if she can make it through without crying. She said, The Last Time. And it was instantly down.
2: Nope. Not doing this again.
0: Last time. That's what you said to your kids before. It was the last time they argued with you. That's not true. They'll never stop arguing with you.
1: I mean, till the day you die.
0: Yeah, that's for sure going to be a thing.
2: That's the only thing we can always count on. All right, weather today is going to be really hot again. 87 for the high. 66 tonight. Tomorrow, 84. A little cloudy, though. Sunday, still dry and 82. Monday, 86 and starting to get steamy. 87 Tuesday and your next chance for rain.
1: I didn't mean to cut you off. You say starting getting steamy. Hasn't it been steamy?
2: Well, they say, I think it's getting steamy because the humidity is going to start kicking back in Tuesday. I know. I didn't want to say the H word.
0: Thanks.
2: Yes. But then that's when we have a chance for thunderstorms starting Wednesday because of the steamy situation.
1: Okay.
2: 65 in the Twin Cities.
1: Sorry to cut you off on that. Crisco.
0: Yeah.
1: Please give us the road.
0: Give us good road. Ford Parkway.
2: He gives good road.
0: Thank just, you. God, I don't know what that meant. You said just give me a road. 62 right now. There's a crash at exit 149 and Delaware Avenue in Mendota Heights. On the right shoulder, no slowdown at all in the area. And then one other spot to let you know about, 316, Highway 316 at Mar Avenue and Tiffany Drive in Hastings. There's a crash on the right shoulder. But I'll tell you, I don't know what it looks like because there's no traffic cams in that area. Other than that, the roads look good.
1: All right. What instantly makes somebody unattractive to you? We're going to do that with Secrets coming up.
3: Crisco, Dez, and West. Here's what's trending.
2: So this video went viral, so there's a chance you have seen it. You boys were telling me about it yesterday, but there's an update. There's a woman in Florida, Kathleen Thomas, who was pulled over because she had her phone in her hand, so the officer said. So he's writing her up a citation for using her phone in her right hand. Well, here's the interaction of the body cam, because she does not have a right hand.
18: You drove past me holding the phone with your right hand, manipulating that phone. I mean, I saw you
19: so
18: with the phone in your hand.
19: Obviously not. So you want to just call this a day?
18: Or? I don't want to call it a day. You had a hand up manipulating
19: the phone.
18: You
19: just said my right hand.
18: Well, I thought I saw you with your right hand.
19: You
18: had a hand
19: up.
18: The right hand. I saw you manipulate.
19: So you didn't.
18: With the right hand, perhaps not, right?
19: But I saw you. You didn't see me with my right hand.
18: Okay, so you saw. Are you saying
19: that you saw me with my right hand?
18: I know what I just said. I know what I just said. I'm asking you now. Did you have your phone on your hand?
19: I did not.
18: You did not have your phone on your hand.
19: I did not.
18: Hand to God, you did not have your phone on your hand.
19: Hand to God.
2: Oh my God.
18: The other hand to God, you did not have your phone on your hand.
19: Hand to God.
1: How could she? Honestly, if you only have one hand.
2: Yes.
0: He sounded like me when I was a lawyer in court. When I was my own lawyer in court, I'm like, so you didn't see that for sure? I'm positive. And you're absolutely positive. Listen, I know you only have one. Hand to God right now. Put it up right now. Tell me the truth. Are you lying to me? And then did you notice he kept saying hand? He didn't say right anymore. Even though at the beginning he was like, I saw the phone. It was in your right hand. And she's like, oh, it was it? It got put into court and immediately they're like, get rid of it. Get rid of it. Drop this case.
2: Yep. That's the update, is that it has been dismissed. I can't believe he didn't just say, you know what? My bad. But move on with your day and have a great one. Instead, he kept saying hand
1: Double
2: to God.
1: Down.
2: I'm like, stop it. You're making me so uncomfortable.
0: Do you have an artificial arm and you threw it in the back? Are you lying to me right now? Wouldn't that be a twist, though? She had it and she just chucks it in the back. She's like, what are you going to, you gonna question me on my arm not being there?
2: Yeah,
0: my dad would have done that with his
2: she's
0: leg.
2: She's an amputee and is completely missing her right hand from the elbow down. So, I mean, there's literally no way that she could have been holding that. Oh, boy. We all watched a lot of shows over the winter, and I have the most watched shows of the 2025-26 season. And you guys, I've watched every one of them except for one.
0: Oh.
2: Nope. Wait, I take it back. I have not watched two, but I think, Wes, you may have watched all of them.
1: Uh-oh.
2: What do you think number one is?
0: The Yellowstone.
2: Mm-mm.
0: Landman.
2: Nope. Number one, what is what everybody waited for?
0: Stranger Things.
2: Yes.
1: Yeah, got it. Oh, that makes sense.
2: Stranger Things comes in number one, 32.9 million viewers or watched or whatever. His and Hers, number two.
1: Very good show.
0: Don't know what that is.
2: Oh, you have
1: the guy from The Punisher.
0: Oh, Thomas Jane. Or no, that was the original movie one.
1: I can't remember his name.
2: Yeah, I don't either, but it was.
20: It's like something John Barenthal or
0: yes,
20: something.
0: Yes, yeah, there it is. Yep.
2: I'm surprised by this. I think it's because we were all excited for it, and it just wasn't as good as we thought. Marshalls, the spinoff with Casey from Yellowstone.
1: Yeah, one episode, I was like, mm-mm.
2: The Sean Combs documentary coming in at number four. Finally, Landman, number five. Bridgerton, number six. Here's one I haven't seen, Tracker. On CBS.
1: I watched it for a while, and then it just kind of got old to me.
2: Okay.
1: Our old coworker, Jim, was in love with that show. And he's like, you have to watch Tracker.
0: That's all I needed to hear.
2: High Potential. So good.
1: My wife watches that one.
2: Oh, my gosh. I absolutely love it. It's on ABC if you haven't seen it. Rounding out one you are obsessed with, The Pitt.
1: Love
2: Wesley.
1: The Pitt.
2: Yep, and then Monster, the Ed Gein story, number 10.
1: So good, too.
0: Never watched that one either.
1: Oh, you have to. It's so good. The end is really weird with the dancing and singing, but otherwise it's really good.
0: You know, why is it always a serial killer movie where they end with dancing and some sort of weird thing with, like, the Buffalo Bill of it all?
1: It's What's-His-Face from Glee, Ryan...
0: Murphy.
1: Ryan Murphy, yeah.
0: So is that like it's a spin-off? Yeah,
1: yeah, he's like, we for sure have to dance.
0: Oh, God. Okay.
2: Yeah, murder schmurder. Let's end with a little dance number.
1: And Ed Gein wishes he looked like Charlie Hunnam. That's all I'm saying, you know?
0: But that's the... why don't we ug him up a little bit more? Like, you know what I mean? You don't get to be a
1: Zac Efron and Charlie Hunnam.
0: You don't get to be an attractive person. Like, why can't we get, like, Woody Harrelson to be him?
1: He's a good-looking dude.
0: I mean, he's a good-looking dude, but he's not Charlie Hunnam. You know what I mean? I'm like, or Danny DeVito. It should be like Danny DeVito should be 1,000%. Do you imagine? He's like, hey, you know, your skin looks beautiful to wear.
1: You know what I don't know if that's what he sounds like. And I don't know this to be 100% fact, but I think who listens to the podcast about murders and all that kind of stuff? Women. It's always women. So yeah, right. If you make the, you know, Charlie Hunnam the serial killer, it's like, oh.
0: Have you seen Danny DeVito as the Penguin?
2: Kind of into that.
0: When he does the whole fish eating thing. Come on.
2: Oh my goodness. Well, Sam Elliott, who doesn't love him?
1: Love him.
2: Like, so amazing.
0: Sam Elliott.
2: And Sam Elliott is in Landman.
1: He is.
2: Gosh. Oh, and I know Brooks just started.
1: Season two.
20: Oh, he is? I was about to say, I haven't gotten there yet. I'm seven episodes in now.
2: Yep. Oh, you are. Yeah, dang.
1: You crushed it yesterday.
20: Yeah, I did. It's late night.
2: It's crushable, that's for sure, if you haven't watched Landman. But Sam Elliott was being interviewed talking about, remember he was a voice of Smokey the Bear?
1: Mm-hmm.
2: Talking about his connection.
5: Do people know you were Smokey the Bear?
21: Well, apparently you do. Only you can prevent wildfires.
22: You know what's interesting is I've been doing that voice for a long time, not the commercials that they're doing now. Now he's very talkative. He's like everybody today. He's got something to say.
0: I just love so much that he's like, I've been doing that voice. That's your voice. You never change, ever.
1: Who has the better one?
2: Young.
1: Morgan Freeman, Sam Elliott. Who would you want to narrate your funeral?
0: I would be honest. Well, I'd be dead, so I wouldn't care. But
1: it could be me then.
0: Okay, so narrate your funeral. The problem is I'm already real sleepy in a church kind of environment. Sam Elliott will put me to sleep. I was just thinking about if I had to listen to him read a book on tape, I could listen to Morgan Freeman read anything.
2: I know, but I think Morgan Freeman is too fancy, really, to read any of our things. I think it definitely needs to be Sam Elliott.
1: Okay, throw in CNN guy. What's his name?
0: Tom Brokaw.
1: No, Field of Dreams.
0: Walter Mondale.
1: Oh my God, why can't I?
0: Walter Matthew. Cronkite.
1: Why am I blanking on
0: Mike Cronfors?
1: CNN.
2: Oh my God.
0: This is CNN.
20: I actually have no idea.
1: Oh my God. Who's Field of Dreams? Stop it.
2: I don't remember.
0: Oh, James Earl Jones.
1: Thank you.
0: There it is. Got it. You had to give me better clues than that. I don't know, like Darth freaking Vader?
20: That would have helped.
1: I mean, I figured as soon as
0: you picked all of these odd things, you're like, The Sandlot. Anybody seen this? Yes, he was in The Sandlot.
2: All right, 1, 2, 3. All eyes on me.
0: He was in The Sandlot. I'm not even being distracted.
20: Yeah, he was the
0: neighbor with the dog.
2: Sure was. That's what's trending. It is brought to you by Roku, America's number one TV streaming platform.
0: When Harry Met Sally.
1: He was not in that.
0: I don't know.
2: She's having
0: that. He said that. Right. I'm saying that
1: because you guys are out of control. What instantly makes somebody unattractive to you? 75617. We're going to do those secrets next on today's Variety KS95.
0: They run this morning show.

0: 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What instantly makes somebody unattractive to you? And I know we have a call. Margie from St. Paul's on the line right now.
1: Good morning.
2: Good morning.
0: What's your secret?
2: Oh, what I think is disgusting. I think picking your nose.
0: Yeah, that will do it.
1: That's a classic.
0: A little booger sugar.
1: Is that
0: not the same thing? Or is that that's the sniffing one. I'm sorry.
1: Oh, my gosh.
3: Thank you, Margie.
2: Yep, have a good day,
3: you
2: guys.
3: Bet. And I only do it in the car.
1: Oh, everybody does.
0: The
1: you
0: old
1: see,
0: pick and flick.
1: Everybody picking their note. The old pick and flick.
4: Des caught me doing it. Did I tell you? She called me.
0: No. Oh, no.
1: Goodness. All right. Text in your secret 75617 or give a call. We'd love to hear from you. First one, a cigarette smoker because they smell disgusting. When women just put a bun on the top of their head. Ooh. Sloppy, lazy, not attractive.
4: Disagree.
0: I think it's great. I had it yesterday. It was hot.
1: I did have it the other day.
4: TJ did yesterday. Remember, mine was the day before. Messy bun. Look good.
0: Oh, yeah.
1: She took it down. We're like, no, I think it's so cute up like that.
0: And I was like, man, we all need a self-esteem boost because she said she looked like Gollum
1: from Lord
0: of the Rings. And I was like, you do not look like Gollum.
1: Oh, my God. She's not giving Gollum.
0: No.
1: All right. People that think they are better than others, that is an instant turnoff. It's very unattractive. Bad breath, sloppy shoes with a nice outfit, and arrogance. Cruelty to animal or kids.
0: I just don't know why you would do any of that.
1: I don't either. Anyone named Denise.
0: You know who you are, Denise.
1: Someone smoking is instantly unattractive to me.
0: Yeah, that one came in a lot.
1: It really did, yeah. An instant ick. Lack of
0: punctuation.
1: I don't know why I was adding something in there, but not knowing the difference between your, there, and there.
0: Mm. Oh, that one hits me. I'm like, please, Word document auto-corrected for me. Auto-corrected for me.
1: If you're a man that has a long, bushy beard and body odor, yuck, yuck, yuck.
4: Ouch.
0: I mean, if you didn't have the body odor, would the bushy beard really be the pushover? Like, would that be like you're still disgusted? I think the body odor is probably what does it.
1: Yeah, but maybe they think there's like things stuck in the beard or something. I don't know.
0: Maybe unkempt, I guess.
1: I think vapors, weed smokers, and annoying drunk loudmouths that never shut up are instantly unattractive. And yeah, I'm talking about you, Shannon and Josh.
0: Oh, what?
1: Oh my gosh. Bad teeth, instantly unattractive. Okay, that's the first one. We'll do this again at 8:20. So keep them coming.
3: 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And then you have to give him advice. That's on the way next.
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4: All right, put on your thinking caps. I'm going to ask you a trivia question here quick. You guys ready for it?
2: Ready for it.
4: Okay. What looks solid but is made up of all gas?
2: Wes.
4: Dez. What looks solid but is made up of all gas?
3: Is it some sort of planet, maybe?
4: Wow, are you smart today?
3: For real?
4: That was impressive.
3: Is it?
4: We could never land on Jupiter, Saturn, Uranus, or Neptune because they're all gas and not solid.
3: I've always heard that about Uranus.
4: Yeah. God, low-hanging fruit with you, too.
2: Oh, well, hey, a man of a certain age, so are you. Ba-dum-boom!
3: Oh, places
4: now, that was funny.
2: Thank you.
3: Oh, okay, I'm just going to stop.
2: Oh, the places you'll go.
3: Or not go.
2: Nobody will go there.
3: It says you can't enter.
2: No.
3: Because of all the gas.
2: Wow, you really got yourself on that.
3: Dude.
2: Oh, man.
3: Okay. Do you want the forecast? Is that kind of the thing that's happening?
2: Yeah.
3: Okay. It's going to be hot and sunny. God. 87 degrees today, 66 tonight.
2: Oh, my gosh. No, I was going to say something in a minute. I wasn't saying to interrupt your forecast.
3: He holds up his hand like, I got a funny deck.
2: I do.
3: Okay, tomorrow it's going to be 84 with some clouds and then dry, sunny, and 82 on Sunday at 66 in the Twin Cities. Your turn.
2: Is it? I think it's Brooks' turn.
8: And it's brought to you by the Shane Company.
2: And I was going to say, why is it the older we get as men, it's like playing the game Skip It? You remember the Skip It thing?
3: Uh-huh.
2: You had to like jump over it over and over again. The more gravity affects you, the more you're like, whoa, watch out. Whoa, step over it. It's your balls. It's your balls.
3: Okay.
2: I had to explain to her. She's like,
4: I didn't get it either.
2: The game's okay. You know what?
3: Why?
2: What is he talking about?
3: It's fine.
2: Listen, some people will get it. Some people won't.
3: But why?
2: Because I was saying it about his low-hanging fruit.
3: Oh, see,
2: if you paid attention.
3: Wait for like 5 minutes.
2: Well, you have to give me a boring 84-degree weather forecast.
3: I only told you about today through Sunday.
2: 62, Highway 62, that is. At Delaware Avenue in Medona Heights is having way more fun than I am. And they're in a crash. That happened on the right shoulder. And then Mar Avenue and Tiffany Drive. No, this happened like 15 minutes ago, so it was probably something to do with your training. Highway 316, there's a crash on the right shoulder there. And then one other spot, Highway 14 debris on the roadway at 541st Avenue and County Road 21, 1 mile east of Cortland area.
9: Everybody needs to take a lap in this room.
3: I need to get out of here.
2: I have such little traffic. I just went 1 mile west and east of Cortland Avenue. I don't know where that is, but have fun with that, guys. There's a crash in that area.
3: I used to know a guy named Cortland.
2: Oh, I bet you did.
9: All right. You're probably thinking, I got to get out of here. Don't worry, you can. You go see Olivia Dean. She's going to be in New York at Madison Square Garden. You could be going. It all starts Monday. Be listening at 8. You can see Olivia Dean in New York. Good. Okay, Crisco.
2: Yes.
9: You're about to get some help. We need help for Crisco. He's going to try to do something, and he's going to explain it, and we need you to call. So, guys, if you're at all handy.
2: Or women,
9: yeah. If you're at all handy, call 651-989-5795.
2: Out of context, I probably shouldn't have said any handy women, like, because it sounds like, you know what I mean? Like, it just sounds very, anybody who's knowledgeable in the world of tools.
3: Handy, not handsy.
9: Okay.
2: If
9: you're handy at all, please call 651-989-5795. Crisco's going to try to explain poorly what he's going to do, and you have to tell him how to do it correctly.
2: It's going to take me all 48 hours this weekend. 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
9: That's next after Bruno Mars on KS95.

0: so disappointed. I thought we could get one handy person to call in right now because Crisco wanted to get some advice. Nobody wants to call in and be like, Crisco, I'm handy. 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It's today's Variety KS95, Crisco, Dez, and Wes.
1: Because here's what's happening in my life. I'm not handy at all. Mm-hmm. My dad gave me a lot of information and a lot of great advice throughout his life. One thing he never knew anything about was fixing things, building things, doing anything like handy.
2: But he had the best stoner snacks.
1: He had the best stoner snacks. He taught me all the best Doritos. He taught me all the best pizza, all the different things. All those were great, but I don't know how to fix anything. I can fake it till I make it mm-hmm. and try to kind of look like I know what I'm doing. But for me, I have had this board on my fence that has broken off. It's basically down to like a nub. One of the actual things is broken off, Wes. Like there's two little gate hooks. One of the hooks is off.
2: Okay.
1: And so I need to replace it. And I've asked my friend Wes, and I get it. He's busy and he lives in Maple Grove. I've asked him for help and I've got nothing.
0: Okay. So we have Chris in Oakdale. You're a handy person?
3: Reasonably, yep.
0: Okay. So Crisco's going to walk through what he thinks he needs to do the simplest project in the history of mankind.
1: Yes.
0: And so, you tell him if he's right or wrong.
2: And give him, all right. Yeah.
1: So what I need, now picture this, okay? It's the gate. Door. Is it separate? I don't know if they're separate things. The gate door thingy that opens
2: door.
1: Up and opens up towards me. And it's got two latches on there. One now because it broke
0: opens
1: off.
0: Up towards you. Are you in the inside of the gate or the outside?
1: Well, that's a good question, Wes. I'm on the outside of the gate trying to get into my backyard. Here's another thing. If you shut the gate from the inside of the yard, you're locked in.
0: Yeah, it's backwards.
1: You're locked in. So it's backwards. So what I need to do is redo the entire gate itself, but I don't have time for that. So what I need is to rip off the one board that has all of the latches on there, the two of them. And so I need a screwdriver or what's the other thing? A screwdriver or one of the power drill thingies. The drill bits. Do I need drill bits or drill bit tailors? I feel like I lost you.
3: A drill bit would be fine.
1: Okay, drill bit. Do I need a drill for the drill bit?
2: Yes.
3: Yeah.
1: Okay. These are all... I'm not trying to sound stupid. I know nothing about this.
2: Do you have a drill?
1: Possibly. I think that comes with a battery, right?
2: Yep.
1: Okay, I believe I have one of those, or it's a mixer. I don't really know which one it is. But, so I have to take off this board, okay? And so with the drill bit, I can take the screws out, right? The screws out. Okay,
0: yeah.
1: Everybody. Okay, got it. So take the screws out.
2: You're reverse screwing.
1: I'm reverse screwing. I've done that a few times.
0: Can I pause you? And this is where, Chris, you need to intervene as the handy person. You're not using a drill bit.
3: Maybe I just need to come over and do it.
0: Yeah, if you're not using a drill bit. A drill bit is poking a hole in the fence, right?
1: No, see, I don't need that. I need to get the screw, like a reverse screwer. Is that what is like that called?
2: It sucks the screw in instead of putting the screw.
1: Yes, I need a screw sucker.
0: You need the tip.
3: You're going to take a drill and just put probably a Phillips head bit on the drill.
0: There we go.
2: Write this
3: make
2: down.
3: Sure to put the drill in reverse. You can take the screw out.
2: Reverse. Okay.
3: That should take it off.
1: Lay down, flip it, and reverse it.
0: Are you getting any of this?
1: I'm getting it, Phillips. I know that part. I know that detail. I have a hardware store right up the road from me.
2: True.
1: And so here's my dilemma now that one of the pieces broke off and Wes is a D and won't help me. So I need to take that board off and I need to relocate the latch or the little hooky thing, and then it's the gate hooker. And once I get that, if I bring it down lower, I also at this point should I be reversing it and putting it on the other side? But then I think I have to do the whole gate over again.
3: I would just put it lower.
1: Do you regret calling in?
3: I'm trying to track, but I'm having a hard time tracking.
1: Listen, why do you think I usually have somebody else help me with this? Because I know what I know what I know, and I know what I don't know. And this is one of the things I for sure don't know.
0: Chris, this is 100% why we did this today on the air, because this is what Crisco's explained to me now for a year. And yes, this is a little bit on me that I haven't just gone to do it. Because he's like, okay, I need this boardy thing, and do I need a drilly thing, bobbit jibbidoo? And I'm like, and then
1: where
0: goes,
1: do you get one of those Bobbit Jibbidoos?
0: I'll explain that when we go to the hardware store.
1: But see, like, this is the problem is I keep saying, oh, I'll have somebody come over and do it. And
0: just
1: like,
0: go to Fratelloni.
1: I've got it.
0: There'll be some random dude standing out there be like, hey, can you come over to my house and fix this for $20? He'll be like, sure.
1: Is he going to think I'm making a move, though?
0: I need you to
1: bring your drill bit over here and
2: buddy, that's
1: and get some screwing done.
2: People talk like that when they need things
1: so
2: drilled and screwed.
1: Overall, if I just take one off and move it down in the little hooker thingy, and I put that down and then move the other one down and put a brand new board with the new screws, pull out the ones with the drill bit.
0: Make sure it's treated.
1: Treat it. It's, well, treated. Yeah, no, I know that means it's stained. I know what that means. And so then I'll put that one on there and then drill that back in and then put the little hanging
0: You're
1: hooker.
0: Not drilling anything.
1: No, I don't have to. Or screwing. I'm sorry. Screwing the new screws in.
0: Does he sound like he has it, Chris?
3: At the end of the day, you're just fixing a gate. You're not going to blow the house up. You're not going to flood anything. Trial and error. If you
1: challenge
3: don't get it
1: accepted.
3: Right the first time, do it again.
1: That's true.
0: See, there we go.
1: There
0: Chris.
1: We go. That's good.
0: And what does every handyman say when it comes to cutting things if he has to cut?
1: You trim.
2: Measure it twice so you only have to cut it once.
3: Right?
0: There we go. Even Des
1: No, it should
0: that.
1: Just be a plank. Shouldn't it just be already like fitted
0: Might
1: to the
0: not be
1: gate?
0: The right length, buddy.
1: Well, listen.
2: Oh my God. You don't even have the wood yet?
1: No. Why would I have the wood? I was told by Wes he would deliver wood. And every time he does, he's like, well, you're not a man. Man, cut twice, measure once, flip it, and then lay it down next to the other
0: cut
1: gate.
0: Twice, measure once.
2: I
0: hey, Chris,
2: did.
0: Thank you for calling.
2: Somebody said, let's just all
3: good luck, Crisco.
2: Chip in for you. Chris to fix it.
0: Right?
2: Wow.
1: Stacey from the afternoon show is a lot more help. She said, I'll bring tools and I'll just help you with it. This
2: I
1: is going to be great.
0: I want to watch that. That should be a video of you and Stacey fixing your
1: How
0: gate.
1: How dare you? Stacey would do a great job
0: I'm
1: that.
0: Just saying. I think it'd be hilarious
1: well, it's better
0: watching.
1: Better than you. You're the one who's like, oh, let me come over as a man of the state of Minnesota. I'll help you with everything. He's like, I actually don't know anything. I asked him to give me a starter kit of all the tools because he's like, I've got four of everything and six of most. And I'm like, I don't know what that means. He's like, I'll give you a starter kit.
2: Aw.
1: Guess what he hasn't given me?
0: I forgot it did. He wouldn't know what to do with it. Before you know it, I'll come over and they'll be mixing spoons in there or something.
2: Just borrow because you're only going to need it this once.
1: That's not true.
2: For this
1: you
2: attempt.
1: Know what I'm doing, guys.
4: It's the three-song showdown.
0: Three-song showdown brought to you by Treasure Island. It's short artists because it was a short week. So to all the people under 5'7", I, on behalf of Crisco, Des, and West, would like to apologize. We're not making fun.
2: No. We're not making fun. They're far more successful than anybody else because they have songs that can be put on the three-song showdown.
0: Very true. So, short artist, Brooks puts these sets together. He is a betting man, and this is brought to you by Treasure Island. So, who are you betting on, Brooks?
5: I think the streak continues for Crisco.
2: No.
0: Oh, really?
1: Yes.
2: No.
0: Again, short artist, 5'7" or under. Here we go. Set number one.

0: set three on the three-song showdown brought to you by Treasure Island. Again, all short artists, 5'7" or under. Somebody texted and asked, what is your record for picking actual winners, Brooks? Do you know?
1: Oh, you've done pretty well.
0: And next like this keeps our friendship flourishing.
2: All right, I've got callers trying to help fix your things.
3: Oh, okay.
1: Oh, that's funny. Listen,
3: just call me no Crisco the Builder. Because I'm going to build something this weekend.
2: So what'd you say to me?
0: What is your record for picking actual winners?
2: Yeah, I am 500 on the dot. 7-7.
0: Okay.
3: 7-7. Well, that doesn't sound great, to be honest with you. It sounds like the Minnesota Twins.
0: 7-7.
2: They would like to be 500.
3: Yeah, that's true. That is true. Somebody texted in set one for the win. Somebody else said set two. Yas, Phil Collins. Phil Collins for the win.
1: I had no idea Phil Collins was so short.
0: I said that too. I was like, wow.
3: Short people rock. Yeah, absolutely.
1: Yeah.
3: I wish I could pick a song from each set. They're all fun.
1: They were really fun sets. Ooh, love me some Paula Abdul. Short artists rock. What? No Prince? No Sabrina Carpenter? She's like 5 foot. She is. She is. CeeLo. Oh, that's CeeLo. Ew.
3: Oh.
1: Wonderful Friday. Love all the sets.
3: And it's so easy to be to take part in this, which we need your help. We want all the votes we can get. You text the number 1, 2, or 3 to 75617 for whatever set you loved. We'll get a winning results next and a winning song on KS95.

0: 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It's Crisco, Dez, and Wes.
1: So somebody texted in and said, maybe you guys have said it this morning, but what day are you starting the Olivia Dean giveaway trip? It's like a flyaway where you can go see that amazing girl, Olivia Dean, in New York City at Madison Square Garden. It all starts on Monday at 8 a.m.
0: Yeah.
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0: Maybe you love what you're hearing on the three-song showdown. It's Short Artist brought to you by Treasure Island because we had a short week. Just wait until you hear Dusty. That's coming up next on KS95. She has the song of the summer. You guys ready for the big result, or reveal, I should say?
1: Let's do it. Hey, baby. I haven't heard this song in so long. Paula Abdul is 5 feet tall. And I forgot how much, this is such a great song. I loved this entire album. Takes me back. Forever your girl. Okay, then this guy pretends he's 5'5".
0: That is a lie.
1: I can't find anything. There is absolutely no way. I met him. I was taller than him, and I'm 5'3¾". Okay? So that is a lie. And then Avril Lavigne, she is 5'1". Just three little nuggets. Cutest little people. You met her back in the day, too.
0: She was not a pleasant human being at that time.
1: She wasn't, but then we met her again, what, 10 years ago or something?
0: Yeah.
1: 8 years ago?
2: On the phone, she was so nice, or it was not her.
1: Awesome.
0: Maturity changes you, I guess, you know?
1: It sure does. So I was set one. I hope you voted for me.
0: Set number two, Short Artist, 5'7" or under.
2: Bill Collins is 5'6".
1: I have
0: no idea.
2: Yeah, isn't that funny? Like, did you think he was like 6 feet or something? Yeah, no, 5'6". I could always tell he was of a shorter stature.
0: Wow.
2: He just looked smaller. That's, wow. He's a small dude.
1: And his daughter is pretty short. She's the star of Emily in Paris.
2: Oh, there you go. And then Miley Cyrus, 5'5".
1: Which is
2: she seems taller than
0: Yeah, I'm shocked. Met her, too. Don't remember her being super short.
3: Wait, Lily Collins is...

0: set number three is me. 741 and Derek Webley. He was with Avril Lavigne, right? Yep. So from your set too, Des. So yeah, they were together. That was a short couple when they were together.
1: Tiny little couple.
0: Yeah.
1: They were kind of cute.
0: 5'7". All of my artists are all 5'7". So I kind of cheated. I went right to the top on all of mine. And then CeeLo, again, another one I had no idea CeeLo was this short. CeeLo Green, Forget You.
1: Don't you remember when he was on, was it American Idol or The Voice, how tiny his little hands were?
0: Oh, his hands, yeah. I just thought he had little hands. So CeeLo, 5'7".
1: And I assumed he was probably short. Great song.
0: Right? And then Good Charlotte, Joel Madden, 5'7". They only put Joel Madden, so does that mean Benji Madden's taller than him?
2: Maybe. Let me look.
1: No, aren't they twins? Oh, no, they're just brothers.
0: Yeah, I think they're just brothers, but I had no. But they only had Joel Madden on there, and I'm like, huh.
1: Well, I mean, I'm not even 5'4", and my sister's, like, almost 5'5".
2: 5'6". But then, like, it was a commanding height difference. You were like, 5'4", and almost 5'5".
0: But that's kind of crazy, though, right, that they didn't list Benji Madden on there, only Joel Madden. And which one's with Cameron Diaz?
2: Benji.
1: And then the other one is with...
0: Is it Ashley
2: Loretta
0: Simpson?
2: Lynn.
1: Loretta Lynn? Loretta Lynn?
2: Yeah. Loretta Lynn. Yep. I believe they've been together for 5 to 10
0: Johnny
2: years.
0: Johnny Cash,
2: now.
0: Huh?
2: Johnny Cash, Loretta Lynn, and the other Madden.
1: Oh, boy. Somebody's like, oh, boy, I voted for Wes.
2: Well, shall we get to the results?
0: Yep.
2: 22% of the vote. Third place goes to... Brooks's choice, set number two, me.
3: Wow.
2: Came in third place with only 22% of the vote.
3: I just thought Party in the USA is a cheap pop. Like, I just thought that was a slam dunk.
2: I thought it would do better.
3: Phil Collins, I mean.
2: Boom, boom, boom.
3: Yeah.
2: With 44.9% of the vote and getting his first win. In a long time. Set number three. I felt it from. I called it off the air with you guys. I'm like, oh, his set is great.
3: Hey, no, this is his second win of the month.
2: Oh, of the month.
3: Believe it or not. Guys, it is May 1st, but.
1: It's me who's the stinker now. I won all last year, and now I can't get a win.
2: To be fair, it's just because you haven't been here for the last month.
3: Yeah,
2: that's what it is. That you have other people filling in.
3: Because me and Megan represented you.
2: Yeah, it didn't go well. That's why. Once you get back into the rhythm, you'll get there.
0: All right, we'll so what see. Do I do? Good Charlotte or Sum 41? I'm not playing CeeLo.
2: I thought you meant what do I do when I
3: was going to say CeeLo, but...
0: Really, I didn't even like that song. I just wanted
1: to... Oh, I like one, too. People are saying Good Charlotte.
0: That's what I was thinking. I like Good Charlotte better than Sum 41.
2: Yeah, but... do Good Charlotte.
1: Yes! All
3: right. I had to censor Sum 41, and I may have missed one anyways.
1: Ooh.
0: Perfect. Thank you, Twin Cities. Woo! It's been a true honor. I will retire from the three-song showdown after today.

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1: You may have been loving Good Charlotte, but wait till you hear the song this summer from Dusty. That's moments away, but weather-wise, how are we looking today?
2: It's going to be another hot day, sunny, 87. I mean, it is like clear skies out there. It is pretty gorgeous. 66 for the overnight, tomorrow 84, Sunday 82. Still in the 80s through at least Thursday, and your next chance for even a little bit of rain is on Wednesday. It is 67 degrees now in the Twin Cities. Oh, 68.
3: Oh, that's fun. And weather's brought to you by
4: The Shane Company.
3: And traffic. You want to know about traffic? I was on the wrong screen, so let me go to the right one. Here we go. I'm ready. 212 westbound between Highway 5 and Eden Prairie Road. In Eden Prairie, if you can believe that, there is a crash on the right shoulder. And then one other spot to let you know about, and this is a road closure, so I'm just giving you a heads up for how long it's going to be down. North Arcade Street in both directions, the road is closed at East Margaret Street and Minnehaha Avenue East.
1: Ooh, in don't St. get stuck Paul. Over there.
3: Whew. Yeah, well, that's what I'm saying. And that is closed until October 30th. Talk about it. A scary kind of situation, right? October 30th until about 5 p.m. Just to let you guys know, it's going to open up pretty soon. October 30th, and that's a look at traffic.
1: All right, before we get to Dusty Rufus or whatever her middle name is.
2: I named my daughter Dusty Rufus.
1: Yes, I do.
3: Could have.
1: I've named my kid Kane McCain. Come on.
3: That's we do weird things already. You have a bit of an ego.
1: That's true. Before we get to that, though, Ashley in Minneapolis, what did you want to say?
5: I want to say with all due respect, so me and my girlfriends were chatting, and we were just wondering if Crisco really is so shy about doing the dating thing, why does he continue to be okay with it on the radio? And then also, is he just an attention whore?
1: Yes. He doesn't get a choice for the first part.
5: I'm so nervous. Like, I don't want Crisco to be mad at me.
3: Never. I'm not mad at you. Here's what I'll answer with. Yes, I am an attention whore. That's why we got into radio. That's the answer for part two. Number one, I'm trying to build myself up to be more confident.
2: Yeah.
3: And so, like, this is kind of an easy way for me to do it, but also still hide. If that makes sense. Like, I can hide behind the microphone because it's just Dez to my right, radio left, and Wes to my left. And I have you guys around me I can be like, ooh, I'm protected. But if I talk to somebody in person, then I just start, or if I feel somebody likes me, then I immediately am like.
2: The microphone in front of him does give him the confidence.
5: Yeah.
2: So we're trying.
3: Madonna wrote this song about me long before I was ever born.
2: You never have been in the wilderness.
1: Also, like I said before, though, Ashley, he doesn't really get a choice. Dez and I have taken it. We've taken him under our wing, and we try to get him ladies all over the Twin Cities. And we're doing a great job so far, I think.
2: It's not working.
3: They're getting me banned from places all across the Twin Cities.
2: Is this because you're interested or you're just curious?
5: I've reached out to Crisco before.
3: Where did you reach out?
5: I'm shy.
2: Oh,
3: well, it's okay.
1: Bumble.
3: I will say I probably missed messages or I just forgot because my ADD, ask Wes, he just told me something earlier and then I asked what he said and he was explaining something to me.
5: I'll say this. I was super, super direct and I think that scared you.
3: Probably. So reach out at Crisco Radio on Instagram and slide into the DMs. See how confident I can be on the phone?
2: And if he said that to you in real life, he'd be like, text it to me.
3: Flipping slides are fun.
2: Yeah. Okay.
1: What is it called? The Daily Desley. Daily Desley. Would you like to be put on the list of the Daily Desley? Because we could do the online dating thing right here. We could totally try to hook you up.
5: Uh huh. Okay.
1: How old are you?
5: A lot.
2: A lot. It's okay.
1: How long have you been single?
5: I've been single for about 10 years.
2: Okay. And do you like dogs?
5: Can I say this? My son just graduated from Mankato State.
2: Oh, wow. You must be very proud. Money.
3: Oh, no, you're proud.
5: He sports management.
1: Oh. Is he your only child?
5: No, I have 4 sons.
1: How old's the youngest? Because he don't like to take care of kids.
5: Oh, sorry. 14.
1: Oh, you don't have to take care of a 14-year-old.
3: Yeah. And I never said that. That was Wes. I never said that.
2: Were you married?
5: No, I've never been married.
2: Okay. Do you have a job?
5: Yes.
3: Okay. That was a long pause. I don't want to be the one to add into this, but that was a long pause.
5: I do have a job, but I also have four jobs, which are my children.
2: Oh, yeah. Okay, good point. Sure.
1: Do you live in a home, and can Crisco stay there and you not have to go to his house?
5: Yes.
2: Okay. What area of town do you live in?
5: I live in Wiper Lake.
1: Not too far from you.
3: No, not too far from me at all.
2: What is your favorite thing to do for fun?
5: Mom, you know what? Here's what I'm going to say. I'm going to say walking. Because of him, I've started walking.
3: Oh, look at that.
2: Inspired.
5: Yeah. I'm I was very inspired by all the walking you've been doing. So that's why I decided to do it.
1: What is your nourishment of choice?
5: Broccoli.
3: Somebody just asked, can we get a listener question? Somebody just texted in one. How many baby daddies?
5: One.
3: Ooh, see? Okay. Oh. Very, very friendly former couple, apparently.
1: What color hair?
5: I think I know who that person is.
3: Oh, is it the baby daddy?
5: Yes.
3: Is it really?
5: No, how would I know?
3: I don't know. It feels like you might know he listens. I don't know. This is now I feel like we're in a whole weird relationship thing.
5: Yep.
1: What color hair do you have?
5: Blonde.
2: Oh, he does like blondes.
1: Anything else, Des? You have anything else? What are your measurements?
2: No, I'm just kidding. Oh my gosh. If you were going to...
5: I'm very petite.
2: Okay, if you were going to go on a date and take Crisco to do something that you enjoy to do, what would you bring him to do?
5: Probably mini golf.
3: And do you like mini golf?
1: Would you win?
5: I probably wouldn't win because I wouldn't want to...
3: Show him up.
5: I probably wouldn't win. I'll just say that.
3: You would win. Are you like a mini golf? Like, are you on tour for it or what?
5: No, absolutely not.
3: Okay, I'm just saying. Like, I used to play at Lava Links.
5: I'm on the phone and I'm really shy right now. Like, this is very, now I understand.
3: See?
1: Here's the thing.
5: You were like, I really do. Yeah. I really understand now.
1: Here's the thing, Ashley. You go on a date with Crisco, he's going to do 99% of the talking anyway, as you can tell from the radio, so you'll be perfectly fine.
5: That works perfectly.
3: And 99% of the eating.
5: Yeah, that works perfectly, too. I can just look cute. I can just sit there and look cute.
3: See, and I can't do that. So now it all lines up. This is great.
2: And you know what? The Blue Ribbon Baker, Marjorie Johnson, said the reason it worked with, and she's passed away at over 100 years old, rest in peace, right? She said it worked with her husband because she liked to talk and he liked to listen. So it could be the exact opposite, but perfect.
5: Yeah.
2: So wait, you didn't answer if you had a dog or if you like dogs.
5: Oh, no, I do like dogs. I don't have a dog.
3: No, she has four kids.
2: Yeah, a little busy.
3: You're a little busy right there.
2: Well, I am feeling like love is in the air right
1: now. Did we do it, Des? Did we finally achieve our goal?
2: The Daily Desley that we didn't even ask for has succeeded.
3: I love that we asked yesterday, and then today somebody called in. It was like, yeah, that's fine.
2: Ashley, I feel like we need you to be on hold, and Brooks needs to get your information.
5: Okay.
2: Aw, thank you for calling. Thank you for being so brave.
5: Oh, my God. You're welcome.
1: All right, I'm going to put you on hold here quick.
3: We don't need a boss, by the way. I know that we have a boss in Chicago who listens. When we have our listeners, you've milked this segment on long enough. Take it off the air. I just like to say him because it takes off so much.
1: Awesome. I come to your job and tell you how to do it today, too.
3: God, why is that always the best comeback, though? I remember my uncle or somebody was like, do I come to McDonald's and tell you how to flip burgers? I'm like, why is it just McDonald's? There's a lot of jobs you could name.
2: And we don't know how to flip burgers at McDonald's. So. I'm not going to tell them how to do it.
3: I don't, but I would love to. I would love to pretend to be the grill in that situation. Be like, go ahead and flip.
1: Sorry we didn't get to Dusty Rufus. We're going to do that here coming up in a little bit on KS95. But we need your secret 75617. What instantly makes somebody unattractive to you? We're going to do that in about 10 minutes. But trending's next.
2: It is. And if you're planning on traveling at all this summer or hopping on an airplane, there have been some changes. I'll fill you next on KS95.

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2: Crisco.
1: What?
2: I knew he was secretly jealous and thirsty to hang out with us because Chris Eggert's up here because Megan was on with us a couple times last week and he's like, you know what I'm going to do? Go crash the studio up at KS95.
3: It's true. We're very competitive. Megan and I are. And when she was up here and I was like, oh, hey.
1: Yeah.
3: I'm glad you get to be on KS95.
1: Yeah.
2: Now
1: yeah.
2: Chris gets to hang out with us during trending.
4: Yeah.
1: Did Megan come back downstairs to 5 Eyewitness News and report that Wes said she was the third best of the three people who filled in for us? She podiumed still, but she was for sure bronze in Wes's words, not mine.
2: In a roundabout way, I did say that, and I felt horrible after. I didn't mean it like that.
1: For an hour, boys. He's like, no, you're good. You were, no, what I'm trying to say is, like, the others were better, but you were here.
3: Wow, so I guess that was the last time Megan will be joining you guys?
4: What
3: is
4: I'm
3: that?
4: Hearing.
3: Okay.
1: Not in my world.
4: No,
1: believe well, that sounded
4: me. Right. Wes. Would I like saw her here every day.
2: True. I saw her this morning, and she said hello, so she's not too mad at me.
3: You guys are good?
2: Yeah.
3: Okay, good. So, yeah, good.
4: But you can come up anytime you want, Chris Eggert.
3: I told you guys I have a job shadow with me today, so we thought we'd come up and see what goes on. The magic that happens at KS95.
4: Pure magic.
3: And it is pure magic.
2: I explained to Max, down there, Channel 5, very professional. Yep. Up here, not so much.
4: At all.
3: I don't think it's that professional down there.
4: Max, do you want to say hi real quick?
3: To be honest.
2: Come on over.
4: Come on, don't be shy.
5: Hi, how's it going? I'm Max.
4: He's got a radio voice.
2: Max from?
5: From Minnetonka.
2: Junior at Minnetonka High School.
5: Junior at Minnetonka High School.
1: So you grew up with money.
5: Got it. Somewhat.
1: Somewhat. Okay, somewhat. I got it. He's got his golf look on today. I'm like, oh, man. I was like, God, he's young and he's got money. If anybody's listening.
4: He'll be yachting this weekend.
1: He will. He's like, well, on Lake Minnetonka. That's where I grew up.
2: Do you work at Maynard's or Lord Fletcher's or anything?
5: I work at the Caribbean Marina in Tonka Bay.
1: Is your grandpa Lord Fletcher?
5: No.
1: He's not?
4: He's one of the other lords.
1: Okay, I just didn't know. I was like, he's like, lords and ladies, welcome to Minnetonka.
4: Oh, well, good luck, and, you know, don't choose radio, just for the record.
2: Choose a show of the future.
3: If you want the same thing about TV. I'm like, don't go to TV.
4: Don't do it, because if you'd like to continue that yachting lifestyle, do not choose this.
1: You're going to be moving to St. Paul real quick if you come into radio, I'll tell you that much.
4: But good luck in your future endeavors.
1: Wait, did he just get let go?
4: Do you want to give somebody a shout-out?
5: I'll shout-out my mom, Danny. Yeah.
2: Danny is her name?
5: Yep.
2: Okay.
4: Hi, Mom. Thanks. Mom. I hope you listen.
5: Hi, Mom. Hi, Dad.
2: That's awesome.
1: That's
2: all
1: fun.
2: Right. Chris got it all on video, so you'll be able to tell him.
4: Yay!
2: Thank you, Chris.
4: Oh,
2: love thanks, you. Buddy. Tell Megan I apologize again.
1: Tell Megan she's gold medal in my heart. Just tell her that. It's fun.
4: Also,
3: can
4: tell
3: I
4: Megan
3: just
4: she smells
3: state
4: good.
3: Something for the sake of Minnetonka versus Lake Minnetonka. There's a big difference between living in Minnetonka and living on Minnetonka.
4: Like
1: that's
4: millions.
1: True.
3: Okay.
1: I feel like just off of meeting Max, I definitely feel like they would live on Lake Minnetonka, but I don't want to be
3: Max
1: the one to judge.
3: Max is a classy kid.
1: That's what that's called rich.
3: He's a classy kid. May be a nephew of Lord Fletcher. I'm not sure.
1: See, that's what I'm saying. Lord Fletcher and Max.
2: Nice to meet you.
4: Bye,
2: thank you.
4: Guys.
1: Nice to meet you.
4: All right. Well, I mean, that was what's trending, really.
2: That was not much more, sir.
1: Yeah. I mean, do you have any like hot Beatles talk or something? Do you have any like Mel B or the Spice Girls?
4: No, I did just read that Mel B's daughter is really close with the Beckham boys still to this day.
1: Also, grew up on Lake Minnetonka.
4: Oh, for sure. All right, that's what's trending. You guys, it's a weird Friday. It's been fun. It's brought to you by Roku, America's number one TV streaming platform.
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3: 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What instantly makes someone unattractive?
4: Being rude to anyone in the service industry.
3: Yeah.
4: Any kind of intoxication. A female with a valley girl voice. A jacked up grill.
3: The vocal fry, not the jacked up grill. The vocal fry one is what drives
4: me.
3: What
4: do you mean?
3: When you're a dog like this. Where it sounds like it's painful.
4: Being rude to people or acting like you're better than others. That is an instant no from me, dog.
5: But what if you are?
4: Bad teeth. When people lie about something just because, like, no real reason. Not trying to save anybody's feelings or anything, just because if you're willing to make stuff up for no reason, that goes on and on. Basically, you could have said somebody who lies for no reason. Thank you for sharing that secret. This is one of the most biggest turnoffs for me, wearing a zip-up hoodie. Yep, without a shirt underneath. Wearing a zip-up hoodie without a shirt underneath. You don't see that often. Normally, there's a tee or a tank underneath there.
5: You don't know me on a Saturday.
4: My bad might be the fastest way to make me cringe. Poor grammar is an instant turnoff. And that phrase that's like nails on a chalkboard, bring back, I apologize. Man, people really want to get a lot of things off their chest. It's not just one thing. Constant complaining, that is an instant turnoff. Not laughing at their own mistakes. Talking behind someone's back. Negativity is an immediate turnoff. Smoking, huge turnoff. No sense of humor. Something that makes people instantly unattractive is being a crappy tipper. Under 20%, you get a side eye. 50% and over, I want to rip your clothes off and do naughty things to you.
3: Oh.
4: Generosity is hot.
5: I tipped under 20% yesterday. And I'm sorry, that person deserved the under 20%.
4: That was
5: some of the worst service
4: really,
5: I've ever had.
4: Truly. We're always really good tippers.
3: Always. And always be kind to people in the service industry or just anybody in general. But when you walk up to the table 13 times and basically give you the middle finger, like, I don't know, what do you want? What do you need? It was just like the person did not want to be there in any way, shape, or form and made it very apparently clear.
5: Dez had to clear the table for them and they were like, neat.
4: Yeah, wow, he was okay. Like, that's okay with me that you did. I'm like, really? Our stuff was stacked up on our table for
5: 20 minutes?
4: Okay, what is an instant, makes you instantly unattractive? Sorry, Dez, but long hair or man buns. Instant turn off. Men who are threatened by funny women.
6: Just make me muffins. You will not make me laugh.
4: Make me a cake, but don't you tell a joke. Oh, Lord. Guys with a soul patch, rat tail, mutton chops, or facial piercings. One of our favorite bartender has mutton chops.
5: Oh, yeah. He'd let me rub those things, too.
4: Maybe he'll be there today and you could rub him today.
5: Oh, are you going there?
4: I don't know. I'm just, are you going there?
5: I mean, you know.
3: Oh, so upset.
4: Another, if you can't take a joke, if you're always negative. Ooh, foul language is an instant turnoff for me. Poor grammar. Physically, what bothers me the most is a butt chin. Okay, thank you for sharing your secret.
0: Crisco, Dez, and Wes are coming right back on KS95. And here's what they'll be talking about.
5: As promised, this is the song of the summer from Dusty.
4: Oh, I mean, yes. Her and her friends made up a little song, and it has been an earworm for me. I even sang it during the night last night, so now it has to be yours. It's next.

0: what's better than going to a concert? Well, concerts in the Twin Cities are pretty spectacular, but you could be seeing one at Madison Square Garden in New York. 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So this is an earworm in your household?
1: I can't get it out of my head. And I couldn't stop. I was the instigator through, like, the last 2 days. Dusty gets in the car and she's like, me and my friends made up this song. And she sang it once and there's like a little clap situation in it. Hear it once and I'm like, I just kept humming it. And then we all kept singing it. And then I left to run into the store to grab some and came, opened the door and instantly started singing it. She's like, Mommy. So then I said, if I have to have it stuck in my head all the time, this ridiculous song that a 11-year-old and her friends made up, then you guys all have to have it too. Here you go.
2: Everybody gets a chicken. Chickens every single day. Everybody gets a chicken. Chickens say hooray, hooray.
1: That will be stuck in your head whether you like it or not. And I sing it wrong. She says everybody gets a chicken. But yesterday I was like, everybody loves a chicken. Everybody eats the chicken.
3: What's catchy is the clapping.
1: Yeah, like, every do ba da da. Really insert any words.
0: Honestly, I'd send that to like Chick-fil-A or Popeyes.
3: Dude, that's what somebody did that for the Dr. Pepper thing. Dr. Pepper lady. She literally made a funny jingle and everyone's like, oh, that's crazy. She got like $1 million.
0: You should. You should just like put it online and send it to like tag like Popeyes or Chick-fil-A.
1: I have
0: or something.
1: A video of her doing it. That's totally what you should do. Everybody gets the chicken.
3: But you got to change it to the brand.
1: Yeah.
3: Everybody loves Chick-fil-A chicken.
0: Maybe you're a local restaurant.
1: Mm-hmm.
0: And you'd like to hire Dusty to do your jingles that you can play right here on KS95. You can call 651-989-5795. And this could be for your restaurant. You could totally just be playing this all the time.
2: Everybody gets a chicken.
3: Beer Stube, where are
2: chickens
3: you?
2: Chickens every single day. Everybody gets a chicken. Chickens say hooray, hooray.
3: I mean, I'm guessing they're not saying hooray, but Costco. Hello.
1: Everybody gets a rotisserie chicken.
3: Too long. That's a little bit long. You're right.
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0: Our biggest little victories, we do it every Thursday here on the show, and somebody texted in yesterday. 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
0: It's going to be a great weekend. Get out there, do something outdoors, because we're going to have a perfect June weekend, even though it's not June until Monday.
1: Oh, yeah, that's true. I was like, June weekend? No, we're still in May. So enjoy this. 87 degrees today, 66 tonight. Tomorrow, a little cloudy, 84, 82 Sunday. And it's in the upper 80s. Basically through the end of the week, and our next chance for even a little bit of rain, possibly in the evening, is Wednesday. It is 68 in the Twin Cities.
0: I, for one, would like to thank you for that forecast, Des. Thank you very much. Crisco, please tell us about the roads.
3: I will. 51 southbound between St. Anthony Avenue and 94 in St. Pizzy is what I like to call it.
1: Oh, do you?
3: St. Pizzy. If you grew up there, you can call it St. Pizzy or St. Paul if you don't know that.
1: Okay.
3: 61 northbound, a vehicle stalled in the right lane. And that is between 4th Street and Washington Avenue in WBL, or White Bear Lake, if you call it that.
1: Oh, my gosh.
3: The Wibble is what we call that one.
1: Oh, 212, Wibble?
3: Yeah, Wibble.
11: Wibbly, wobbly, wobbly.
3: Wibbly, wobbly, wobbly. 212 westbound between Eden Prairie Road and Highway 5 and Eden Prairie, where I will be this weekend. Because you guys obviously know Helping Paws. We helped with Buxer Babe last year. They're having a 5K this weekend.
0: Oh, nice.
3: And Alyssa, who is always on with us for Buxer Babe, she's going to be at the event. It's going to be a ton of fun. And I get to see some golden retrievers and black labs, and it's just the best Sunday ever.
1: Oh, tell them all hi for us and give some snuggles to those pups.
3: I will. You know I will.
0: Please tongue kiss them all. Or let them tongue kiss you. I guess that sounded gross when I'm like, tongue kiss a dog.
3: I'll let that go. Anyway, I'll be Indian Prairie this weekend. Have fun.
0: Or they call it the Eep.
3: Eep, eep, eep.
0: All right, on the way next, you guys feel like your brains are hitting right the way they should be right now? Or do we have to do some thinking fast, like a Think Fast Friday thing? Get fired up.
1: Ooh.
0: See how fast your brains can work on a Friday morning?
3: Let's do that. Think fast.
0: Think fast Friday.
3: I'm going to throw a potato at you. Think fast.
0: I'm not really coming at you with physical stuff.
1: Thank you.
0: It's next on KS95.

0: years old when I realized this song could trigger me.
1: Why?
0: Move along, like when people text, move on, instantly triggers me like somebody did earlier.
2: What do you think that comes from, that you get triggered by it so much?
0: You kind of called me out on it because people do that. Like, I don't come to your job and tell you how to do your job. I don't know why. Most people listening to us right now, I don't think have been on the radio. So when they're like, move on, it just irritates me because I'm like, I don't come to your job and tell you to do that.
1: But think of it now as the song, Move Along, not in a bad way. Like, yeah, we're all moving on.
0: Okay, but
1: this is,
0: when people text us like, move on, or this segment's stupid or whatever, that's like being rude to a server. You all text this morning that you think it's unattractive to be rude to a server. So when you text us, that's like being rude to your server because we're your servers right now.
1: Doesn't really bother me.
2: It doesn't bug me one bit. But I mean, in a way, I get what you're saying too. It's also, guys, you're listening to a radio talk show. Like, if you're telling somebody to move on, which you have every right to, 75617. Tell us how awful
0: we are. You have to call and tell us to move on from now on.
2: Fair.
0: How about that? Instead of text, call 651-989-5795 and say, you need to move on and this is what you need to do instead.
2: Okay.
0: If you have the cojones to call us and say it, then I will go with it. We will move on then.
1: I will not.
0: You guys ready to get your brains moving with some thinking fast?
1: I need it. I wish I would have had a 72-hour energy.
2: You had 2 shots of espresso.
1: It's worn off already. I should have got more. All right, I'm going to try, though. This is going to help.
0: Okay, you get a point if you don't go over past 1-1000. When I get to the end, I'm going to be like, blah, blah, blah, blah. Boom, when you get a 1-1000, if you don't answer, that's not a point.
2: Okay.
0: If you get it correct, it is a point. If you get it wrong, it's not a point, but it's fun to make fun of you for saying something stupid, okay? First one, Des, we start with you. It starts with a letter C, and it's a type of food that may have holes in it.
1: Cauliflower.
0: Incorrect. It would be cheese. It would be cheese.
1: Oh, holes. There's little holes in cauliflower.
2: Not little holes, like thingies.
1: It's like, oop, I see through you.
0: Mm. Crisco, it starts with the letter P. And it's the type of meat you can have in a taco.
2: Pastrami. Shoot. I said it so fast. I said you said taco. I heard the P and I'm like, okay, come on. Be ready for it. Wow. Pork. That would have been better. Pork would have been, yeah.
1: Damn it. Verde.
2: I just said something so fast. I was like, pastrami taco.
0: Des, it's boating season.
1: Oh, yeah.
0: It's a type of boat that starts with a G. You're up. Gondola. Which one is the thing in the sky and which one's on the...
2: I think gondola's in the water, isn't it?
1: Gondola's in the water. Gondola.
0: Gondola is up in the mountains, right?
2: That's the Lord of the Rings.
1: Yeah.
0: Okay. You both have none right so far.
1: We're good at this game.
0: Crisco.
2: Yes.
0: Kids might use this word that starts with the letter M to make a necklace.
2: More.
0: Necklace. Right answer would be?
1: Macaroni!
2: I do love macaroni salads.
0: But the macaroni necklace was
2: I know,
0: great.
2: I get it. I screwed up. I'm sorry. I'm just trying to come up with the fastest answer, and it's not always great.
0: All right, Des, you're a big sporty. It starts with the letter F, and even though it's made of leather...
1: Football!
0: You got it. It's a pigskin, some might call it, but football, correct.
1: God, I'm good.
2: I mean, I feel like he gave you a complete easy question, but that's fine. He's like, your name is...
1: Crisco.
2: Starts with a D, rhymes with an S.
0: I feel like you're
2: Go ahead, I'm ready.
0: Okay, all right.
2: Come on.
0: It starts with a letter P.
2: Okay.
0: And it's seemingly pointless green garnishment.
2: Parsley.
0: Ooh, you got it.
2: I got it. Did you hear me stutter? Yep. I was like, yep. Parsley.
0: Des, it starts with a letter C, and you might find it, or it might be where a panda lives.
2: You're out.
1: Cougar.
2: A cougar. Panda cougars.
0: I kind of screwed it up. That was my fault. It starts with the letter P, but it might be where a panda lives.
2: Cave.
1: You said a C.
0: A P, I said.
2: China.
0: Oh, that.
1: You said C.
0: When I repeated it, I did say P, but no, it starts with the letter C, and it's where you might find a panda. China, thank you.
2: I got the point.
0: You didn't get the point.
2: I did.
0: Can't steal
1: on
0: that.
1: No point.
0: Chris, go back to you.
2: Yeah.
0: It starts with the letter H, and it can be both relaxing and dangerous.
2: Heffalump.
0: What?
2: Heffalump.
1: Starts with an H and can be relaxing or what?
2: Hair down.
0: What did you
2: say? Hair down. You put your hair down like it's relaxing.
1: A hat.
0: A hammock.
2: Oh, that makes more sense.
1: Really does.
2: That does make more sense.
1: Cats aren't really relaxing.
2: Yeah, and heffalumps are just a fake creature.
0: We're back to you, Des.
1: Okay.
0: It starts with the letter N and it's hard and...
1: Nuts.
2: Let him finish the question.
1: Well, you don't get extra credit for getting it.
0: It starts with the letter N.
1: And it's hard.
0: Despite its size, it's basically worthless. That one was hard. And nickel. That one was really hard.
1: That is the dumbest question I've ever heard.
2: That's the dumbest question you've ever heard. We've heard some doozies on this show.
0: Okay, final one for you, Crisco. Is it still tied? You guys
2: yeah, so I can win. Okay, come on. No, I got to focus. Fair. It is fair. Just grow up.
0: It starts with a letter B, and a young lady might have it in her hair.
2: Button. Damn it. Not a button. A barrette.
1: But I can still win it now. It's a bonnet.
2: No, it's a barrette.
0: It's a barrette.
2: A bonnet? What are we in Little House?
3: Dez and Wes on KS95. Here's what's coming up next.
0: Oh, my God. Olivia Dean, you can see her at Madison Square Garden in New York studying Monday morning. 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
1: Today's Variety KS95. It's Crisco, Dez, and Wes. Normally, we tell you what's coming up next here on the show, but instead, we're talking about something that happened hours ago. So if you missed it, too bad. Just kidding. I'm bringing in TJ right now because we realized this morning you've been building a house of lies to our KS95 audience, and you owe them all an apology.
2: At least we think.
1: And this is why.
3: this sounds like Bow Chicka Wow Wow music in the background. You brought me in here, and then I heard Bow Chicka Wow Wow music, and I got excited, and now you want to yell at me.
1: Ladies and gentlemen, we're bringing in TJ.
4: Sometimes that's involved in the Bow Chicka Wow Wow music.
2: It does involve your husband.
1: It does. So this morning, I played something for these guys. Bryce Harper, who plays for the Philadelphia Phillies.
3: Yeah.
1: Was showing his morning routine, right?
3: Right.
1: And he was like, oh, I got to brush my teeth. And he grabs his toothbrush and he grabs his toothpaste.
3: Yeah.
1: And then he takes the toothpaste, he squirts it in his mouth and he brushes his teeth.
3: Yeah, he does that too, huh?
1: Okay, too. And people are texting in and said, TJ said Ricky does that.
2: So yes.
1: Crisco contacted him. Thank you. Read your text too.
4: I'm going to read the Ricky. Text. This is what I said to Ricky, okay?
1: At 5:30 this morning because we said he'll be up because he has to do everything for Nelly because TJ doesn't get up till 8.
2: And they said because he's a great wife. She's just like you. I'm like, okay.
4: Are you a direct squirter? Is what I asked him. And he wrote, I'm sorry, what? And I said, toothpaste. And he said, toothpaste goes on the brush, then water over it, then I brush. And I said, somebody said that you squirt it directly in your mouth. And he went, LOL, wrong.
3: He is lying to you because when we shared a bathroom, which we don't anymore, so maybe he changed his habits because I made fun of him, he would put the tube in his mouth, squirt it in there, and brush his teeth. And I was like, that is the weirdest thing I've ever seen.
4: Because I remember you doing a video.
3: Yes, that's how he brushes his teeth.
4: According to him, he's like, nope, I've never been a direct squirter.
3: He's lying.
2: He doesn't want to admit it.
1: Is he embarrassed?
3: He's a closeted squirter.
4: He has so many things to be embarrassed about, and this is the one he's hiding. He's like, I will not live in shame of being a squirter.
3: Maybe I shamed him. Maybe I shamed him. We all made fun of him on the radio, and he was like, you know what? Maybe I should go back to putting it on the brush and then getting it wet.
2: He said, you know what? I'm a grown up now and I'm going to change my squirting ways.
3: Because I haven't seen him brush his teeth in a while. I kicked him out of the bathroom. We don't share one anymore.
4: I thought you meant he stopped brushing his teeth altogether. He's I haven't seen him do it in months.
3: No, I kicked him out of the bathroom. I was like, this is my bathroom, my closet, my space. You go to the guest room.
1: Do you think if you're a direct squirter with the toothpaste, you're a direct squirter with other things, ketchup, mayonnaise?
2: Because I do the direct mayo squirt.
1: So gross.
2: I just don't really understand the toothpaste one.
3: Yeah, he was sucking it out of the tube and squeezing it from the middle. He's lying to you all.
4: My dad had a real problem with direct squirting Hershey syrup in his mouth.
1: He did not. That's so nasty.
4: No, it was his number one thing. He would take the bottle and he would do like the sundaes or whatever, and he'd just go boom, and he hit when he's like, you want a shot? And I was like, squirt it away, come on.
3: Ricky and Nilly will do the whipped cream.
2: That's
3: bottles.
2: What I was gonna say. Yeah. That is far superior than anything else. Yeah. Is a quick whipped cream.
1: What about Cheese Whiz though?
2: I would do that, you're talking spray cheese.
4: No, you're talking about spray cheese. The difference between Cheese Whiz, that's the one with the red cap.
1: It used to be Cheese Whiz, didn't it?
3: I'm with you. I think it was called Cheese Whiz.
2: I think that's the brand.
4: Mm-hmm. No, it's a brand.
1: Oh, I forgot.
3: I know my cheese.
1: We have a couple of rules now on the show, TJ, so next time you fill in, we can never argue with Crisco on any trashy food things.
3: Okay.
1: We can never argue with Dez on any drinking things, me on anything on the hub.
2: Easy cheese.
1: That's with me on anything on the hub, and Brooks with nothing with the Timberwolves. We can't argue because we're all knowing in those worlds.
3: Okay.
2: And he just proved it
3: What do you not argue with me about?
5: You literally did it at lunch yesterday.
1: And I was rage baiting it, though. Yeah, I was drinking, dude.
4: Oh, God, look at that. How fat am I? The Cheese Whiz does have a red top on it. That's pretty embarrassing, you guys. I really just made a guess there, and that was...
1: I would say TJ would be anything on... What do you think?
2: Garden.
4: Avoiding work.
1: Garden. I was going to say lack of effort.
3: What are you talking about?
4: She's here 15 hours a day. She is here all the time. No. I meant at home.
3: At home, for sure.
1: What if it was the opposite? Like, you can't argue with TJ on anything on what you don't do around the house because she's proven that she's officially never going to do anything like mopping, cleaning,
3: dusting. Women's man's job type of thing. It doesn't matter whose job it is. Everyone lives there. Everyone eats on the dishes.
4: TJ has a tender heart, so I don't really want to argue with her about anything, because if you argue with her for 10 seconds, she's like, why do you hate me?
2: And she normally wins the argument.
4: She usually does. She's pretty good. Yeah, she does.
3: But then I get sad, because I don't want anyone to hate me.
1: Oh my God, she was gone for however many days, as Dez was. And I didn't say
3: 2 weeks.
1: I know, and I didn't say hello to her right away on Tuesday. I had waved at her, and she didn't realize.
3: No, he didn't.
1: She's like, are you mad at me?
3: He walked down the hall and was like, hey, Adam. Hey, Mike. Jess. And walked right by my office. Finally, I was like, Do you hate me? Are you mad at me?
4: This is actually
3: What's
4: a perfect
3: happening?
4: Time to bring it up because he had been complaining about you while you were gone. So, Wes, why don't you go ahead and tell her why you're mad?
3: Why
4: he
3: were
4: didn't
3: you mad at me?
1: He was not mad at you. I'm never mad at you.
3: I mean, I make a lot of mistakes, but I do apologize for them.
4: Yeah. Grow up, Wes.
1: Never mad at you, Jay.
3: Grow up, Wes.
2: How could you be mad at that? How could you be mad at the sweet little gal?
3: I'll just cry.
1: I am not mad at you. We are mad at Ricky all as a team right now because he's lying to the Twin Cities.
2: He's lying.
1: Fat
2: I
1: liar.
2: Don't buy it.
1: No, he's really in shape. I'm going to call him a big fat liar.
3: Yeah, he's a liar. Oh, don't call him that because my stepdad told him. He was at the pool when we were in Vegas. And my stepdad goes, you know, Ricky, you're looking a little bit bigger than I've seen you. You're looking a little hefty.
2: No!
3: He's like, you're muscular on top, but man, you're a little hefty in the middle. That's the biggest I've seen you.
4: He just kept going with it. Huh? He's like, no, like real thick in the middle.
3: Like, you are so mean. And my dad's like, oh, we have that relationship. We could do that. And we go to a pasta restaurant that night, and Ricky's trying to order a salad. I'm like, no. Legit Italian mobster restaurant. You are not ordering a salad. Knock it off.
1: Well, thank you for being on with us, TJ.
3: Hey,
1: Ricky,
3: welcome.
1: You are far from fat.
2: Far.
1: But you are a liar.
3: You are a liar. Yeah.

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3: Time now for the news that Dez refused to use. Crisco, what do you got for us?
4: Well, let me tell you, are you an artsy person? Do you feel like you're artsy?
5: No.
3: No.
4: You guys don't feel artsy at all?
3: You seem artsy to you?
4: No, I know.
3: She's a musician. How are you not?
5: No, but I guess I think of, like, physically artsy, like drawing or crafting or arty things like that.
4: Well, it turns out going to museums or even curling up with a good book might actually help you stay younger longer.
5: Oh, no.
4: A new study says that arts and culture have shown biological aging almost reverses a little bit, and it gets you as much as exercise, because what are you doing? You're exercising the mind.
5: Well, don't you exercise? I mean, like, when I'm playing, like, drinking games, it's also exercising the mind.
4: No, you're definitely doing the opposite of what going to the museums are doing.
5: What about playing card games? That seems like it's artsy now, too.
4: I think you're missing the point. It's more museums, okay, or reading books. Mm. They say that 3,500 adults compared their hobbies, and the DNA tied to aging showed that museum-going, artsy people are the ones who are going to live a lot longer than us. And that makes sense.
5: You know what? My friend Jacqueline, her and her mom, I mean, they are specifically her mother, travels and goes to museums, and she'll go to the same one over and over and over. She loves it. She seems so young. So I guess I'm going to have to really rethink my lifestyle.
3: Or do you think it's the kind of people that do that probably
5: aren't...
3: playing drinking games, that kind of stuff. You know what I'm saying?
4: Yeah, that's probably true. But you're also having fun, and they're reading. So, yeah, I mean, reading is fun. It is.
3: In what
4: but
3: world?
4: Like, I think reading's fun. I love going to museums. I just look stupid in them because I'm like, yes, yes, yes, I do want to go to the Guggenheim.
3: They're not all scratching and sniff.
4: Yeah, I was like, they're like, sir, that is a caveman. I regret scratching and sniffing him. This is not great.
5: Just staring at, like, the sign on the wall. Like, God, that is, man, where did they get that inspiration?
3: Exit.
4: Oh, what a beautiful exit. Where is this, in France? No, that's the exit, and please go.
3: Brooks, what do you got for us?
6: Yeah, this is a question for you, Dez.
5: Oh.
6: Have you ever gone on a date?
5: Never.
6: Never?
5: Yes.
6: Just to score a free meal?
5: No.
6: Well, 40%, nearly 40% of Americans admit they've done it.
5: Yeah, I can't say. I know that was like a thing. I think I dated before things like that were like kind of trendy, like, oh my God, if I go on 2 dates every week, then I get 2 free dinners. I can bring it home. I can bring it for lunch. That was just not a thing back then.
3: Losers. Well,
6: also, 28% say they've never gone on a date just to get a free meal, but they've considered it. And 33% haven't even considered it. So you're one of them.
5: Huh. I feel like that. I think a lot of people do that these days. So watch out for that. If you do get in that dating world, Crisco, they'll be using you for your restaurante with the exit sign.
4: Oh, boy. She has lost it.
3: Yeah.
4: Wes, what about you?
3: Yeah. This question is for you, Dez.
4: Oh, boy.
3: I was doing my Brooks there.
5: Is this an intervention?
4: That was your Brooks. You got to work on that.
3: You got
4: to sound sadder. You got to bring it down.
3: Smile with Mopey.
4: But smile with
6: Mopey.
4: Sad.
6: Smile.
4: Yeah.
6: Mopey smile.
4: No, you're trying to do guys
5: That's
4: and dolls.
5: Real. Okay.
6: Yeah, you are trying to do guys and dolls.
4: You're always like,
3: No, it's a couple things, because you don't like cheesecake.
4: I don't love it.
3: You do love it?
4: I don't love it. Okay.
5: And I love it.
3: But you love Kraft mac and cheese.
5: Oh.
3: In Canada, which is just north of us, they do a thing called Kraft mac and cheese cheesecake. Would you eat it?
5: Yes.
4: Oh, you would?
5: Yeah.
4: Gross.
5: But remember they made the Kraft
4: weird stuff,
5: mac and cheese ice cream?
4: It was not good. I had it. It was not good.
5: You know what wasn't good about it, though? Was the
4: Kraft mac and cheese part of it.
5: The noodle part. The cheese can be made cheesecake. Obviously, cheese can be made sweet. So that powdered cheese could be made into cheesecake. End of story.
4: It was, no, because they did the ice cream, and you're right. The noodle was the weird part about it for sure, but it was tasting that in a sweet way. Your mind couldn't wrap around it.
5: I'm willing to try it.
4: You would hate it.
3: Mac and cheese, Kraft mac and cheese cheesecake sounds absolutely atrocious.
4: Also redundant. Just call it mac and cheesecake.
3: Good point.
4: This is silly.
5: That's a great name.
4: Kraft macaroni and cheesecake.

0: Today's Variety KS95. It's Crisco, Dez, and Wes. You could be seeing Olivia Dean at Madison Square Garden in New York starting Monday morning, 8 o'clock. You better be here. You better be listening. And you could be off on an aeroplane to see a great, fantastic show in a beautiful city here in America, in case you didn't know where New York was.
1: Because I'm leaving on a jet plane.
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1: Don't know when I'll be back again.
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0: Before we get to what we've learned today, Dez would like to end the show the way she started it, with a poem.
3: No, that is what I learned today.
19: What?
3: That
19: no, you please, no.
3: Love to see me cry.
0: What, you're not going to do it?
2: You want me to do it?
0: Oh, yeah, Crisco.
2: Okay.
3: Well, right. It's not going to be as effective for me.
0: Oh, well, let's see.
2: Okay.
0: What's your bet? Is she going to cry?
2: I don't know. What do you think? I don't think she will. She doesn't like anything I do. Okay, here
3: no,
2: we go.
3: I think I've already went there so hard, bawled so hard during this morning.
2: I'll probably cry because you know me. I cry about everything. The last time.
20: By all means, move at a glacial pace. You know how that thrills me.
2: If you push one more button over there, son of a gun. I'm kidding.
3: The last time.
2: The last time. From the moment you hold your baby in your arms, you will never be the same. You might long for the person you were before, when you had freedom and time and nothing in particular to worry about. You will know tiredness like you never knew it before, and days will run into days that are exactly the same, full of feedings and burpings, nappy changes and crying, whining and fighting.
3: Stop staring at me.
2: Naps or lack of naps.
3: You're crying, aren't you?
0: I think when you were reading it.
2: It might seem like a never-ending cycle, but don't forget, there is the last time for everything. They will fall asleep on you after a long day, and it will be the last time you ever hold your sleeping child. One day, you will carry them on your hip, then set them down and never pick them up that way again. You will scrub their hair in the bath at night, and from that day on, they will want to bathe alone. They will hold your hand across the road, then never reach for it again. They will creep into your room at midnight for cuddles. And it will be the last night you ever wake to this.
3: Okay, stop.
2: One afternoon, you will sing The Wheels on the Bus and do all the actions, then never sing that song with them again. They will kiss you goodbye at the school gate, and then the next day they will ask to walk to that same gate alone.
3: No.
2: You will read a final bedtime story, and you'll wipe away their last dirty face. They will run to you with arms raised for the very last time. The thing is, you won't even know it's the last time until there are no more times. And even then, it will take you a while to realize. So while you are living in these times, remember, there are only so many of them. And when they are gone, you will yearn for just one more day of them.
3: One more.
2: For one last time. Good job.
3: So sad.
0: Look at her, she's screaming down her face.
2: Tess.
3: Why? I just got emotionally bad on
2: you. Hey. But I'm so proud of you because you came out so tough. You're like, I am completely out of tears. It's impossible for me to cry again. I want to say that I delivered that pretty well.
0: You did a great job, actually.
2: Thank you. Yeah, I did.
3: Beautiful.
0: So what you learned today,
3: Dad? River's face was super messy last night, and I cleaned it off, and he was fighting it.
2: Taylor just texted the group. He said, F you. F you for that poem. F that poem. I don't like any of it. Taylor,
3: honey,
2: we love you, and I'm sorry.
3: Honey, be happy you were not listening it right early this morning.
0: Yeah, we made Des do it right out of the gate. Oh. And she, it took, how quick Crisco did it? What, you did it like a minute and a half?
2: Minute and a half.
0: It took her probably 5 minutes because she was bawling.
2: And no pun intended, that will be the last time.
0: We won't do it again. It is online. If you want to find it somewhere, it is on the KS95 Morning Show page on both Facebook and Instagram. Yeah. You can print it off and read it to somebody and cry.
2: So it's just, it is very sad, but it's also a great reminder to, in those moments when you're just so stressed out and frustrated and doing this, doing that, running around, they jump in the bed and scare you. There will be a time where, and you have plenty of memories to be made, Des and Taylor.
0: To all those graduates, go print that off.
2: Yeah.
3: Oh,
2: I mean, think about that last time when they walk out and go off to college.
3: Okay. Oh, my God. What is, and my kid's only just going from elementary school to middle school. I mean, River's still in elementary school. He's still the little one. He still needs me the most, but Dusty's not going to need me.
2: No, because she's at that age now where she'll be like, I'll figure it out myself.
0: All right, never mind. One more time.
2: I'm kidding.
0: What did you learn today?
3: Last time.
2: I learned that I'm not very handy. I knew that, but I also learned by talking about it on the radio, my cousin David is going to come over and fix the gate on Saturday. Oh. So pretty sweet. I'm pretty excited.
0: Thank you, David. Did a lot of work at my house as well.
2: He's great. He does a great job.
3: Oh, I want him to do something at my house.
2: All you got
3: to
2: do is tell me. He'll do it.
3: Will it be the last time?
2: No, it will not be the last time, depending on how you like his work.
0: Oh. Brooks, what did you learn?
19: I learned what you pointed out. Well, I pointed out. Well, Des pointed out. And then you point out I should use this.
3: I'm confused.
19: So much pointing. The Phil Collins is the father of Lily Collins from Emily in Paris.
3: Yep.
2: Yeah.
3: So, then look at her and you go, yep, she does look
19: sense.
3: Like him.
19: Yeah.
0: I learned also on Crisco's gate thing that people don't know how doors and gates work. That was open inward. The fact that the guy that put it up. Put your gate opening outwards when you have dogs. Like
2: he's not very trustworthy in general.
0: But one unlatching of the gate or unlatching it wrong, the dogs can just run right out. You always want it to open inward so they can't jump against it and open it up.
2: Great point, too, because now the gate's broken, and if my dog had any
3: hands
2: amount of brain cells.
3: Or thumbs.
2: Thumbs would be great. He wouldn't need it to be open. God, a dog with thumbs would be adorable. Well, frightening.
0: Really scary.
2: Yeah.
3: You'd wake up.
2: Or like a Beyonce-style bus. I'd be like, what's happening right now? I don't know. I'm just tired. I just liked it.
21: They say the holy water's watered down. And this town's lost its faith. Our colors will fade eventually. So if our time is running out, day after day, we'll make the mundane a masterpiece. Oh, my, my. Oh, my, my. Take one look at you, you're taking me out.

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Boston Beer going all in on celebrating the 250th birthday of America. They've got a new Sam Adams collection. 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

Today's variety, K95. Chris goes gushing over this song. In fact, I was trying to talk to him in the studio, and he was like, hush it. I love this song. Don't talk while this song is on. Sienna Spyro, Die on This Hill on KS95. Shh, nobody talk.

this summer. Another celebrity, Suki Waterhouse, she's engaged to Robert Pattinson, said, yeah, I'm going to Taylor's wedding, and I'm hoping to get a little inspo for her own wedding that's coming up to Robert.

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today's variety, KS95, it's TJ. We're going to fly away for two and two tickets to Olivia Dean at Madison Square Garden August 15th. 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That's coming up

New music from Ariana Grande is coming. It's called Hate That I Made You Love Me, and it's from her upcoming album, Petal. I wonder if it's about Ethan Slater. You know how he left his wife and his newborn baby girl to be with Ariana, and she's like, I'm over it, because that's what she does. She just moves on. And now he, like, blew up his life for her. Oh, that story, KS95.

Today's Variety, KS95, an air quality alert has been issued for the Twin Cities until 9 o'clock tonight, but we're going to stay in the 80s all through probably into next week with the first chance of rain on Wednesday. 4

0: Alrighty, KS95, it's TJ. My toxic trait is wanting to cuddle the bears. Yes, the black bears. There's two of them. They were out roaming around in Otsego last night. You've got to see this video on my Instagram. It's on my story at TJ Radio.
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I 1,000% would use this as well. 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

Variety, Case 95. 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

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Great for kids. Gonna be nice today. 86 for the high. Do have an air quality alert, so if being outside bothers you, probably not today, but maybe check it out tomorrow. The high is 81.

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1: I'm jealous, I'm overzealous. 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
2: So, you're here for the KS95 afternoon show. Well, we should warn you, it's a little different. All right, so this here is a Stacey.
3: I just sneezed, and you did not say God bless you.
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3: Someone was explaining something to me. I'm like, you can't do that. My inside of butt tingles. 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
5: Let's go.
6: We are off and running, Stacey, on a Friday. Oh, you don't hear yourself. Can you hear yourself now? Oh, well, that's weird. You're on. Okay, well, right now we're just going to say welcome. We're going to get things figured out on my side. I don't know why I can't hear you, but that's why, because you're on the wrong one. Can you hear? That was me.
4: Yes, I know, because I'm on the wrong mic for you.
6: Yes, yep. I get all mixed up and flipped around here.
4: It's okay. I'm excited for today. We're going to have big fun.
6: Oh, it's going to be so much fun. It's Friday. We got all the Friday feels coming up. And, man, we got the last pair of Noah Kahan tickets for Smarter Than Stacey.
4: And we'll tell you all the new music that gets released today. Some of them, anyway. One of them is going to be sort of a surprise. It was to me. Some people probably already know about it. But I'm going to play.

0: it for you and see if you can guess who it is.
1: Okay, we're going to do that coming up what time?
0: In about 2:40 or so.
1: Okay, perfect. 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

0: KS95 with Stacy and Hutch. I'm Crisco filling in for Hutch. He'll be back on Monday, so you will actually have probably a smoother transition. You'll be able to, you know, actually hear what's going on in the show as opposed to me messing things up. What now? Why is it doing it again?
1: Because we twitched the board around.
0: Yeah, we did. You're right. That's why it messed it up.
1: That's
0: Stacy. She was like, no, you're just a big dope. And I said, no.
1: Sorry.
0: I mean, I am a dope, but here we are. So you're going to tell us about the gas prices.
1: Yes, I forgot to mention it in the first break, but the cheapest gas around the Twin Cities, we like to keep you apprised of things. If you're in Plymouth, you'll find it for $3.69 at Members Car Wash and Fuel. Dang. And then it's $3.76 at the Cenex in Moreton, Minnesota, and in Cambridge at Holiday, it's only $3.77.
0: Oh, only.
1: God, that hurts my heart.
0: It does, because it's like, oh, you get all these fuel savers and all this stuff, and even with all that, and there's so many great ways to save money on gas.
1: Yeah.
0: You're still like, dude, what a great deal I got today. It was $3.47.
1: But you know what? You could just walk. Just like Crisco.
0: True. And I'm going to get a lot of walking in this weekend. I got some stuff to train for, Stacy.
1: Yeah, you do.
0: Holy moly. But that's good. That's good news right there to be able to get that gas right after Shaboozy.
1: Yeah.
0: Gave us some good news as well.
1: Oh, speaking of good news, in about an hour from now, we're going to have you call in and tell us what your good news is. So keep that in mind so you don't forget to let us know.
0: Stacy and Hutch on KS95. Enjoy your beautiful Friday out there. Alex Warren on now.
2: They say the holy water's watered down, and this town's lost its faith. 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Oh my, my, oh my, my love, I take one look at you, you're taking me out.

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0: It is KS95 with Stacey and Hutch. My name's Crisco. I'm filling in. It's my last day, Stacey.
1: Your last day, but it's like old times. It's really been fun this week because I forget how fun it is to be on the air with you.
0: Oh, I know. It's always so much fun. It was like four of my favorite years ever, just because with you and Moon, it was just so much fun, and we made so many funny, random things funnier.
1: It was fun to play tricks on Moon.
0: Oh, God, the security cameras in the ceiling will go down as one of the greatest, pranks on radio ever.
1: Yeah, yeah, we got some fake cameras and told him that they were real and we're being surveyed by the company.
0: We had everybody. Upper management was sitting there sending him emails going, oh, I love that candy too, Moon. And he's like, well, son of a bee. He's like, don't say anything.
1: It was epic. It was great. Oh, my God. But it'll come back to haunt us someday.
0: Yeah, oh, for sure. For sure.
1: So I kind of regret it now. But anyway, do you watch true crime shows? Do you like those?
0: I do and I don't. They just feel so real life.
1: Because they are.
0: They're true crime. You know what I mean? They just feel, it's like, I want to watch something that can make me get out of the real world.
1: Okay.
0: Like a fake comedy.
1: Okay, I see. Well, I think women are the ones who are really into true crime, maybe because we're the victims often. So we kind of want to get in on their brains. But anyway, true crime fans are going to love the movie that's coming out for a couple of reasons, I think. There's a new one coming out soon about Chris Hansen and his groundbreaking investigative series, To Catch a Predator. If you're remember that one. It was part of Dateline at first, I think, and it was where they would find creeps talking to kids online, trying to meet up with them for sinister reasons, but the creeps were really talking to police, and they'd set up cameras, and then when the creeps would arrive to what they thought was the home of the kids, boom, it would be a sting operation. Well, this movie called Primetime doesn't come out till like September in the theaters, but I do have a little teaser for you. Listen to this. Here it goes.
0: I don't know why it's not playing. Hold on.
1: Oh, no.
0: Oh, I don't know why it's not playing. Maybe if I do it over here.
1: It's broken.
0: Oh, I think the whole thing just crashed over here.
1: Oh, no.
0: Yeah, I don't know what's happening. I literally can't move anything.
1: Shoot.
0: I'm not like the whole board. I don't even think I can like get it to like go.
1: Uh-oh, our computer's broken. You know, this is Moon.
0: Oh, come on, you son of a gun. Yeah, I can't do anything.
1: Maybe when we come back, it'll...
0: I don't even think I can play a song right now.
1: Everything's frozen.
0: Everything is frozen.
1: On the screen. Oh, my God.
0: Literally can't. I'm going to... just stall for a second, Stacey. Okay. I can't log out of it.
1: Let me tell you more about it, and then maybe an engineer listening down the hall will come right to the rescue. It's going to be a really good show, I think, because it's being produced and starring... Robert.
2: What would have happened if I wasn't here? You see how this looks, right? At the end of the day, a man must be held accountable for the decisions that he makes. Do you agree? Do you watch television? Well, there's something you should know. I'm Chris Hansen.
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4: We're
1: going to
4: be the number one show on TV.
1: Ooh, and it was.
0: Oh, man, that sounds crazy freaky.
1: That was Robert Pattinson.
0: He's a really good actor.
1: He is. And if he was a sparkly Chris Hansen, I would really like... He sounds like him, even.
0: He really does.
1: Because Chris Hansen has a weird way of saying man. And he said it weird like he does, too. And I remember watching it, and there was a guy there who was... who got caught, and he was a rabbi. And I remember thinking, oh, you're a holy man and you're caught. And he said, you know, I'm in a lot of trouble. I know I'm in a lot of trouble here. And he was trying to negotiate something. I was like, oh, you are disgusting. And it's stuck in my brain.
0: Ooh.
1: And it just creeps me out. And I'm dying to see this movie. September 11th. It doesn't come out till then.
0: Oh, a lot of time to wait. But man, the trailers are going to come out one by one. And you're just going to want to go see it more. It sounds super fascinating. It's Stacey and Hutch on KS95. Fingers crossed this works.
1: Yay!

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0: JS95 with Stacy and Hutch. I'm Chris Cope filling in for Hutch. That's why you hear all the different errors happening behind the scenes. That usually just means Chris Cope's here.
1: Some of them weren't your fault, though.
0: No, the last round was definitely not my fault, but I will take ownership because I'm still controlling the board over here. You can text anything you want to text to 75617.
1: Yeah, tell us how much we stink.
0: Yeah.
1: You know, making new friends when you are an adult, it's really awkward. And trying to become part of a friend group or to get to know others can be stressful, intimidating, and especially here in Minnesota, we hear that a lot because we like to mind our own business.
0: Yeah, right? Stay in our own lane.
1: So that's where soft socializing comes in. This is a new buzzword.
0: Okay.
1: So I looked into this. Soft socializing is when you choose a casual way to meet others, like hiking with a group. Because, you know, hiking with a group is common.
0: Yeah, we just do it all the time here in Minnesota.
1: Sure. Playing pickleball or attending a meeting with other hobby enthusiasts. This is an article I'm reading. So the question is, how do you dip your toes into soft socializing? So here's what the experts are recommending.
0: Okay.
1: Start small. Open a door for someone or try a random act of kindness. You can even start small talk in a grocery store checkout line.
0: Oh, fun.
1: Okay, I've done that.
0: I talk to everybody anywhere I go. I don't care.
1: And sometimes they don't talk back and they think you're nuts.
0: Yeah, true. That's the worst.
1: That happens to me. Okay, choose low pressure, accessible activities. Try bird watching, a book club, putting puzzles together in a cafe.
2: Okay.
1: Take a class or join a group. Bring something to share. It's all about making a connection. And focus on being present in the moment. Put down your phone and focus on bonding. Now, this is terrible advice. If you do these things, you know who you're going to meet? My parents.
0: Oh, okay.
1: My advice is to go to a bar where people your age hang out and have a few glasses of liquid courage. That's what you should do.
0: That helps everybody just to get, like, just the icebreaker. Unless some of those meetings you're going to are for, like, AA. Then
1: it's going to be weird. But
0: yeah.
1: Join travel groups is my advice, like you and I did.
0: Yes, that is some of the greatest memories I'll ever have. Friends for life that we still talk to. Like,
1: and the thing is, they can't get away from you when you're in Iceland. Where are they going to go?
0: No. I mean, when you say it that way, it sounds a little dicier, but now it sounds a little bit like I'll find you.
1: We are in a tin can over the ocean. Where are you gonna go?
0: You got nowhere to go. And then it's insulting when they jump. When they jump into the water, they're like, it's worth it. It's fine. It's KS95 with Stacy and Hutch. I'm Chris Cope filling in, if you can't tell how goofy the show is already today.
1: It's fun. For all that.

0: Kiss 95 with Stacy and Hutch and Somber, which is the vibe and the mood I have right now. I'm Crisco, filling in for Hutch.
1: Yeah.
0: I told you earlier this week when I was filling in for Hutch that, Stacy, I was trying to find somebody I met at a nail salon last Friday, a week ago today, and that I really had good vibes with. And she says she listens to the station and the show. And I was like, oh, man, and I chickened out when I turned to say something to her to get her number. And as I had my mouth agape, I looked at her and I said, and she goes, good luck in your 5K.
1: Bye.
0: And I went, okay, thanks. And then I walked out of the building and ran, basically, because I chickened out and I didn't have any words. She de-weaponized my biggest asset, which is my mouth. She immediately stopped me in my tracks. I'm like, this is no good. Well, I have reached out even further.
1: Oh,
0: I've tried on the radio, Stacy, and now I put up an Instagram video at Crisco Radio. So I need anybody listening right now, go to Instagram and share it. Just share it. Just because I'm trying to get it out to as many people as possible.
1: Okay.
0: Because this is either going to be the grand gesture for somebody that could potentially be
1: the love of your life.
0: Or, and I don't want to say that because if she is listening, she's like, and
1: she's like, okay,
0: no,
1: creepy.
0: No, no, no. Or she thinks I'm Mr. Creepo and she's like, boy, oh boy, watched out for that one. And I'm glad I did.
1: Yeah.
0: So it could go either way. But guess what? If she's not interested, then I'm never going to hear from her. This is the last thing I'll do about it.
1: Okay.
0: And if it works, it works. Awesome. If it doesn't, then no harm, no foul. I'm in the same spot I was.
1: Right.
0: So you can go to at Crisco Radio on Instagram. The video's up there. And, I mean, help me if you can. I mean, it's a funny video. I mean, it's kind of sad, really. It's just me talking like a dope.
1: And, you know, you're very close to the camera.
0: My arms never end up being as long, and then I'm right up on top of it. And
1: we should get you one of those little magnetic things that you could stick on a poll.
0: I think that's for me, my social media page. If people follow me, they know. I've had like friends and coworkers who would say the same thing. They're like, it's like on your nose. And I'm like,
1: that's all right.
0: I get it, but it's me.
1: But I guess, you know, you're going to be that close to someone.
0: I mean, yeah, right.
1: It's like, fine.
0: They could be there. So
1: okay,
0: help me out.
1: I'll do it.
0: Share. Stacy, thank you so much. If you're going to it, I don't know. This felt like a grand gesture, but at the same time could also come back real bad in my face where she's like, oh boy. People were calling the nail salon.
1: Don't call
0: the nail salon.
1: Oh my God, that's going to make them mad.
0: Oh, the nail salon's like, we can't give information out. And people are in the comments and jumping all over going, we're going to reach out. We're going to go, whatever. I'm like, no, don't do that.
1: Oh, no.
0: If you know a lady with a half Lord of the Rings tattoo sleeve who got a nail job done at a nail salon last week, that's all I'm asking.
1: Yeah.
0: Help me out. Yeah. Other than that, I can't do anything about it.
1: Wow.
0: I know. My life.
1: Cray.
0: It's a mess. It's KS95 with Stacy and Hutch.
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1: After your weekend fun, you don't want to miss Love 'Em or List 'Em. 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
5: 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But one walk turned into two. Two turned into a habit and a love I never thought possible in my life. And now I'm crossing finish line after finish line all across the Twin Cities, and I'm proud to say I'm down 250 pounds. 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It inspired me. 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

0: 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We are off and going.
1: Off and running. We're going to tell everybody what our good news is, and then we'll come back after our next song or two, and someone's going to tell us, you're all going to tell us, what your good news is. I am excited because I have no obligations this weekend.
0: Oh, amen.
1: So I can do whatever I want, and I do have some high hopes that my building, perhaps, has put some water in the swimming pool, please.
0: Oh, that's fun.
1: Yeah, that would be nice. I didn't get a chance to look, but they haven't put it in there yet. It's been kind of hot.
0: Yeah, that's true. My good news is, you remember Pidge, our old producer from the morning show? He's getting married in, I think in September or something. I'm going to his bachelor party next weekend. So I have a nice little long weekend myself. And then we just found out we're going to a Cirque show out there. So that's kind of good news. I've never been to any show out in Vegas ever. I never stayed on the Strip. This is the first time I've ever done it.
1: Wow.
0: It's a lot.
1: I think you're going to have a lot of fun.
0: I know. And I'm going to not bring money to gamble because I just don't want to lose money.
1: Yeah, don't gamble. Yeah. I never gamble. It's just not my thing. But I go for the shows and the really good food. There's an amazing steak restaurant that I got to tell you about.
0: Please tell me about it.
1: I always get the tomahawk and they set it on fire for you. And you watch them do these things. And it's just amazing. And I've never left there without having to be, like, helped out of my chair.
0: And I can tell you, as somebody who grew up eating Steak-ums, that sounds fantastic.
1: Oh, my gosh.
0: That sounds fantastic. And now you can call with your good news,
1: right? Yeah, tell us what your good news is. It can be something big. It can be something small or medium. It doesn't matter. Whatever makes you happy.
0: 651-989-5795. We'll get to your good news next with Stacey and Hutch on KS95, today's Variety.

0: Time for you to tell us what your good news is. It can be big, it can be small, whatever you are excited about. Hey, Angel, what's your good news?
1: I had a bit of an accident and an injury, and I've been holed up for a little bit, but I'm finally out of the sling. I'm finally recovered, rehabbed, and really ready to get back in a lot of things that I love.
0: Wait a minute. We're intrigued. We have to know how you injured yourself. Was the accident you slipping on a banana peel?
1: No, it was a car accident.
0: Oh, okay. You okay?
1: Oh, yeah. Well, no, I was in a sling.
0: Angel, you're lucky to be alive. Thank God you're all right. Stay away from bananas and cars.
1: Yeah.
0: And thank you for listening. Please be careful. We need you. You're a national treasure.
1: Yeah, thanks.
0: I don't think he believed me, but you are a national treasure. National treasure. Speedy continued recovery, by the way. We just got this text and I have to read it. It says, asking my girlfriend to marry me tomorrow. I am so nervous. Just picked up the ring. Ooh, good luck. I'm sure she'll say yes. That's very exciting. Hey, Caroline, you just got some good news just a couple minutes ago. What is it?
2: So I just found out, I got an email that my kid has been let into summer camp. It looks like someone dropped out. He's off the wait list and he's super pumped and so am I.
0: Oh, that's great news. Fun for everyone.
2: Woo, yes. I get a free summer and he gets to go have fun at camp.
0: Nobody got time for a kid bored at home. I will tell you that.
2: Oh, no. Nobody got time for that.
0: No. Enjoy, Mom.
2: Thank you.
0: A few more texts here says, I lost 14 pounds. Woohoo! That's awesome. Getting married this weekend. Grad party time. Did not think the kid was going to pull it off, but by God, he did. I'll be the one celebrating the most. Love the good news. KS90.

0: KS95 with Stacy and Hutch. I'm Crisco filling in for Hutch. And we are moving all over the place right now. A lot of moving parts.
1: Busy, busy day.
0: Busy day, busy stuff going on. But we need to get to the ungoogleable question, Stacy.
1: You're starting to be able to say it now.
0: I know. Beginning of the week, I was like, the what now? Wait a minute now.
1: It's not easy. All right, so you are playing for tickets to Setting the Stage at Mystic Lake Amphitheater on June 20th. Here's the question. Most people tend to consume an average of 40% more calories than they normally would when they eat here. Perhaps that's why fewer people are going there these days. Where is this place?
0: Okay.
1: Most people tend to consume an average of 40% extra calories in their normal intake when they eat at this place. Perhaps that's why fewer people are going there now. Where is it?
0: If you want to play the ungoogleable question for an awesome prize, call 651-989-5795. It's Stacy and Hutch with KS95.
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1: Here it is. It's a little tough today. Most people tend to consume an average of 40% extra calories than they normally would when they eat here. Perhaps that's why fewer people are going there these days. What is this place?
2: And they're eating out at restaurants.
1: It's not at restaurants. Nope.
0: What do you think it is?
3: How about Cheesecake Factory?
1: It's not the Cheesecake Factory, but boy, do I press my nose against those cheesecake cases. Hi, what's your answer?
4: Is it a buffet?
1: It is not a buffet.
0: Boy, I love a good buffet, though. Yeah. Every time.
1: Oh, my, I love Pizza Ranch.
0: All the time. I know, so good.
1: The chicken is amazing.
0: So good. You'd never expect it at a pizza buffet.
1: I know, I go for the chicken is what I go. Hi, what's your guess?
5: Hi, is it Subway?
1: It's not Subway, no.
0: This is just making me hungry on the ungoogleable question. What's your answer?
4: Dairy Queen?
1: No. Who could ever not go to Dairy Queen? Dairy Queen's delightful.
0: What's your guess?
6: Hi, is it the movie theater?
1: It's a movie theater. You got it. Because all of that delicious buttery oil or whatever that is.
0: Yeah. I don't know what it is, but it's good.
1: Yeah, a movie theater, because, you know, you're munching, we're not even paying attention, we don't even look at our food, we just stick it in our hand and shove it in our mouth. What is your name?
7: My name is Sonia.
1: Sonia, we have for you tickets to Setting the Stage at Mystic Lake Amphitheater on June 20th. It's the first show at their beautiful new amphitheater, and it's going to be fantastic. I'm so excited for you.
7: Awesome. Thank you so much.
1: You're welcome. Hang on the line. We'll get some info from you, okay?
7: Okay. Thank you.
1: You're welcome. All right. So coming up next, we're going to give you the a little taste of the new music that dropped today. We were supposed to do it earlier, but we were so busy, we forgot.
0: We did, and that's my fault, but you know what?
1: No, it's not.
0: Stacey's back on track. She always has to right the ship around here, and we'll do it coming up next on KS95 with Stacey and Hutch.

0: It's KS95 with Stacey and Hutch. I'm Crisco filling in, and it is New Music Friday. Is that the proper name?
1: Yeah, good job.
0: Nailed it.
1: Yeah, these are songs that released with new albums this week, so we thought we'd share a little bit for you. Shinedown has a new one. Their new album's called 8, and this is the first single that they released. It's Safe and Sound.
0: Okay.
1: Safe and Sound.

0: That's a hard song, but I like it.
1: Yeah, it is definitely a little bit harder than they normally go, but I like Shinedown. They pretty much do anything great.
0: They're very cool. And then Keanu's band, he doesn't sing in it, but the Dog Star, this is All In Now.

0: great. Not a fan of that.
1: That's like your brother's garage band, and you go because you know, like, oh, I love my brother, so I got to go support. And then Violet Grohl has a song called 595.

0: the lead singer from Garbage?
1: Yeah.
0: Kinda, yeah. I don't know her name, but maybe it's just because it sounded like Garbage.
1: Or Courtney.
0: Love.
1: Courtney Love, yes. And then here's the mystery artist. See if you can figure out who's singing Simpler Time.

0: know who it sounds like, but I also don't.
1: It's someone who is normally an actor, and it's not their first album. I didn't know they had other albums, but it's someone that I wouldn't even think would even be interested in music.
0: Final answer, Adam Sandler.
1: No.
0: It's not?
1: It is someone who played the president, someone who had a show that had to do with time.
0: I don't know.
1: Starred in 24.
0: Oh, that's Kiefer Sutherland?
1: That's Kiefer.
0: Wow, I gotta hear that again. Okay. Hold on 1 second.
2: Ain't no reason why that can't be.
0: Yeah, now I hear it.
2: A simpler time for you and me.
1: He doesn't have a terrible voice.
2: No damn reason.
0: No, that's fun, though.
1: Yeah, he's pretty good.
0: Okay.
1: So that's fun for him and fun for all of us.
0: That's just fun all the way around
1: it's
0: on a Friday.
1: So fun.
0: Fun
1: so-
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0: KS95 traffic is brought to you by Chris Reese.
1: Chris Reese. He nailed it.
0: He's a super nice guy.
1: He is.
0: And traffic actually is really looking pretty clear right now. In most places, there are crashes. However, they're not really affecting traffic. So that is the excellent news about all of this. It is a little slow, however, on Highway 100 northbound due to a crash. It's at Vernon Avenue, between Vernon Avenue and Excelsior Boulevard. But there is a closing this weekend that I know you know about, but I forgot to write it down.
1: Yeah, it's going to be 280 connected to Snelling, and it looks like it's going to be on and off for the next 2 years.
0: Oh!
1: So it's not like a weekend closure. It's starting this weekend, and then they're going to have different weekends throughout the years to get that taken care of.
0: Fantastic news.
1: Yeah. It's fun times, right?
0: It really is. Well, that's KS95 traffic.
2: Twin Cities weather.
1: And on the weather side, also brought to you by Chris Reese and his fantastic forecast at 5 Eyewitness News, we have a couple things to let you know about that are good, good news. Your weekend is beautiful. And it's going to be 84 tomorrow, and it's going to be a few clouds here and there, but 82 on Sunday, and then basically all next week, 86, 87, 86, 85, with a few thunderstorms possible by the midweek part of next week at Wednesday. Tonight, it's going to get to 64 overnight. Nothing too bad there. It's 84 in the Twin Cities right now with Stacy and Hutch on KS95.
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7: 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It may be

0: KS95 with Stacey and Hutch. My name is Crisco, filling in for the one and only Hutch. And I'll be here the rest of this afternoon, and Hutch will be back on Monday. You can text the show right now, 75617. We love hearing from you.
1: Yeah. And, you know, we have something new starting on Monday, a new contest. It's a flyaway for two that you could win and a pair of tickets to see Olivia Dean at Madison Square Garden in New York City this summer. And it starts Monday, 8 a.m. You listen to Crisco, Dez, and Wes, and they'll give you the first concert code. Then TJ gives you another one, 10 a.m. and at noon. And then you'll get two more from us, Stacey and Hutch, at 2 and 5. 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And it starts on Monday morning.
0: I mean, how cool is that? We all said on the morning show with Chris Godez and Wes this morning, none of us have been to Madison Square Garden.
1: Mm-mm.
0: Well, I think Wes had to get there to go to the football stadium in New York and to New Jersey, and they like cart you there. He goes, how have none of us been to Madison Square Garden?
1: I've been outside of it.
0: Yeah, he has too. So two people on the station have been outside of Madison Square Garden. You can win a trip from KS95, and it's very, very cool. But we have been delayed all afternoon, and I am the one throwing things around here.
1: So we have a tardy Anchoroki. So if you want to play along with us, we're going to do that next on KS95.
0: And let me tell you, this Rihanna song is so good and so catchy. I know it's older, but man, this is a good song.
1: Are we going to sing along in the studio?
0: Oh, we might have to.
1: Okay, I got my phone ready.
0: Love on the Brain, KS95, part of today's variety with Stacey and Hutch. And

0: Ladies and gentlemen, from 5 Eyewitness News, a man who has chosen to do this to his own career and ignoring the pleas from his family to stop doing this segment. Please welcome Paul Folger. It's Anchoroki.
1: It is time for Anchoroki with our pal, Paul Folger from 5 Eyewitness News. Hello.
2: Hello, my friends.
1: And of course, who's here too? Chris.
3: Wow. I feel like he needs a better introduction.
4: They really do just love to just roll me under the bus.
1: Our chief meteorologist is, of course, always the winner. He gets these so
2: he does
1: fast.
2: Get them.
1: Crisco. It is absolutely sickening. I can never get them.
4: Not every time, but not sometimes time. I do.
1: Most of the time, he's so good at this. It is just absolutely ridiculous.
3: Take that as a compliment that they're so mad that you're just so excellent at this game.
1: Not
4: every time.
1: I'm not good at forecasting either.
4: But you are good at broadcasting, and that's what matters.
1: Okay, we'll say that.
2: Wow.
1: True.
3: I can't say that about myself. I was hoping somebody would say it for me.
4: Has anyone ever told you look kind of like Usher?
3: God.
1: You smell like him a lot.
3: Oh, God.
2: That means a lot. I just
3: went for a little walk this afternoon, and somebody was like, Usher? And I was like, no, stop it.
1: Chris Reese is real good at charming the room.
2: Yes, he's done a very good job.
1: We're running out of time.
2: Okay, guys, I'm going to read the lyrics to this popular song. It's a summerish kind of song. Mm-hmm. And I want to know the name of the artist and the name of the group. I'm going to read it in my news anchor voice. Are you ready?
1: Ready.
2: I want to follow where she goes. I think about her and she knows it. I want to let her take control.
3: Shawn Mendes. Nothing holding me back.
2: Yes.
1: Wow.
3: Is it?
1: The only one who could give him a run for his money.
4: I don't think I know this one. I'm not
2: you
4: sure.
2: Do.
3: You do. I'm going to play it for you. Oh my God. I didn't think it was actually right.
2: Yeah.
4: Chris, go.
1: Good job.
2: Good job.
3: What a win. And I look like Usher.
1: Uh-huh.
3: And
1: you smell like him.
3: I took down Chris Reese. I didn't mean to take you down.
2: This is the day.
4: Okay. Like I said, this is going to help so that next time they're not so bitter about the
1: game. We're not so crabby. Mm-hmm. Yeah, maybe.
3: You know what, Chris? It's hard up here at the top for us musical knowledgeable people. It's hard up here. You know, the air is thin.
4: I know what you mean.
2: You guys got it going on.
3: Oh,
2: good work.
3: Man. Wow, that
1: very
3: was
1: nice.
3: I felt real good about that.
1: Yeah.
4: Jeez.
2: I was working really hard to make it sound off.
3: You do such a good job.
2: Yeah, well.
4: Oh, yeah. You always do that well.
1: But, you know, the rest of the show is going to be crap.
3: Yeah. Oh, yeah. That was our high point. Yeah, this
1: that was
3: is
1: a
3: it.
1: High point.
2: That was it.
3: KS95 with Stacey and Hutch. We're sorry.

0: 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All right, looking at our map right now, there's a few incidents around the metro, but most of them aren't really affecting traffic much. I will tell you about the ones that are slowing things down a little bit. There is a crash on 35W northbound, and that is between 60th Street and Exit 12 or Diamond Lake Road right now. We also have an accident that is in Bloomington. This one is at Highway 77 southbound at the entrance ramp from Killebrew Drive. So look out for the accident there. And the rest of the metro, I think it looks just fine and dandy. That's KS95 traffic. Twin
1: Cities weather right now. Beautiful all weekend long. 84 and cloudy. A few clouds on Saturday and Sunday. 82 for a high on Sunday. 86 on Monday for a high. 87 on Tuesday. The clouds do start coming in on Wednesday with a few showers possible and a high of 86. 85 by next Thursday, but we are in the mid-80s pretty much all week long. It's currently 86 in the Twin Cities right now. Beautiful day, I bet, but we're inside.
0: Yeah, so, yeah. It's a little chilly in here. I'm going to go put some pants on.
1: Yeah, you go put some pants on. I've been telling you about that all day long. Put some pants on. Well, I give the first answer for Smarter Than Stacy on the Stacy and Hutch Show. And let me pull it up here. Okay, I'm waiting for her to leave. This is actually a chance for us to gossip. I'm really excited about it. Okay, door is closed. Your first answer for Smarter Than Stacy that comes up after the break here, you have Venus. 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

0: Stacy time. Stacy, I need you to get out of here.
1: Okay, I'll go.
0: Get out of here.
1: But before I go, I have one thing to say.
0: What is that?
1: Smarter Than Stacy is powered by Mystic Lake Casino. Bye-bye.
0: Bye-bye. And don't forget those NoahCon tickets. Your last pair for now is on the line for Smarter Than Stacy. And on the line, Nikki in Farmington.
2: Hi.
0: How's you doing?
2: Good. You?
0: You know what? I'm good, but I will say, after four double shifts this week, I might be a little tired.
2: Oh, I'm sure you are.
0: You know what? But also, I mean, how tired can I be? I'm not digging ditches. I'm not doing all the hard work that's outside, right?
2: That's true.
0: I'm just talking and being a knucklehead, so I can handle that. I can handle that. Nikki, are you ready for Smarter Than Stacy?
2: I'm ready.
0: This is big pressure, but you are going to crush it. You already heard the first answer, correct?
2: I did.
0: Okay, first question. Which planet in our solar system is the closest to Earth in size?
2: Venus.
0: Number two. In skiing, what is a mogul?
2: A bump.
0: Number three. What is the capital of Indiana?
2: Indianapolis.
0: Number four, what bird can swim but cannot fly?
2: Penguin.
0: Number five, who was the tennis player Sports Illustrated named their first female sportsperson of the year?
2: Oh, my gosh.
0: I know. Think older. It's not like, somebody current.
2: Oh, older?
0: I'm just going to give you the clue. I'll give Stacy the same clue. It is a hard question, but I had to get it in there.
2: Serena Williams?
0: Serena Williams is your guess. Is that your final answer? You can change it quick if you want.
2: Male or female?
0: I mean, I can't give you that much of a clue. Now we're just trying out there, but
2: there's a guy that I'm thinking of, but I can't remember.
0: No, but this is going to be for a female. I mean, it says it in the question. Who is the first tennis player Sports Illustrated named their first female sports person of the year? Do you want to go with Serena Williams, or you want to switch it up quick?
2: Yeah, let's just leave it at that.
0: Okay, we'll leave it at that. We'll find out how you did and how Stacy does next on KS95 after Bruno Mars with Stacy and Hutch. It's Smarter Than Stacy, and we are playing for those NoahCon tickets after Bruno Mars on KS95, just part of today's variety.

0: KS95 with Stacy and Hutch, and now we are in part two of Smarter Than Stacy. We bring Stacy back in. I brought Nikki back up from Farmington so you can hear it as well. Nikki, I'll just say you did good, but I'm not going to say anything other than that.
1: Okay. How do you feel, Nikki? Do you feel like you are super smart?
0: Nikki?
2: Yes.
1: Do you feel like you were super smart? I feel S-M-R-T.
0: Yeah, no, you did. I'll put you on hold. She was probably distracted with something else. That's fine. Here we go.
1: Okay.
0: Question number one, Stacy. Which planet in our solar system is the closest to Earth in size?
1: You know, I think that we have maybe had danced around this question before, and I'm pretty sure I don't know. So I'm okay. Going to have to guess. And I even got myself one of those little like models that are inside glass, like a little globe, so that yeah. I could stare at it and then maybe learn. Because he always asks me questions about these things. So I'm going to guess that it is Venus.
0: What a very long way to get to the correct answer.
1: Yay!
0: It is Venus. Number two, in skiing, what is a mogul?
1: That is it's the little jutting out pieces of snow where it's like a little lump. can I draw it for you? It's like a little challenging spot where you have to like jump down, do the little bumps in the snow.
0: There you go. You got it. I was like, you were so close. You said jump. It's a bump or a small hill.
1: And you know what? The first time I went skiing down an actual mountain, I thought I was the green dot, but I went down the moguls by accident.
0: Ew, that will change that entire experience.
1: And everyone hated me.
0: Number three, what is the capital of Indiana?
1: I am not sure. I'm going to say Indianapolis.
0: You are correct. I thought I'd throw that one in there from the fact that I went to the Indianapolis 500 this week.
1: I almost said Gary.
0: Gary, Indiana.
1: Gary.
0: Nobody
1: Indiana,
0: can trust a Gary unless you listen.
1: Gary, Indiana.
0: Number four. What bird can swim but cannot fly?
1: Penguin.
0: Penguin. Boy, you guys are neck and neck right now.
1: Are we on fire?
0: You guys are tied. If you get this one correct, you win. Who was the tennis player Sports Illustrated named their first female sports person of the year? Think farther back than current
1: times. Billie Jean King?
0: Billie Jean King is correct.
1: Oh,
0: and you just stifled their dreams.
1: I took your dream.
0: Oh, Nikki, I'm
1: Nikki,
0: sorry.
1: Don't go anywhere. I have an important message for you.
2: Okay.
1: So you hang on, and we also have a prize for you, too.
0: Yeah, we also have a prize for you. I'm going to put you on hold. 5 for 5, Stacy, to close out the week. What a win. I just have the tiebreaker question that I'm not going to use now. Can I just ask you if you know it?
1: Yeah.
0: Who co-founded Apple with Steve Jobs?
1: Wozniak.
0: What's his first name?
1: Steve Wozniak.
0: I was going to say, I specifically need it first. I don't need it first. Okay, that's it. You got 6 for 6 today on Smarter Than Stacy.
1: It's been a good day.
0: It has been a good day. And we need caller 9, 651-989-5795 for those NOAACON tickets.

0: KS95 with Stacey and Hutch. I'm Crisco filling in for Hutch. He'll be back on Monday.
1: You know, when it comes to nonsense, Florida never disappoints.
0: Never.
1: You may have heard about this traffic stop. It happened back in February, but it bears repeating, and there's an update now. Kathleen Thomas posted about this incident on her TikTok, and she even got the official body cam footage about what happened. So in this video, she gets pulled over by the Palm Beach County Sheriff's deputy or whatever. And he told her that she had driven past him holding her phone up with her right hand. Well, Kathleen laughed at this and lifted her right arm to show that she was born without a forearm and without a hand on her right side.
0: Well, then that seems to be impossible.
1: Right, exactly. She's got a little bit of audio for us.
0: Okay, hold on one second.
2: When you drove past me holding the phone with your right hand, manipulating that phone, I mean, I saw you
3: so
2: with the phone in your hand.
3: Obviously not. So you want to just call this a day?
2: Or? I don't want to call it a day. You had a hand up manipulating.
3: You just said my right hand.
2: Well, I thought I saw you with your right hand.
3: You
2: had a hand up.
1: So, duh, she doesn't have her right hand. Let it go. He would not give up on that. And she left with a $116 ticket and also a determination to fight it out in court. So while waiting an agonizing 14 weeks to show up in court in person, she posted about it and then even demonstrated how she can't even hold the phone with her right upper arm. She was able to wrap it all up finally yesterday.
4: A few weeks ago, I got pulled over for driving with a device in my right hand that clearly doesn't exist, and we went to court.
3: You guys, I cannot make up the reason behind why it was dismissed. It says lack of evidence. Bruh, we knew that already.
0: Like, that's insane.
1: Can you imagine? I mean, he's like still insisting. I saw you holding it up. Well, what I thought it was your hand.
0: I for sure saw you holding something that you, it's not. No, I mean, I can't admit I'm wrong in this situation, but like.
1: I won't.
0: Man, wow. That's, I mean, I guess he wanted to really, that had to cost a lot of money just to drag it out.
1: First you have to go in and plead guilty or not guilty. So then she did that. And then she had to wait another couple of weeks for the actual going to court part. And
0: my
1: then
0: gosh.
1: It was just the dumbest thing ever.
0: Dumbest thing ever. And thankfully, the right thing happened. She is free and clear. And wow. KS95 with Stacey and Hutch.

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1: After your weekend fun, you don't want to miss Love 'Em or List 'Em. 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
1: What's that moment when you said, hey, I made it? 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
1: And you're Crisco filling in while he's out. You know, here's some stuff that we found out while you were busy working, and now finally you're almost done if you're not already. You know, the winner of this year's Scripps National Spelling Bee, that was last night. The winner is a California teenager, Shrey Parrick, I think is how you say it,
0: okay,
1: from San Bernardino. It was a nail biter until the end because they had a spell off.
0: Oh.
1: To break a tie, they have each contestant spell as many words as possible in 90 seconds. And the winning word was bromocryptine.
0: Oh.
1: And the spell off is something they just added after 2019 because that was the year the B ended with eight co-captains or co-champions, I should say, because the judges ran out of words that were difficult enough to eliminate the remaining contestants.
0: They were like, all we have is harp. That's all we have left.
1: Yeah, so they had to call them the Octo Champs because they were like, we have no more words. You guys are too smart. So they had eight different people who are considered the winner.
0: I wonder if in that moment, the other seven, if you're like, man, this feels tainted. I won, but I'm also sharing it with like seven other people.
1: I know.
0: Because I also saw a thing a long time ago. This is a couple Olympics ago.
1: Yeah.
0: There were two people who tied. And the guy basically told them, you know, it's a tie. You're going to have to do a re-race. And he goes, or can we both have golds? And they lost it. They loved it. They were so excited, and they shared a gold medal. They're like, I don't care. I got a gold.
1: Yeah, that'd be cool. I would love, I'd be fine with that. Now, I know you're going to be at the airport waiting for your plane soon.
0: Yes.
1: So the MSP airport is superior. Ours is very well received, and it's better than many U.S. airports for a lot of reasons. But here's another one. We now have a first-of-its-kind premium lounge dedicated to gaming.
0: Oh!
1: 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And you can buy a $70 a day pass or gain entry via premium credit cards.
0: $70 a day. I mean, I'm not a fan of his name, but other than that, I mean,
1: it comes with food and drink too. It's located in Terminal 1 between concourses D and C, C and D. And the first air quality alert of the season in the Twin Cities has been issued till 9 o'clock today. It's an orange. What does this mean? It means the air is unhealthy for sensitive groups like asthma, COPD, children, teenagers, anybody who's doing extensive or heavy physical activity, likely going to be affected. That would be you because you're going to be running.
0: I'm going to be walking this week.
1: Oh, okay. You should
0: be this
1: fine
0: weekend.
1: Then.
0: I should be okay. Yep. I should be good. That's not too bad then. I'll take that.
1: Yeah.
0: Okay. Well, thank you so much for the updates. I mean, I missed it and I was sitting in the room with you. So this is a big deal for me. I got to be filled in and I got to hear some amazing stories.
1: See, good stuff.
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0: KS95 is Stacy and Hutch. My name is Crisco, filling in for Hutch. He'll be back on Moonday.
1: I don't wonder if he's back in town now or not, because I feel like he's listening.
0: Is he listening?
1: He might be.
0: Is he, he's already back? They come back that early from vacation?
1: I don't know. Because he's been on the computer, I can tell, by our little thing that we use, our little program that we use.
0: Well, Hutch, if you're listening, why don't you go ahead and call into the program?
1: Yeah.
0: 651-989-5795. You know the number.
1: Yeah, I was surprised to see that, or to hear him call or FaceTime me yesterday. I was really
0: been
1: surprised.
0: Drinking.
1: Well, of course.
0: I mean, yeah, that's the best part about it. But I mean, on vacation, like I say, he's going to call. No, he's never going to call.
1: No, he won't.
0: He's not going to call. He doesn't care about any of us. It's fine.
1: No, he just doesn't want us to make fun of him. That's all.
0: That's true. Well, I mean, I can do that right now.
1: He's already vulnerable.
0: He is vulnerable, and that's okay. He is still KS95's Hutch.
1: He's our little buddy. He's not little. He's tall.
0: He is very tall.
1: Yeah, freakishly so.
0: Something very cool, the Olivia Dean Flyaway.
1: Yeah.
0: We have all the code words, or I'm sorry, concert codes, that are going to be coming out next week, starting with us, Crisco, Dez, and Wes, on the KS95 Morning Show. I believe our first one is at 8.
1: 8 a.m.
0: You go ahead and plug those in, and you get the more times you plug in the concert codes, the more opportunities you get to see Olivia Dean in New York at Madison Square freaking Garden.
1: The first time I saw that we were doing that, I just kind of skimmed over the email. Wasn't really paying close attention. And I go, who wants to go to Madison, Wisconsin for a flyaway? What?
0: Yeah, because you did say that the other day. You were like, oh, who's going to Madison? I was like, no.
1: Sounds fun. And then I looked at it closely and went, oh, New York, that's much better.
0: Also, Madison, Wisconsin, if you are listening to us on the KS95 app, we still think you're great. Just not Madison Square Garden. Great.
1: Right. We just didn't think that you had a concert going on there.
0: Yeah. That's okay.
1: Olivia Dean, so it's fine. I mean, we'll still go there, but I don't want to fly there. I'll just drive.
0: That's fair. That is fair. It's KS95. We always say today's variety because there's nobody who has better variety than KS95. Stacy and Hutch and Usher on now.

0: 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We have not much happening on the roads. A little few spots that are a little slow in the thick traffic, but just a crash on 694, I should say, eastbound between 51, Highway 51 or Snelling and Lexington Avenue in the Arden Hills area. Look out for that crash. That might slow you down a little bit. And if you're headed to the cabin, it looks like 35E southbound. I guess you're coming back from the cabin in that case. Main Street, between Main Street and Ramsey County Road J, there is a crash there that's got things a little bit backed up, but not too bad. The rest of the metro looks pretty normal. That's KS95 traffic.
1: Well, this is the highlight of, I would say, the week, because this weather, it's going to be mostly cloudy tomorrow. There's going to be more clouds than today. Let's just say that. Today was toasty, so that was nice. 84 tomorrow. 82 and cloudy on Sunday. I do want to let you know that I'm going to be at a 5K on Sunday morning. It's for Helping Paws, who we worked with for the with the Bond Between last year. But they're doing a 5K in Eden Prairie. You can get all the information on their website, Helping Paws something. You can just Google Helping Paws. It's perfect. So
0: run for animals.
1: Yes, exactly. But
0: run for them.
1: The weather, other than that, though, 82 on Sunday, 86 and sunny on Monday, which is just going to be fantastic. And then 87 on Tuesday, 86 on Wednesday, and 85 on Thursday. It's currently 84 in the Twin Cities, and weather is brought to you by The Shane Company.
0: Very nice.
1: Well, very nice. Yeah, I did a little curtsy when I did
0: that. I'm very proud of you. That was
1: very
0: cute.
1: Thank you so much.
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1: What are you doing this weekend?
0: I've got a birthday party tomorrow. Ooh. I've got the 5K on Sunday for Helping Paws and Elisa, who runs all the operations there. It's in Eden Prairie Sunday morning. I think it starts off at 7:30. They want me to bring Fozzie. I'm going to be honest with you. I don't have the heart to tell them that Fozzie is an insane psychopath in the best ways possible. He is the sweetest, sweetest little dog.
1: But he gets excited.
0: He's like 75 pounds of pure energy. Mm-hmm. And so he, with us, he's great. And the here's my problem, Stacey.
1: Yeah.
0: He's a bit of a clacker.
1: Oh.
0: And what I mean by a clacker is when he's excited to see you and he wants to show you excitement and love.
1: He's like,
0: he'll go, hark, hark, hark, hark. And he'll go clack, clack, clack, clack, clack. And his teeth, 75, 80 pound German Shepherd.
1: Yeah.
0: Not everybody loves the feeling of watching that dog clack their teeth at him over and over again.
1: That might scare him a little bit.
0: So I might have to text my friend Elisa from Helping Paws and be like, so I'm not bringing Fozzie.
1: What about one of the other pooches in the house?
0: Well, I have Finley, but Finley's afraid of the couch, the carpet, the floors, us, food, breathing. He's just pretty much afraid of everything, Stacey. So I don't imagine. I mean, it would probably help with his digestive system if I brought him there.
1: Do you have any cats there?
0: I do not have a cat. You know what I could do? I could adopt a cat and bring it to Helping Paws.
1: That's a great idea.
0: But, I mean, they're Helping Paws, so that's not... I mean, cats have paws, so that's good.
1: Yeah, they do. Four.
0: Yeah, they do. Four of them.
1: Yeah,
0: well, some do.
1: Yeah,
0: usually they do.
1: Or so, you could dress yourself up like a dog.
0: I could.
1: That would be super cute.
0: Oh, man, and all those... I mean, have you seen the dogs at Helping Paws?
1: I haven't yet. I mean, I've looked at them before because I've done some little, like, sponsoring when they bring the dog and they send you the email all the dogs that didn't get sponsored. And I'm like, oh, no.
0: I know, all the golden retrievers and black labs. And
1: so
0: I was like, gosh.
1: I got to pick one. So
0: I know. It's so sweet. What about you?
1: Well, let's see. What am I doing? I don't have a whole lot to do, so I'm going to move again, of course.
0: Well, of course. I mean, it's not another year if you're not moving.
1: Right. So I don't love the place I'm at, so I found another one. So I'm going to be getting ready for that, I do believe. And hopefully I've got a pool to swim in. I'm not sure. And if I don't, then I'm going to find one.
0: I was going to say, I would just get a hose out and start filling that pool yourself. I mean, at this point, just go out and tap into their water and be like, hey, if you don't know how to fill it, I'll fill it.
1: I kind of feel like I would just about do that, yeah.
0: Yeah, I mean, at this point, it's okay. If you felt like you haven't heard Taylor Swift on KS95 lately, here's another shot of it for you.
1: Here you go.

0: S95 with Stacy and Hutch filling in for Hutch. Just a little over an hour left of me, Crisco, filling in from Crisco, Dez, and Wes on KS95 Morning Show. We have Twins tickets for not only Wake Up and Win next week, but for just a random fun prize to give away during the show. So we have a couple sets of tickets each day next week, and even more special, it's for the game TJ gets to throw the first pitch out to.
1: Oh, that's fun.
0: Yeah, so that'll be a lot of fun. We'll have those all next week. Two pairs again, one with Wake Up and Win, and one just randomly during the show you'll get to hear. And it's a game that Dez has to play, Sporty Spice style.
1: Oh, good times.
0: Always good times, but yeah.
1: No, our show has something exciting for Smarter Than Stacy. We have a pair of tickets to see Teddy Swims.
0: Oh, he's so good.
1: Yes, at Grand Casino Arena. And then I believe we also have, for the ungoogleable question, tickets to MGK on June 22nd.
0: Gosh. You know what stinks is I really want to go to this Pink Floyd concert.
1: Yeah.
0: It's obviously not Pink Floyd. I don't want to be the one to make it sound like I thought Pink Floyd was going to show up at Allianz Field tonight. I'm very well aware that it is not Pink Floyd, but it's a Pink Floyd cover band, and they're very, very popular all around the country. I think it's from another country, too, the group. My dad got to see them before he passed away, and he actually went to the concert, and he's like, oh, God, I don't want to go to this. I have no interest in going to this. He went, had the time of his life, said it was the closest thing he's been to for Pink Floyd ever, because I think he got to see Pink Floyd in concert. And I want to go, and of course they have like 500 things tonight, so I can't go tonight, but I'm like, I thought it was Sunday, Stacy.
1: Oh, no. Is it only playing one night?
0: Yeah, they're at Allianz Field, though. How cool is that? I think they have like VIP lawn tickets, and like that's that soccer stadium over there. It's so much fun in that stadium.
1: I've been there once for a soccer game.
0: Me too.
1: It was really fun.
0: It's really fun. I don't love... like when you leave, like I grew up there, so I can say that. I'm telling you, it's not like you're just like, what an unbelievable event. Oh my God, what happened? It's just, you know, but it's all right. It's Midway Center. We all have been there. It's always fun there, but I'm just bummed. So if anybody goes to that show, message me at Crisco Radio and let me know how it went, or send me a video.
1: Yeah, send them a video so you can at least kind of experience it.
0: Kind of experience. So that would be the good news I need. It's Shaboozy on KS95 right now, part of today's variety with Stacy and Hutch. I'm Crisco filling in.

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1: After your weekend fun, you don't want to miss Love 'Em or List 'Em. 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
1: What's that moment when you said, hey, I made it? 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

0: 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I'm Crisco, filling in for Hutch.
1: Do you watch true crime shows? Do you like those?
0: I do and I don't. They just feel so real life.
1: Well, they are.
0: They're true crime. You know what I mean? They just feel, it's like, I want to watch something that can make me get out of the real world.
1: Okay.
0: Like a fake comedy.
1: Okay, I see. Well, I think women are the ones who are really into true crime, maybe because we're the victims often. So we kind of want to get in on their brains. But anyway, true crime fans are going to love the movie that's coming out for a couple of reasons, I think. There's a new one coming out soon about Chris Hansen and his groundbreaking investigative series, To Catch a Predator, if you're remember that one. It was part of Dateline at first, I think, and it was where they would find creeps talking to kids online, trying to meet up with them for sinister reasons, but the creeps were really talking to police, and they'd set up cameras, and then when the creeps would arrive to what they thought was the home of the kids, boom, it would be a sting operation. Well, this movie called Primetime doesn't come out till like September in the theaters, but I do have a little teaser for you. Listen to this.
2: What would have happened if I wasn't here? 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At the end of the day, a man must be held accountable for the decisions that he makes. Do you agree? Do you watch television? Well, there's something you should know. I'm Chris Hansen.
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4: We're going to be the number one show on TV.
1: Ooh, and it was.
0: Oh, man, that sounds crazy freaky.
1: That was Robert Pattinson.
0: He's a really good actor.
1: He is. And if he was a sparkly Chris Hansen, I would really like, he sounds like him even.
0: He really does.
1: Because Chris Hansen has a weird way of saying man, and he said it weird like he does too. And I remember watching it, and there was a guy there who got caught, and he was a rabbi. And I remember thinking, oh, you're a holy man, and you're caught. And he said, you know I'm in a lot of trouble. I know I'm in a lot of trouble here. And he was trying to negotiate something. I was like, oh, you are disgusting. And it's stuck in my brain.
0: Ooh.
1: And it just creeps me out. And I'm dying to see this movie. September 11th. It doesn't come out till then.
0: Oh, a lot of time to wait. But man, the trailers are going to come out one by one. And you're just going to want to go see it more. It's Stacey and Hutch on KS95.

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1: You know, making new friends when you are an adult, it's really awkward. And trying to become part of a friend group or to get to know others can be stressful, intimidating. And especially here in Minnesota, we hear that a lot because we like to mind our own business.
0: Yeah, right? Stay in our own lane.
1: So that's where soft socializing comes in. This is a new buzzword.
0: Okay.
1: So I looked into this. Soft socializing is when you choose a casual way to meet others, like hiking with a group. Because, you know, hiking with a group is common.
0: Yeah, we just do it all the time here in Minnesota.
1: Sure. Playing pickleball or attending a meeting with other hobby enthusiasts. This is an article I'm reading. So the question is, how do you dip your toes into soft socializing? So here's what the experts are recommending.
0: Okay.
1: Start small. Open a door for someone or try a random act of kindness. You can even start small talk in a grocery store checkout line.
0: Oh, fun.
1: Okay, I've done that.
0: I talk to everybody anywhere I go. I don't care.
1: And sometimes they don't talk back and they think you're nuts.
0: Yeah, true. That's the worst.
1: That happens to me. Okay, choose low pressure, accessible activities. Try bird watching, a book club, putting puzzles together in a cafe.
0: Okay.
1: Take a class or join a group. Bring something to share. It's all about making a connection. And focus on being present in the moment. Put down your phone and focus on bonding. Now, this is terrible advice. If you do these things, you know who you're going to meet? My parents.
0: Oh, okay.
1: My advice is to go to a bar where people your age hang out and have a few glasses of liquid courage. That's what you should do.
0: That helps everybody just to get, like, just the icebreaker. Unless some of those meetings you're going to are for, like, AA.
1: Then it's going to be weird. But
0: yeah.
1: Join travel groups is my advice, like you and I did.
0: Yes. That is some of the greatest memories I'll ever have. Friends for life that we have, still talk to. Like,
1: and the thing is, they can't get away from you when you're in Iceland. Where are they going to go?
0: No. I mean, when you say it that way, it sounds a little dicier, but now it sounds a little bit like I'll find you.
1: We are in a tin can over the ocean. Where are you gonna go?
0: You got nowhere to go. And then it's insulting when they jump. When they jump into the water, they're like, it's worth it. It's fine. It's KS95 with Stacey and Hutch. I'm Chris Gill filling in. If you can't tell how goofy the show is already today.
1: It's fun.

0: Kelly.
1: Hi, friends. Happy almost weekend. Yes. We've almost made it. This short week has really thrown me off.
2: We're already looking forward to this coming weekend. Yes. What have you got for us?
1: Well, there's going to be some outdoor events. It might be a little muggy. I saw that on the forecast. That's okay. It's unofficially summer in Minnesota. So let's go to the Ordway. This weekend is the Flint Hills Family Festival. Friday and Saturday, they have lots of fun events. It's the beginning of the Flint Hills Family Festival weekend. So there's music, there's dancing, there's a bunch of activities, there's food. This has been going on for 25 years, and it celebrates the arts. It gives kids a chance who maybe haven't seen a live performance more access to that. So Ordway.org, they've got all the details. There are some things that schools are doing this weekend leading up to the event on Thursday and Friday. Okay, let's go fishing for an incredible cause. This event is Saturday, May 30th. It's Fishing for Fletcher. It's at Lake Harriet Banshell. This is the first annual event. It all starts at 1 p.m. This is honoring and remembering Fletcher Merkel. He was the 8-year-old that was tragically killed while attending Mass during his first week back to school at Annunciation last summer. Yeah. So registration for the kid fishing is full, which I love to hear because they have filled that. And there's going to be lots of kids there, but there will be other events, inflatable obstacle courses, games, balloons, caricatures, face painting, all the things that Fletcher loved. There's also going to be an incredible silent auction. That's how they're raising money. And so you can go online and see all the items that they're going to have. Proceeds will go to the Fletcher Merkel Memorial Endowment Fund through the Catholic Community Foundation of Minnesota, which will support tuition assistance at Annunciation. I think we should go and celebrate Fletcher.
0: That's fantastic. A lot of good stuff going on this weekend.
1: Really good weekend.
0: Well, thank you very much. It's Stacey and Hutch with Kelly Hansen right now on KS95 is the station we work for. I remember that in that moment.
1: Good job.
0: It's KS95.

0: Variety is on KS95.
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0: Yes, 95 with Stacy and Hutch and Somber, which is the vibe and the mood I have right now. I'm Crisco, filling in for Hutch.
1: Yeah.
0: I told you earlier this week when I was filling in for Hutch that, Stacy, I was trying to find somebody I met at a nail salon last Friday, a week ago today, and that I really had good vibes with. And she says she listens to the station and the show. And I was like, oh, man, and I chickened out when I turned to say something to her to get her number. And as I had my mouth agape, I looked at her and I said, huh? And she goes, good luck in your 5K.
1: Bye.
0: And I went, okay, thanks. And then I walked out of the building and ran, basically, because I chickened out and I didn't have any words. She de-weaponized my biggest asset, which is my mouth. She immediately stopped me in my tracks. I'm like, this is no good. Well, I have reached out even further.
1: Oh,
0: I've tried on the radio, Stacy, and now I put up an Instagram video at Crisco Radio. So I need anybody listening right now, go to Instagram and share it. Just share it. Just because I'm trying to get it out to as many people as possible.
1: Okay.
0: Because this is either going to be the grand gesture for somebody that could potentially be
1: the love of your life.
0: Or, and I don't want to say that because if she is listening, she's like, and
1: she's like, okay,
0: no,
1: creepy.
0: No. Or she thinks I'm Mr. Creepo and she's like, boy, oh boy, watched out for that one. And I'm glad I did.
1: Yeah.
0: So it could go either way. But guess what? If she's not interested, then I'm never going to hear from her. This is the last thing I'll do about it.
1: Okay.
0: And if it works, it works. Awesome. If it doesn't, then no harm, no foul. I'm in the same spot I was.
1: Right.
0: So you can go to at Crisco Radio on Instagram. The video's up there. And, I mean, help me if you can. I mean, it's a funny video. I mean, it's kind of sad, really. It's me talking like a dope.
1: And, you know, you're very close to the camera.
0: My arms never end up being as long, and then I'm right up on top of it. And
1: we should get you one of those little magnetic things that you could stick on a poll.
0: I think that's for me, my social media page. If people follow me, they know. I've had like friends and coworkers who would like be who say the same thing. They're like, it's like on your nose. And I'm like,
1: that's all right.
0: I get it, but it's me.
1: But I guess, you know, you're going to be that close to someone.
0: I mean, yeah, right.
1: It's like, fine.
0: They could be there. So
1: okay,
0: help me out.
1: I'll do it.
0: Share. Stacy, thank you so much. If you're going to it, I don't know. This felt like a grand gesture, but at the same time could also come back real bad in my face where she's like, oh boy, people were calling the nail salon.
1: They don't
0: call the nail salon.
1: Oh my God, that's going to make them mad.
0: Oh, the nail salon's like, we can't give information out. And people are in the comments and jumping all over going, we're going to reach out. We're going to go whatever. I'm like, no, don't do that.
1: Oh no.
0: If you know a lady with a half Lord of the Rings tattoo sleeve who got a nail job done at a nail salon last week, that's all I'm asking.
1: Yeah.
0: Help me out. Yeah. Other than that, I can't do anything about it.
1: Wow.
0: I know. My life.
1: Cray.
0: It's a mess. It's KS95 with Stacy and Hutch.

0: for you.
1: It's KS95 with Stacey and Hutch. I'm Crisco filling in, and it is New Music Friday. Is that the proper name?
2: Yeah, good job.
1: Nailed it.
2: Yeah, these are songs that released with new albums this week, so we thought we'd share a little bit for you. Shinedown has a new one. Their new album's called 8, and this is the first single that they released. It's Safe and Sound.

0: Lord, that's a hard song, but I like it.
1: Yeah, it is definitely a little bit harder than they normally go, but I like Shinedown. They pretty much do anything great.
0: They're very cool. And then Keanu's band, he doesn't sing in it, but the Dogstar, this is All In Now.

0: Not a fan of that.
1: That's like your brother's garage band, and you go because you know, like, oh, I love my brother, so I got to go support. And then Violet Grohl has a song called 595.

0: lead singer from Garbage?
1: Yeah.
0: Kind of, yeah. I don't know her name, but maybe it's just because it sounded like Garbage.
1: Or
0: I don't really know.
1: Or Courtney.
0: Love.
1: Courtney Love, yes. And then here's the mystery artist. See if you can figure out who's singing Simpler Time.

0: know who it sounds like, but I also don't.
1: It's someone who is normally an actor, and it's not their first album. I didn't know they had other albums, but it's someone that I wouldn't even think would even be interested in music.
0: Final answer, Adam Sandler.
1: No.
0: It's not.
1: It is someone who played the president, someone who had a show that had to do with time.
0: I don't know.
1: Starred in 24.
0: Oh, that's Kiefer Sutherland?
1: That's Kiefer.
0: Wow, I gotta hear that again. Okay. Hold on. Hold on 1 second.
2: Ain't no reason why that can't be.
0: Yeah, now I hear it.
2: A simpler time for you and me.
1: He doesn't have a terrible voice.
2: No damn reason.
0: No, that's fun, though.
1: Yeah, he's pretty good.
0: Okay.
1: So that's fun for him and fun for all of us.
0: That's just fun all the way around
1: it's
0: on a Friday.
1: So fun.
0: Fun
1: so-
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0: S95 with Stacey and Hutch. I'm Crisco filling in for Hutch. He'll be back on Monday.
1: You know, when it comes to nonsense, Florida never disappoints.
0: Never.
1: You may have heard about this traffic stop. It happened back in February, but it bears repeating, and there is an update now. Kathleen Thomas posted about this incident on her TikTok, and she even got the official body cam footage about what happened. So in this video, she gets pulled over by the Palm Beach County Sheriff's deputy or whatever. And he told her that she had driven past him holding her phone up with her right hand. Well, Kathleen laughed at this and lifted her right arm to show that she was born without a forearm and without a hand on her right side.
2: You drove past me holding the phone with your right hand, manipulating the phone. I mean, I saw you with your phone in your hand.
3: Obviously not. So you want to just call this a day?
2: Or? I don't want to call it a day. You had a hand up, manipulating.
3: You just said my right hand.
2: Well, I thought I saw you with your right hand. You had a hand up.
1: So, duh, she doesn't have a right hand. Let it go. He would not give up on that. And she left with a $116 ticket and also a determination to fight it out in court. So while waiting and agonizing 14 weeks to show up in court in person, she posted about it and then even demonstrated how she can't even hold the phone with her right upper arm. She was able to wrap it all up finally yesterday.
4: A few weeks ago, I got pulled over for driving with a device in my right hand that clearly doesn't exist, and we went to court.
3: You guys, I cannot make up the reason behind why it was dismissed. It says lack of evidence. Bruh, we knew that already.
0: Like, that's insane.
1: Can you imagine? I mean, he's like still insisting. I saw you holding it up. Well, what I thought was your hand.
0: I for sure saw you holding something that you, it's not, no, I mean, I can't admit I'm wrong in this situation, but like.
1: I won't.
0: Man, wow. That's, I mean, I guess he wanted to really, that had to cost a lot of money just to drag it out.
1: First you have to go in and plead guilty or not guilty. So then she did that, and then she had to wait another couple of weeks for the actual going to court part. And
0: my
1: then
0: gosh.
1: It was just the dumbest thing ever.
0: Dumbest thing ever, and thankfully, the right thing happened. She is free and clear, and wow. KS95 with Stacey and Hutch.

love. Oh, oh, oh, oh, oh, oh. 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
1: Wake the fun up!
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2: 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Chris Codez and Wes in the morning. Stacy and Hutch on the ride home. And today's variety. 2K.

I was thinking about the band. I was thinking about the fans. We were underground, loading merch in that 12-passenger van in a small club in Minnesota. And the snow outside of First Ave. I just wanted my name in the star.